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4: Hi, I'm Phoebe Humphrey. The Prime Minister has told Donald Trump he wants to see an end to the war in the Middle East. The US President phoned Anthony Albanese last night for the first time in months, talking a range of issues including tariffs, AUKUS and Pacific alliances, the PM expressing Australia's view.
5: Iran shouldn't be allowed to have nuclear weapons. That represents a huge risk. They have not just engaged with the United States and Israel, but have launched attacks on a range of countries in the region, including the UAE.
4: The federal government is tipped to send out more immigration officers as part of its migration overhaul. The officers would be deployed to deport visa overstayers, such as former students. Labor is seeking to cut its net overseas target to 225,000. It's been revealed the Transport Safety Bureau wasn't told about the latest near miss at Sydney Airport until yesterday afternoon. The latest incident took place on Sunday morning when a Virgin flight to Perth was cleared to land, despite a Qantas plane being on the runway. ATSB Chief Angus Mitchell's told Nine he isn't sure why his office wasn't told sooner.
6: Now, I don't know exactly why, given that it's only happened reporting to us yesterday, so that'll be part of the investigation.
4: And an Aussie toll road operator has reported a record $4 billion in revenue. Transurban, which operates in Sydney, Melbourne and Brisbane, surpassed the bumper figure last financial year. Some of that money was also from toll operations in North America.
2: Sport. 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
4: In sport, Bangladesh is looking the goods, heading into day two of the first test in Darwin. The visitors won for 96

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2: Blue skies, sunshine, little windy, tops are 23, overnight lows of 9. The outlook for the weekend looks like a couple of showers late tomorrow. Arvo, 21 the top, and a couple of showers are expected for Sunday, 21 as well. And drive home this afternoon with Nugget and Al, back from 3 on 91.1 Hot FM.
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0: I've got tickets to go to Infamous. It's playing Dalton Drive. Maroochydore show kicks off today. It is opening night. Andrew of Morayfield, have you seen Infamous before?
3: Yes, indeed I have, mate. Fantastic show.
0: Yes, isn't it so good? It's got the comedy, it's got the cabaret, it's got the circus, and of course, just great entertainment. Mate, I've got a double ticket for you to go along and check it out. Opening night is tonight. You can, of course, go whenever you like. That double ticket's yours, my friend.
3: Thank you so much, mate. 91.1. Thank you so much.
0: You are most welcome. More doubles to go after lunch. Green Day. 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
0: There is plenty of events happening around the sunny coast. 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The Budrum Garden Spring Market is on tomorrow from 9 till 12. Some home baking. Love that. Handcrafted wares, plants galore, sausage sizzle, tea and coffee, all that fun stuff. And if you love your footy, how good is this? On Sunday, it is the Maroochydore Swans Senior Rugby. It is the last home game

0: of the Year celebrating women in league. We love this. It is happening at Wises Road, Maroochydore. Ladies only area, that opens from 1 p.m. But if you're looking for some games, it's happening open women from 12 and all the action. 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

Ash and Liv here, back with Sunday Brunch this weekend. Scotty Hillier from Creek to Coast joins us, plus I have a run hack, and Liv's going to tell us a little tale about paragliding. We'll see you Sunday when you wake up from 8 here at 91.1 Hot FM. All thanks to Harvey Norman Electrical. She likes

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5: Sunshine Motorway is still looking busy eastbound from Kawana Way through to Karawatha Drive. Calandra Road is slow eastbound through Little Mountain and Calandra West, and Nicklin Way has delays through Warana. Steve Irwin Way slowing up through Biwa. Not too bad for David Lay Way through Perugian and through Marcus Beach. Also doing fine through Sunrise, and fairly smooth Yandina Coolum Road as well. Census night was Tuesday the 11th of August. There's still time to complete in the census. 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It's Chris. Another update in an hour. 91.1 Hot FM.
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5: Hi, I'm Phoebe Humphrey. The PM says interpretations over his melon gestures are simply not correct. Anthony Albanese insists comments or moves made on a podcast in response to being gifted the fruit by his Japanese counterpart have been misconstrued.
6: When I give interviews, anyone who has sat down with me, and there's a bit of footage of me doing interviews sitting on chairs, will see that I don't do them with my arms crossed.
5: It follows the PM speaking with Donald Trump overnight for the first time since March, asking to be exempt from tariffs on Aussie exports. AUKUS, the war in the Middle East and Pacific alliances were also discussed during the overnight phone call. Penny Wong will use a speech today to warn that monoculturalism is a threat to national security. The foreign minister will address the Lowy Institute in Sydney, expected to take aim at One Nation. She'll argue that neglecting our foreign partners will leave Australia lonely in a dangerous world. Seven people have been charged following investigations into the alleged importing of illegal tobacco and vapes into Australia. The arrests were made right across Sydney. Police say they've now dismantled two criminal networks valued at $80 million. And a new report has shed light on a looming staffing crisis in freight. The International Road Transport Union has revealed more than 43,000 Aussie truckies are expected to retire by 2030. Australia's freight needs are forecast to jump by 57% over the next 24 years.
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5: In sport, day two of the opening test between Australia and Bangladesh is underway in the top end. At last check, the tourists were 1 for 105 in Darwin in reply to the Aussies' first innings total of 198. Josh Fraser has spoken for the first time since putting his hat in the ring for the Carlton coaching role. He says he gave his presentation to the club this week.
7: Now it's in the hands of the selection panel and... yeah, we'll see what comes of that.
5: And this year will be Daly Cherry Evans last in the NRL, with the veteran playmaker set to join Hull FC in the English Super League. That's the latest news and sport.
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0: Blue sky, sunshine, 23 at the top. The outlook, though, tomorrow starting off fine and a couple of showers in the Arvo and most likely some showers for Sunday.
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0: Alrighty, you ready to get on that standby list for 91.1 Hot FM? Steal my standby. 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And of course, the tickets to the iHeartRadio Festival, where the lineup, massive. Zara Larsson, Muse, Major Lazer, Snoop Dogg, Goo Goo Dolls, Cardi B, Benson Boone, BTS. Huge lineup. The name that I need to call me back within 30 minutes is from Alex Heads, Kerry McIntosh. Kerry McIntosh, you now have 30 minutes to call me back. 1-300-468-911.
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0: If you do see anything out of the roads that we should be talking about, 1300 468 911. We've got a multi-vehicle crash. Looks like just right outside Coles at Budrum there, at the intersection of Jones Road and Pittards Road. And we're also getting some information through from the Queensland Police. Glenview Road is currently closed and all services are on scene. The intersection of Glenview Road and Rosemary Avenue, with a single vehicle traffic crash, unfortunately causing some minor delays within that area. Not a busy road, but it is currently closed. If you do see anything out on the roads, let us know. 1300 468 911.
2: What happens in Vegas is paid for by us. So I guess our accountant will know what you've been up to.
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0: Okay, I am waiting for Kerry McIntosh of Alex Heads to call me back. You've got seconds, probably like 10 seconds, really. Otherwise, I'm going to open up the lines. Not yet, but I'm going to open up the lines and someone can steal your standby spot. And that's going to happen right now. Let's open up the lines because Kerry McIntosh of Alex Heads has not called me back. 1-300-468-911. You can now steal Kerry's spot, which means you could be on the standby list for a trip to Las Vegas to the iHeartRadio Festival happening 18th and 19th of September. You're going to have 5 nights of accommodation at MGM Grand on the Vegas Strip, and we're going to give you hotel transfers and to the airport and back, $3,000 of spending money. Now, if you are going to be the stealer, you need to be 21, at least the age of 21, and you must have at least 6 months on your passport. Not our rules, Trumpy's rules. If you want to go, 1-300-468-911. If you want to go and be on that standby list right now, call me. Let's go to the phones. 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Who do we have?
4: Tracy Carlson.
0: Hello, Tracy. How are you, my friend?
4: I am well. How are you?
0: I'm great. How's the Friday?
4: Oh, yeah. Well, been in Brisbane all week, so
0: Have you? Today. Okay.
4: Yeah, mum in hospital.
0: Oh, that's no good, Trace. That's no good. Well, let's put a little bit of brightness to your Friday and get you, my friend, on the standby list for a trip to Las Vegas to the iHeartRadio Festival. Who would you be taking with you?
4: Probably my best mate.
0: Okay. And if they don't want to go, you're welcome to take me, just throwing that out there.
4: Oh, okay, if you want to come, yeah.
0: Wow, this is going great, Trace. Hey, we're going to get you on the standby list for a trip to Las Vegas to the iHeartRadio Festival. $3,000 of spending money, transfers to and from the hotel, 5 nights at MGM Grand on the Vegas Strip, and, of course, those return flights and tickets to the iHeartRadio Festival. Congratulations, you are now officially on that standby list. I wish you all the very best. Good luck, Trace.
4: Thank you.
0: Your next chance will happen after lunch. 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
1: Back Monday, Ash, you and I are a little bit miffed that no one's run us a surprise birthday party.
0: Yeah, I know. We're turning 10 and no one's done anything about it. So we've decided to take matters into our own hands. You're going to have to find out what that's all about. 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

0: 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The latest in the news coming up, and more tickets to go to Infamous, the cabaret circus under the Spiegel Big Top. Opening day is today. I'm going to give you a chance to win a double pass after the throwback lunch, which will contain Garbage and Lady Hawk. 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
5: Travelling well for the Sunshine Motorway eastbound until you get to Kiwana Way Road, slows up towards Karawatha Drive at Mountain Creek. Caloundra Road is busy eastbound through Little Mountain and Caloundra West, and Nicklin Way has delays through Orana and through Pereira. Reports through of a crash, Maroochydore Road through Kaluan as well, and Marillibar Road not too bad at this stage, fairly clear for David Lowe Way through Coolum and through Perugian. 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
9: Hi, I'm Gareth Thompson. The Transport Safety Bureau Chief has explained the latest scare at Sydney Airport, which is the third near miss in 3 weeks. This time, a Virgin flight to Perth was cleared for takeoff on Sunday morning, even though there was a Qantas plane on the runway at the time. Angus Mitchell has told Nine it was lucky the Virgin pilots were on the ball.
16: Pilots of the aircraft about to take off have realised the situation and have rejected the takeoff. Now, at the same time, air traffic control have realised the situation and have cancelled the takeoff. So it was well managed, but it shouldn't have happened in the first place.
9: Anthony Albanese has doubled down on his melon comments made on a podcast. The PM continues to face backlash over remarks and gestures made in response to a gift from his Japanese counterpart. But he insists it's been misinterpreted.
17: I have apologised for elements of the podcast. I gave an unequivocal apology. The interpretation that some have put on this is simply not correct.
9: It comes as the PM has held a lengthy phone call with Donald Trump this morning discussing tariffs and urging the US president to end the war in Iran. Former Victorian Premier Jacinta Allen is set to quit politics, announcing this morning she won't recontest her seat in the November election. The medical regulator is investigating more than 60 Australian deaths that are potentially linked to popular weight loss drugs. And Aussie entertainment icon Johnny Young has died following a short battle with cancer. Young is best known for hosting Young Talent Time, which helped launch the careers of stars like Tina Arena and Danny Minogue. He was 79.
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9: In sport, Australia's got a breakthrough.

0: Reid is out of tonight's game against the Crows at Optus, dealing with a groin issue. And that's the latest in news and sport.
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3: Blue skies, sunshine. It is a top of 23 this afternoon. It should be fine tomorrow until we get to the Arvo, where a couple of showers are expected and most likely a showery Sunday with overnight lows of 9.
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3: 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Duran Duran from 1982 coming up. M People from the 90s. 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

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And, of course, it's Meat Tray Friday. Thanks to Mix Meat Bar, Nicklin Way in Warana, where tradition meets quality. Get yourself a Lucky Door ticket after three, and your weekend could be starting with $150 worth of meat. And catching up with Scotty Hillier. I think it's going to be all right weather. Let's throw on the line in, or maybe the boat, for fishing on the weekend. We'll get the lowdown from Scotty from Channel 7's Creek.

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0: Rock, paper, scissors, shoot. 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

Hello, Ash and Leaf here, back with Sunday Brunch this weekend. Scotty Hillier from Creek to Coast joins us, plus I have a run hack, and Liv's going to tell us a little tale about paragliding. 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

0: 91.1 Hot FM at the home of the biggest hits, the best throwbacks. It's Mikey in. I've got infamous tickets to go. 1-300-468-911. If you want to go, he's playing Dalton Drive, Maroochydore. Let's head to Caloundra. Nicola, how's the Friday? Have you got the day off?
1: No, I'm working.
0: Are you?
1: Fortunately.
0: Oh, we love work. It's a Friday. Look, the weekend is nearly here.
1: Yeah, I know, right?
0: Yeah.
1: Hey, Can't wait.
0: Let's sort out your Friday afternoon, though. I've got doubles to go to Infamous, the Cabaret Circus.
1: Oh, how exciting. Thank you.
0: It is playing Dalton Drive, Maroochydore. Opening night is tonight. You can go anytime you like. Those doubles are yours.
1: That is fantastic. Thank you so much, Mikey. You've made my Friday.
0: You are welcome. Get more of your tickets. Jump onto the Infamous website right now. It is opening tonight, playing Dalton Drive, Maroochydore, here for a few weeks.
2: 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I live my day as if
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5: Good afternoon. South-southeast is between 15 and 20 knots. Low tide at about 3. And there is between half and three quarters of a metre of east-southeasterly swell up at 14-second intervals. It's going to be worth checking southern corner of Alexandra Bay, the biggest, Coolum and the Bays, Maroochydore on the southern end, Dickey Beach through to Karramundi. 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
6: Good afternoon, Sunny Coast. No accidents or breakdowns reported. Starting to get some slight delays inbound through Mountain Creek, Sunshine Motorway for around about a couple of minutes. Similar delays from Yarma down through Warana for Nicolmay. Clant Road on the build opposite the race course. All good if you're heading on down to Brisbane for the Bruce Highway. Swap driving and traffic for a trip to Bali with Flight Centre. 7-night, 5-star Bali Escape from $1,349 per person plus bonus value. Book at Flight Centre. It's Jase. Another update in an hour on 91.1 Hot FM.
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4: Hi, I'm Gareth Thompson. Tributes are flowing for popular entertainer Johnny Young, who's lost his brief battle with pancreatic cancer. Known as the creator of Young Talent Time, Young was also the host of the iconic show, helping elevate stars including Tina Arena. Johnny was also a singer in his own right with number one hit Step Back. He was 79. Penny Wong is using a speech in Sydney to push back against monoculturalism. The foreign minister is speaking at the Lowy Institute today, arguing monoculturalism as pushed by One Nation is a threat to national security. It comes as the PM praises Australia's multiculturalism as a strength.
5: When there's so much turmoil in the world, I want the world to look at Australia and our success and to continue to bring people together rather than seek to divide.
4: The government is walking a tightrope as it weighs deporting visa overstayers as part of a planned migration overhaul. Meanwhile, the PM has promised to roll back gambling inducements. He's told reporters in Canberra inducements for gambling addicts are wrong and need to be curtailed. Anthony Albanese hasn't provided details and stopped short of promising a blanket ban. Former Victorian Premier Jacinta Allen is stepping away from politics, announcing she won't recontest her seat in Parliament come the November election. Allen held a press conference in her seat of Bendigo East a short time ago, the first time she's faced the media since she was toppled from the state's top job. And Luigi Mangione is expected to plead guilty in a US federal court case against him. The 28-year-old is accused of stalking and killing US health insurance CEO Brian Thompson in New York City.
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4: In sport, Bangladesh is on the verge of taking a first-inning lead against Australia in Darwin. The visitors have reached 2 for 181 at lunch on day two of the test, trailing by just 17 runs. Josh Hazlewood claiming the Aussies' only wicket of the morning. And Steel Sidebottom has made a tearful address to his Collingwood teammates as he announces his retirement after 18 years at the Magpies. And you're up to date with news and sport.
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7: It's a chilly one overnight, getting down to 9. The outlook, though, fine for the start of tomorrow. Tops at 21. A couple of showers are expected in the Arvo, and most likely a few showers for Sunday and into Monday. At this stage, it's time we did this.
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0: 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Anna Henry of Yandina. 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Anna Henry of Yandina, 1-300-468-911. If you want to get that standby spot for a trip to Las Vegas to the iHeartRadio Festival. 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

0: 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If you do see any dramas out on the roads, anytime, 1-300-468-911. That traffic's starting to flow pretty slow through Mountain Creek on the Sunshine Motorway.
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0: Okay. Anna Henry of Yandina, you have about 55 seconds to call me back. 1-300-468-911. Because if you don't, I'm going to open up the lines and someone can steal your standby spot. Now, Anna, on your entry, you said you'd love to see this concert with your husband. It's going to be your 15th wedding anniversary. So this would be the perfect opportunity to have a holiday on us for your anniversary and celebrate that in Las Vegas at the iHeartRadio Festival. Don't call yet. We do need Anna Henry, her full 30 minutes, to give us a call to the iHeartRadio Festival. BTS, Benson Boone, Cardi B, Goo Goo Dolls. If you are calling now, please don't, because Anna Henry does have to call. Goo Goo Dolls, Snoop Dogg, Zara Larsson. The lineup is absolutely massive. There it is. Anna Henry of Yandina, you have not called through. So that means we are now going to open up the phone lines. 1-300-468-911. Let's do it. Hello, Hot FM. Who do we have here?
3: It's Anne-Marie. How you going?
0: Hey, Anne-Marie. How are you, my friend? How's the Friday?
3: Oh, very good, thank you. Oh, yes, nearly finished, nearly knocked off.
0: Oh, I love this. What do you do for work, Anne-Marie?
3: I've got my own cleaning business.
0: Nice.

0: You find that fun and interesting?
1: Sometimes.
0: Yeah. Okay. Have you got the week?
1: A bit challenging.
0: Yeah, I bet it would be, especially carpets, right, with stains. Is that the hardest part?
1: Cat hair and dog hair.
0: Cat hair, dog hair. Yeah. Okay. Yes. Not great, really, Anne-Marie, is it?
1: No.
0: My friend, what are the plans for the weekend? Anything exciting going on?
1: Yeah, I've got the grandkids coming over the weekend. So we're going to have a nice fire and some marshmallows. And,
0: okay.
1: Yeah.
0: Oh, well, feel free to invite us all over, Anne-Marie. I mean, I'll be there. I'll bring the stuff for s'mores.
1: Oh, awesome. That sounds good.
0: Anne-Marie, you are now on the standby list because you've stolen Anna Henry's spot of Yandina. Congratulations.
1: Oh, you beauty. That's awesome. Thank you.
0: You are now on the standby list for a trip to Las Vegas. Have you been to Vegas before?
1: No, I haven't. My girlfriend would like to go to Las Vegas for her 50th at the end of August.
0: Sounds
1: in 2 weeks' time.
0: Sounds great. Well, about the same time because the iHeart Festival's on 18th and 19th of September. You'll stay at the MGM Grand of the Vegas Strip from the 16th to the 20th of September. So not bad timing, but you are now on that standby list. I wish you all the very best. Good luck.
1: Oh, thank you so much. Thank you.
0: You are welcome. Martin Garrix, Ed Sheeran now, 91.1 Hot FM.

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1: Back Monday, Ash, you and I are a little bit miffed that no one's run us a surprise birthday party.
0: Yeah, I know. We're turning 10 and no one's done anything about it. So we've decided to take matters into our own hands. We're going to have to find out what that's all about. Plus, Anaconda, we're doing a new game with them.
1: Yes.
0: Which is going to be a whole heap of fun.
1: You're going to score big when you join us from 5 when you wake up at 91.1.

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0: 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Uh-oh, I've got the hiccups. I better get to the news and lining up more of the biggest hits and the best throwbacks. Uh-oh. Santana. The hiccups are coming. Getting to the news next, 91.1 on FM.
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5: 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Starting to build outbound through Kunda Park, Ball, Maroochydore Road, Busy Main Street, Bardram also. 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
3: Hi, I'm Gareth Thompson. The head of Air Services Australia has defended a delay in reporting a third near miss at Sydney Airport. It comes as a Virgin to Perth flight was forced to abort its takeoff on Sunday morning to avoid a Qantas plane that was on the runway after both planes were given clearance. Bob Sharp says the takeoff clearance was cancelled around the same time it was noticed by pilots more than a kilometre from the other plane.
4: I just wanted to flag, we do take our reporting requirements very seriously. We work closely with our regulators and very openly. In this particular case, however, we don't think the threshold for reporting was actually met.
3: Existing homes are turning off investors, according to new data from the ABS. It shows applications for investor loans for existing properties dropped 9% in the June quarter, but it's a different story for new builds, not impacted by negative gearing changes. Investor applications jumping 4.4%, the highest they've been since 2019. Anthony Albanese has doubled down on his melon comments made on a podcast. The PM continues to face backlash over remarks and gestures made in response to a gift from his Japanese counterpart, but he insists they've been misinterpreted.
5: I have apologised for elements of the podcast. I gave an unequivocal apology. The interpretation that some have put on this is simply not correct.
3: And Aussie entertainment icon Johnny Young has died following a short battle with cancer. Young is best known for hosting Young Talent Time, which helped launch the careers of stars like Tina Arena and Danny Minogue. He was 79.
2: Sport.
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3: In sport, Bangladesh is on top in the top end test against Australia. The visitors have secured a first innings lead by 8 runs at last check 2 for 206. And Josh Fraser has opened up about his decision to finally put his hat in the ring for Carlton's full-time coaching job. The chorus for his appointment is growing louder, with the Blues caretaker winning 10 of his past 12 games.
6: The growth that we've shown has been exciting, but that's balanced out with the fact that I think we've got a lot more to go.
3: And that's the latest in news and sport.
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8: Blue skies, sunshine, tops of 23 this afternoon, overnight lows of 9. It should be fine for tomorrow morning. A little shower in the afternoon, though, and those showers continuing Sunday.
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0: 91.1 Hot FM is the home of the biggest hits and the best throwbacks. Wake the fun up again Monday morning with Sam and Ash. They're back from 5. 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Taylor Swift, minutes away. And Armin van Helden next at 91.1 Hot FM.
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Hello, Ash and Leaf here, back with Sunday Brunch this weekend. Scotty Hillier from Creek to Coast joins us, plus I have a run hack, and Leaf's going to tell us a little tale about paragliding. We'll see you Sunday when you wake up from 8 here at 91.1 Hot FM. 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

0: This is 91.1 Hot FM. Mikey in this afternoon, about to hand it all over to Nugget and Al. They're live from Rush Adventureland this afternoon for the baby race. We'll catch you tomorrow from 4. We're going to do the iHeart countdown of the 20 biggest hits of the week. Until then, have a great Friday night.
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3: Good afternoon. As we head towards the weekend, the roads around the sunny coast at this stage of the afternoon are not too bad. Roadworks continue on the Sunshine Motorway through Mountain Creek up around the Nicklin Way, and some slow conditions outbound heading towards Kawana Way. Inbound a little slow too as you make your way past Sippy Downs. Not doing too bad at the moment through Kawana on the Sunshine Motorway. Good run on Brisbane Road heading through Mooloolaba, and the run through Kunda Park on Maroochydore Road is not too bad. The final stage at Sunset Palms Retirement Living in Palmview is now selling. 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
15: Hi, I'm Gareth Thompson. The Prime Minister says any near misses at any Australian airport should be reported immediately. It follows confirmation of a third incident at Sydney Airport in a fortnight, with the Transport Safety Bureau not told until yesterday, 4 days after it happened. Anthony Albanese, himself a former Transport Minister, says the highest standards need to be upheld.
16: People who use aviation expect to do it safely. The Minister has met, I know, with Sydney Airport and with the authorities, and we'll continue to make sure that we are very vigilant indeed.
15: Former Victorian Premier Jacinta Allen has called time on her political career, Allen announcing she'll not recontest her seat of Bendigo East at the state election in November. It comes a fortnight since she was replaced by Ben Carroll. China has rejected allegations of widespread spying on New Zealand. A report from the Kiwi Intelligence Service says China is conducting espionage at scale. China has rejected the claims, saying they're overhyped, while it accused unnamed actors of trying to damage ties between the two countries. Tributes are flowing for creator and host of Young Talent Time, Johnny Young, who's died. Young Talent Time was a vehicle for talent, including Danny Minogue and Tina Arena. Young passed away aged 79 after a brief battle with cancer. And officials in Vietnam have seized over a tonne of illegal ivory from Africa. Authorities in Gia Lai seizing 1,193 kilos of the contraband, among sawn timber found in shipping containers.
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15: In sport, celebrations in the top end for Bangladesh. They've taken a first innings lead over Australia on day two of the first cricket test and have a star in the making.
13: Tanzim Hassan Tamim, remember that name? He's a young cricketer of outstanding talents. In his second test, he makes 100 in no less hostile territory than Australia.
15: Thanks to Seven, the visitors on 3 for 261 at last check, a lead of 63 runs. And that's the latest in news and sport.
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2: A beautiful afternoon, mostly sunny for the remainder of today. 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Showers on the increase Saturday, Sunday, and then they're continuing into Monday, Tuesday, Wednesday. Currently sitting on 21.
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2: The momentum's been building for the last couple of weeks, and here we are at Rush Adventureland.
4: Today is the day, Hot Family, the baby race for 2026. We're here, we're in front of the resplendent course here at the magnificent Rush Adventureland, and you can feel the vibe in the air, can't you?
2: It's adrenaline, you? That's what it is.
4: There are two things I can smell in the air. I can smell victory, and just a little bit of poop. I'm not sure who it's from, I'm not going to name names, but it's definitely in the air. Before we

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1: It looks like the first day of the Boxing Day test when the MCG looks like a billiard table.
0: That is correct.
1: That's how it looks, except it's grey. It's a different story for another time. So we're very excited. Rush Adventureland is the place where dreams are going to come true this afternoon. One baby will take out the coveted golden dummy trophy, which you've had your first chance to look at.
0: My first look at it. It is very, very scary, but magnificent at the same time.
1: It's unnecessarily heavy, too. It's like the Stanley Cup. It makes no sense whatsoever. So that's going to be happening this afternoon. We're very excited about that. But, of course, we'll catch up with Scotty Hillier as well.
0: Yes.
1: On the weekend boating and fishing, but being Friday,
0: it's Friday.
1: We still got to do this.
2: Nugget and Al's Meat Tray Friday
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1: You know how popular the meat tray is? 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That's how you know the Mixed Meat Barn meat tray is going good. $150 worth of the best meat you'll get on the Sunshine Coast. You know the drill. You want to get yourself a ticket? 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
0: 1-300-468-911.

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0: In a little while, this will be the scene of eight frenzied babies.
2: And that baby will win themselves glory, prizes, and a now slightly damaged trophy because of an incident involving an idiot. Alan, would you like to share with the Hot Family? Because, of course, the Golden Dummy Trophy will be awarded to our winning baby.
0: Yep.
2: Everybody who's come here so far this afternoon has managed to not... Don't touch it again.
0: I was going to try and fix it up.
2: Has managed to stay away from it. You've walked over to the dummy and gone, oh, does it squeeze? And what happened?
0: The paint started to peel off it.
2: Like, I've seen babies show more self-control in front of the trophy that you did not display. This is why we can't have nice things. This is why we couldn't buy that new couch for our office and why all of your shirts have got stains on them, because you can't be trusted. We are here at Rush Adventureland.
0: Damaged trophy.
2: Can we say, first and foremost, how amazing is Rush Adventureland?
0: I've never been here before, but this is a great setup. It's got everything.
2: Can I tell you, every parent on the Sunshine Coast is feeling comfortable with you not having come here before? Especially when you're coming and destroying people's trophies.
0: They've got a toddler zone. They've got one for the bigger kids.
2: They've got the big coaster thing. How good is that thing?
0: Bumper cars over there.
2: The Rush Coaster. This place is unreal.
0: I haven't tried out the cafeteria yet, but
2: that's the only ride you're tall enough to go on. Is the cafeteria. What's caught your eye over there?
0: The combo, the coffee and toasty combo.
2: Oh, outstanding. Yeah. I think some of our team have already been into the cake pops
0: as
2: well.
0: Yes.
2: So this is going to be tricky because our course for the baby race this afternoon is directly in front of the cafeteria. So obviously we've been meeting our babies between you and I and Sam and Ash for the last couple of days. I don't know which of these babies could very well be distracted by the fact the cafeteria is on their right.
0: Mm-hmm.
2: You know, they could be looking across there. You often hear about swimmers in races losing the races. They were

0: too worried about looking at the person in the lane next to them.
1: Yep.
0: That opponent could be Cake Pops. We could find out.
1: But you also hear about fast lanes and fast pools and things. I think this is going to be a very fast track.
0: The absolutely magnificent flooring track. A big thanks to Bobby and the team of Flooring Extra.
1: Yeah, they've done a good job.
0: It's come up an absolute treat. I believe you did try and do a Tony Gregg-style pitch inspection. You tried to put your key in it.
1: That didn't work. No. I didn't wreck that.
0: Because there's a hard floor underneath. You should just use the trophy.
1: I should.
0: Try to jam it into the ground and finish the damage you've already started. Take us through our lanes. Who have we got on each lane?
1: In lane one, we've got Rocket Man. And I think Rocket Man could be a dark horse. I know we've had the bet from Baby Bear.
0: Yeah, a name like Rocket Man is going to be a lot of pressure. Amityville Horror in lane two. Straight Shooter, who we've already seen this afternoon, he's already had a go on the course.
1: He has.
0: He looked very, very comfortable in lane three.
1: He likes electrical cords, so we've kept our gear away from
0: him. To be fair, he did go from lane three to lane two pretty quickly. I did make it clear to his dad, that's an immediate disqualification, and I will come down hard on a baby athlete if I have to this afternoon.
1: Go Sylvie in lane four, likes climbing, which won't help on the flats course.
0: Literally no help whatsoever in a race. Hurricane Hinks is already here, I believe. In lane five, looking very good.
1: But one of his strengths is staying awake, so that's good, because that'll be another half hour at least.
0: And ironically, not one of your strengths.
1: No.
0: Which is interesting. Cora the Explorer in lane six. That is the name that we bestowed upon this athlete.
1: Yes.
0: As per her mum.
1: And Cora has an unusual one because likes crackers, doesn't like toast.
0: Which makes no sense to me.
1: There's not much difference.
0: Yeah, it makes... Again, proof that babies have got no idea what's going on. Lincoln Lightning in lane seven. Another one of those names that tells me that's fast.
1: Yes.
0: And in lane eight, the Dakota Express, the athlete closest to the cafe.
1: Yes.
0: You couldn't be in lane eight, could you?
1: No.
0: You'd be an absolute waste of everyone's time.
1: Still be
0: in lane
1: starting
0: eight.
1: Line.
0: So from what you're looking at the moment, looking at the track, it's a fast track. I'm pretty confident about that. Who do you like early on?
1: I really like lane one. I like Rocket Man.
0: Yeah, okay. Look, we're going to know in a little bit over an hour's time who is the fastest crawling baby on the Sunshine Coast. They're starting to file in. They're starting to do a little bit of stretching. Just go through their routine. Every athlete's different.
1: Yep.
0: Some like to just pop on some music, maybe some wiggles, and just kind of zone out.
1: Some like to be a bit more adventurous.
0: Look, not unlike a couple of State of Origins I covered, there might be some pre-match biting. I don't know what's going to happen. We're going to find out as it rolls out over the next hour for the baby race here at Magnificent Rush Adventureland. It's all happening. And now with a slightly damaged trophy due to the biggest baby in the place.
1: One of the biggest sporting events of 2026 right here, Rush Adventureland with 91.1 Hot FM.

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1: The babies are turning up in mass now.
2: It's like a bus just arrived. I think six of our eight contestants for the baby race have turned up. You may be able to tell in the background, Hot Family, the volume has changed somewhat.
1: I'm worried, though, because Rocket Man, who I tipped earlier, is actually asleep.
2: No, he's awake now. I think Dad's just giving him a couple of rasps on the tum-tum.
1: Good.
2: To wake him up. So that's what you want. No, he's nice and relaxed. That's what you're after. So that's going to be happening a little bit later. But, of course, we've got to do some Survey Says business. Being Friday, of course, you get a meat tray ticket just for having a go. And if you work it out, $75 to spend in Foxy Malone's, you little beauty.
1: This is a great prize today. So, yes, our survey today, according to, and it's very appropriate, this is a survey of parents.
2: Yes.
1: This is the most annoying thing when your baby learns to crawl.
2: Oh.
1: According to our parents' survey, the most annoying thing when your baby learns to crawl, what is it?
2: Because when they're just a little blob, you can kind of, you can put them in the bassinet or you can put them on the floor in a rug or whatever, and they're going to stay there. But all of a sudden, once they reach that magnificent milestone when they actually do start crawling, it's great, but then, where have they gone?
1: That's it.
2: Because they're fast too. We're going to see later on. Babies are fast crawlers. So according to our survey this afternoon, Hot Family, our survey of parents, this is the most annoying thing when your baby learns to crawl. What are they getting up to once they start getting mobile? The most annoying thing, according to a survey of parents.
1: Cast your mind back to when your littlies were little. 1-300-468-911.
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7: As we head towards the weekend, we're looking a little slow on Yandina Coolum Road as you make your way from Central Avenue out towards the Sunshine Motorway. Not doing too bad on the Sunshine Motorway as you make your way through Coolum and down past the airport. Very slow both directions on the Sunshine Motorway coming through Mountain Creek from Kawana Way through to the Nicklin Way and the run on Caloundra Road at this stage. It's just a little busy as you're heading towards Little Mountain. Census night was Tuesday the 11th of August. There's still time to complete. 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
1: $75 from Foxy Malone's on the line. According to our survey, this is the most annoying thing when your baby learns to crawl.
2: I know it's a great milestone and everything, but I can tell you as a parent of two, it was super annoying because all of a sudden they're mobile.
1: It was
2: now.
1: A lot easier when they were just sat there.
2: Something we plan to take advantage of this afternoon with our baby race. Yeah. Kicking things off this afternoon in Toronto, we've got Louis. How are you, Louis?
3: Yeah, good boys. How are you?
2: Mate, I'm outstanding. First things first, meet Trey, my friend. Ticket number 11 is all yours, mate.
3: Okay, beautiful. Thank you.
2: Enjoy that. Now, mate, according to a survey of parents, this is the most annoying thing when your baby starts to crawl. What do you reckon it is?
3: Oh, having to put everything up. They're getting into everything.
2: Oh, having to put everything up. Because obviously there's a danger issue, there's a things getting broken issue, because they just decide that the entire world is their playground. That's annoying, isn't it?
1: That's true. Everything's in grabbing distance.
2: Even just watching some of the babies getting around here, they don't care. They're like little drunk people. Is it having to put everything up? Not the one. Thanks, Lou. Good luck in the meet tray, mate.
3: No worries. You have a good afternoon.
2: You too, mate.
1: Thank you, mate. Let's go to Albert in Mountain Creek. How are you, Albert?
4: Yeah, good, thanks.
1: That's the way. The most annoying thing when your baby learns to crawl, what is it?
4: It would have to be opening cupboards and getting into cupboards.
2: Because those little latch things for cupboard doors, that's like a billion-dollar industry, isn't it? So they can't get it open there. And the problem is, Albert, too, they get it open, but then they just get it open wide enough to fit their fingers in between and then pinch their fingers, and it's a whole thing, isn't it?
4: Yeah, that's it.
2: Absolute nightmare. I'm sure they were on the lounge room floor 2 seconds ago. Mm-hmm. Where are they now? Is it opening up cupboards? Not the one. But ticket number 76 is all yours in the meat tray, sir.
4: All right, cheers.
2: Have a great afternoon. I've got to tell you, it's a hell of a sight out here, Albie. A lot of the babies are now starting to go through their paces.
1: They're having test runs.
2: On the course, I like it a lot. Let's go to Mary in Caloundra. How are you, Mary?
5: Doing great, gentlemen, yourself?
2: Look, we're surrounded by toddlers and it's terrifying, but we're doing our best this afternoon. First things first, ticket number 45 is yours in the meat tray. According to a survey of parents, this is the most annoying thing when your baby learns to crawl. It's not having to put everything up and it's not them getting into cupboards. What do you reckon it is?
5: Just dribbling and touching everything.
2: So before they were just dribbling on like a bunny rug or something, but now they're taking the dribble on tour.
5: 100%.
2: It's like when a snail moves along and leaves that gross, like, sludge trail behind them. All of a sudden, there's a wake behind the baby of dribble. You look confused.
1: No, I'm just thinking that becomes a problem when you get older as well, dribbling.
2: Mary, you should see our office. It's a real problem. Is it the dribbling everywhere? Not the one, Mary. No. Have a great afternoon. Good luck in the meat tray.
5: Thank you. Bye.
2: Not even close, though, I would say.
1: No luck in round one whatsoever.
2: It's more about them grabbing something specifically. Mm-hmm. The little bubba, they're now crawling. They've decided the whole house is my plaything. And I'm going to give you a hint. We're going into the kitchen. And I reckon the response is going to be, no, darling, don't grab that. Yeah. It's yucky.
1: Yeah, yucky.
2: Because you're thinking, oh, that's gross.
1: Yep.
2: According to our survey, this is the most annoying thing parents say when their baby first learns to crawl. What is it?
1: Let's try round two. $75 still up for grabs from Foxy Malone's on 1300 468 911.
0: Yeah, look, we should spend the $1,000 at Bunnings.
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9: Afternoon, southeasterly winds up around that 15 knot mark. We just passed a low tide at 3 and the swell has turned into a wind swell. It is a southeasterly swell of about 3/4 of a metre on the open beaches at 6 to 7 second intervals. Biggest wave, southern corner of Alexandra Bay. We're checking around the bays at Coolum, northern Maroochydore, and maybe between Dickey Beach and Karramundi. 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
1: Back Monday, Ash, you and I are a little bit miffed that no one's run us a surprise birthday party.
0: Yeah, I know. We're turning 10 and no one's done anything about it. So we've decided to take matters into our own hands. You're going to have to find out what that's all about. Plus, Anaconda, we're doing a new game with them.
1: Yes.
0: Which is going to be a whole heap of fun.
1: You're going to score big when you join us from 5 when you wake up at 91.1 Hot FM. I know.

0: play. The survey says.
1: It is round two. According to our survey of parents, this is the most annoying thing when your baby learns to crawl. We've given you the clue that it's something in the kitchen.
2: They're making a beeline for something that, as a parent, you probably don't want them getting their mitts on.

0: kicking off round two in Mountain Creek. We've got Justin. How are you, Justin?
1: Yeah, good, man.
0: Mate, good to hear, my friend. First things first, ticket in the meat tray. Number 31 is all yours, mate.
1: Thank you very much.
0: So, according to a survey of our parents, this is the most annoying thing when your baby learns to crawl. What is it?
1: Putting food in their mouth off the floor.
0: Oh, and you know who's dirty about that? The dog. Because the dog used to get those bits and bobs, and now you know the Jack Russell's going to waste because all of a sudden the food's getting eaten up by the baby. Is it food off the floor? No.
2: Mind you, I see no problem in that.
0: Oh, yeah, absolutely. You know, meal's a meal, according to Alan. Justin, good luck in the meat tray, mate.
1: Thank you.
2: Thank you, mate. All right, let's go to Aaron in Pacific Paradise. G'day, Aaron.
3: Hello, fellas. How are you going?
2: Good, mate. So it's not picking things up off the floor, like food, etc.
0: But we are in the kitchen, though, mate. It's something that Mum or Dad don't want bub touching.
2: And we would go, that's yucky.
0: What do you reckon it might be?
3: The hand towel or the tea towel?
0: Oh, because often they're hanging down off the little handle on the oven.
2: Yeah.
0: Which apparently you're not supposed to put them there. Fireys are turned on to put it there. But, yeah, it might be a bit wet from washing up or whatever, and it's got all the greeblies on it. Is it the hand towel? Not the one, Aaron, but ticket number 90, mate. 90 is all yours in the meat tray.
3: Awesome. Cheers, fellas.
0: Thanks, legend.
2: We're going into dangerous territory here. This
0: now,
2: happened last Friday.
0: The good thing is, us people in Wombai, we're good, reliable stock. 4559 represent. So I've got confidence that my man Mark from Wombai is going to get us out of jail here. How are you, Marky?
4: Yeah, good, mate.
0: Because the thing is, though, and it was this time last week where we got to the last guesser and we didn't get it over the line. And we said, that's okay, guys. We'll definitely remember to resume this survey on Monday.
2: Pick it up.
0: On Tuesday, we remembered we had not. So at the risk of blowing what little credibility we have left, Mark, it's really all up to you, mate.
2: Come on, Mark.
0: According to a survey of parents, this is the most annoying thing when your baby learns to crawl. They're in the kitchen. They're grabbing something you don't want them touching. Mm-hmm. And you'd be going, no, don't go near that, darling. It's yucky.
2: Yeah.
0: They're the words the parent would probably use. It's not food on the floor. It's not the hand towel. What do you reckon it is?
4: Getting into the bin.
0: Yeah. Getting into the bin. Yeah. Thank God he's done it. It's according to our survey of parents, the most annoying thing about when your baby learns to crawl is they make a beeline for the bloody kitchen
2: bin.
0: Which is where our credibility would have been if it isn't already.
2: Saved by Mark.
0: If we have told you, Wombai. You can rely on Wombai. Marky, two bits of good news. $75 to spend at Foxy Malone's is all yours. And ticket number 14 in the meat tray is yours as well, mate.
4: Oh, that's amazing. Thank you. Thank you so much.
0: Good job.
2: And Foxy Malone's Irish Pub Balloona Bar, it is now open, bringing the Irish spirit back to the Esplanade. That's Survey Says for the week. 91.1 on FM.
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6: 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Sunshine Coast traffic.
7: There's a breakdown on the Sunshine Motorway westbound on the right shoulder around the Kawana Way on ramp as you make your way through Sippy Downs. It is keeping traffic a little slow through there. Also some slow conditions outbound from around Nicklin Way heading out towards Kawana Way. We're a little slow too at the moment on the Nicklin Way through Watulla and also heading up to Kawana. The run through Kunda Park on Maroochydore Road is not too bad, but slow conditions now as you come off the Bruce Highway onto Caloundra Road all the way up towards Little Mountain. 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
17: Hi, I'm Gareth Thompson. Tributes are flowing from the entertainment world for singer Johnny Young, who's died aged 79. Young was the creator and host of Young Talent Time, fostering the early careers of stars including Tina Arena and Danny Minogue. Singer Rob Mills worked on a reboot of the program in 2012, saying Johnny was a great mentor.
18: Just a gloriously beautiful man, always wanting to give back, not only to music, but to kids and to other people.
17: On the ABC there, Johnny passed away after a brief battle with cancer. Penny Wong has used a speech in Sydney to push back against monoculturalism. The foreign minister has spoken at the Lowy Institute today, arguing monoculturalism pushed by one nation is a threat to national security. The government is walking a tightrope as it weighs deporting visa overstayers as part of a planned migration overhaul. Safety at Sydney Airport's back under the spotlight after it was revealed a Virgin flight to Perth was cleared for takeoff on Sunday, even though a Qantas plane was on the runway at the time. The ATSB was concerned it hadn't been briefed, but Air Services Australia says it's confident the incident didn't meet the threshold for reporting. Former Victorian Premier Jacinta Allen is stepping away from politics, announcing she won't recontest her seat in Parliament come the November election. And Luigi Mangione is expected to plead guilty in a US federal court case against him. The 28-year-old accused of stalking and killing US health insurance CEO Brian Thompson in New York City.
6: Sport.
16: With the look you love for less at QEBS. Commercial Road, Kluwen.
17: In sport, tough going for the Aussies, managing only a couple of wickets against Bangladesh on day two of the test in Darwin. The tourists were 3 for 290 a short time ago, holding a 92-run lead. And South Sydney has provided an encouraging update on the fitness of Latrell Mitchell, the star fullback plagued by nerve-related issues in his back and calf. Rabbitohs CEO Blake Solly has told Fox Sports he's making strong progress.
19: Came back to training this week after the birth of his fourth child last week, and back has improved a lot and the leg has followed that, so we're hoping he can get back on the field in the last couple of weeks.
17: Souths and the Dogs square off tonight at Accor.

0: back on the field in the last couple of weeks.
1: Souths and the Dogs square off tonight at a core.
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4: Mostly sunny is the forecast for the remainder of today, and then we're taking a bit of a turn. Showers on the increase across the weekend, more so from the late morning tomorrow, and then increasing throughout. Showers Monday, Tuesday, Wednesday. Temps all around the low 20s. That's what we've got right now. It's 21 degrees.
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4: Absolute hype of activity here at Rush Adventureland for the Baby Race 2026. 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
6: Hype of activity is a lovely way to say goddamn chaos. This is out of control.
4: Pandemonium.
6: We've got babies, we've got siblings, we've got mums, we've got dads, we've got nans, we've got pops, we've got everybody here, and we're getting closer to the moment where we kick off the 2026 edition of 91.1 Hot FM's Baby Race.
4: A lot of the kids have been doing runs up and down just to see how we're going.
6: Yep.
4: Rules, I should say.
6: You know, any running.
4: Actually, I'm a bit worried about Rocket Man because he looked perilously close to standing just before.
6: And look, as we said to Rocket Man's mum when we spoke to her the other day, if that does happen, that'll be a beautiful moment for the family, but the baby will be instantly disqualified.
4: Correctamundo.
6: I will ruin that moment for that family if I need to, because Fran the adjudicator didn't come with us.
4: Oh, so it's on us.
6: We're going to have to do the adjudicating.
4: Okay.
6: So very, very soon, we're going to get into the formalities of the afternoon, including a very, very special guest to sing the anthem before we kick off on the baby race, which is coming up very, very soon.
4: Very soon. It's 91.1 Hot FM at Rush Adventureland, the 2026 baby race.

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1: Look, it's been a big day today and we're ready for the race. The 2026 baby race here at Rush Adventureland. Star-studded field.
2: This is very exciting. Talk about a star-studded field because the whole team's here this afternoon. You know it's a big event when you get Sam out of bed at 4 o'clock on a Friday afternoon.
3: Unbelievable. Sambo's here. This is my idea of hell.
2: Ash is here. Little Mikey's here.
4: Hello.
2: How's it going, gang?
5: All right, guys, I am feeling superb. I mean, don't we just love a race here at 91.1 Hot FM?
3: I'm not. It's Friday afternoon and there are kids. Snot is everywhere.
2: And they are bloody everywhere too. Now, Ash, obviously, you know, we're very proud of you because away from what you do here with us at Hot FM, you have become, I don't think I'm saying too much here, the most sought-after sports ground announcer in the country, named Ash, and with man's shoulders. But
3: behind Billie Jean King.
2: You've covered some, you've done Wallabies tests, you've done State of Origins, you've done World Cups. Where does this sit in the pantheon of the events you've done as a professional?
5: Well, look, Nugget, I mean, that's a big question, that one. And look, I just don't know really where to start. British Lions is obviously pretty big, only comes around once every 12 years. Yeah. But I'm going to say this one's

0: probably bigger because where do you get the incredible athleticism that you get with babies and crawling and enticing them? Like, they, half of them don't even know how to stand, hence why they're in the race. So I think as far as athleticism goes, this is where my money's at.
1: Now, I like the fact you brought up the topic of luring babies. That brings us to Mikey. Mikey, you've had a look at the kids warming up. A lot of them are out on the track already.
2: Yes. Yep.
1: With our lineup here, who's your final tip to take out the baby race this afternoon?
3: Look, I feel like Rocket Man is going to go flying.
1: Because that's where your money is too.
4: Rocket Man has been very good in practice sessions, may I say.
3: Yeah. I feel like Cora the Explorer is going to go wandering, so may not finish.
1: Where's the map?
3: Albie and just not finish over the line. I'm more thinking Lincoln Lightning.
1: Yeah, okay, I like it a lot. Sambo, where are you thinking at the moment? Obviously, it's a very, very stacked field. Who do you like?
5: You know, I've changed my view. Earlier, I said Rocket Man, but having looked at in the dry yard, I believe that Amityville Horror is going to be an outside chance.
0: Actually, on that note, as soon as I walked in, Amityville Horror actually came to me, put her arms out at me, and I said,
1: So she's a poor judge of people.
0: Guys, what I was trying to say was I thought, I know what she's doing. She's trying to win me over early.
1: Ah. I reckon she's seen you and gone, I know that man. Who is it?
5: How are the shoulders
1: I'm
5: on him?
1: I'm going to grab him without any notice. He's our official presenter of the trophy. He's our next door neighbour and the federal member for Fairfax.
5: Prime Minister of Australia.
6: How are you, mate?
1: Mate, very well. Great to have you here. I know you've been casting your eye over the form. It's an impressive lineup of baby athletes. Having had a bit of a look, not a huge look, you've only literally flown in from Canberra today for this worst use of taxpayer funds ever. Big fella. Who do you reckon? Who do you like? Just even off the name.
6: Well, mate, look, I've been studying this form guide for a little while now.
1: We saw you doing it on Question Time yesterday.
6: Yeah, look, actually, the whole Parliament was doing it yesterday. We stopped the Parliament of Australia to look at the form guide.
1: Which was good. We got a chance to stop talking about Japanese watermelons for 5 minutes and focus on something important. Anyway, I digress.
6: You totally stumped me there, Mike. So let's get back to the form guide. I reckon straight shooter for me, mate.
1: Oh, straight shooter. Now, straight shooter's been here very early running the course. So Teddy's tip is straight shooter.
2: Yeah.
1: I've got to tell you, I'm going to go for a bit of a dark horse. In lane 8, the Jakarta Express.
0: Mm.
1: As long as they don't get distracted by their proximity to the cafe,
2: yeah,
0: yes.
1: I think everything's going to be fine.
5: Do you know what I think is something that's been overlooked? These guys have been training for this all their lives, which has been November last year. And I think that's been overlooked by many of the pundits so far.
0: True story.
1: That's a very good point. I'm glad we made the break go longer with that observation. Thanks very much. So it's time to get into the formalities. Yep. Ash, it's safe to say, you know, let's look at the amount of work we've done here.
0: Yep.
1: I built the trophy with my own hands.
0: You did.
1: Albie broke the trophy minutes ago
4: with his own hands. Squeaked.
1: You've contributed very little so far.
0: Oh, wow. Ouch.
1: Let's take advantage of your skill set. As I said, one of the world's premier ground announcers. Can you pop on your big girl pants?
0: Sure.
1: Because we need to introduce a very, very special guest.
4: Oh, here we go, the official part of the afternoon.
0: All right. Are you ready? Ladies and gentlemen and babies, please, if you've learnt, to be upstanding for the National Anthem of Australia, to be performed by Emma Tomlinson, who also starred as Shania Twain in her...

0: Almost a carbon copy of Game 3.
1: Ladies and gentlemen, Emma Tomlinson, local superstar. She's literally gone from State of Origin 3 to the baby race, possibly a career low point.
2: Halfway through that sermon, I just started bending over the table. Just like the pennies just dropped that she is singing the national anthem at our baby race. How wonderful is this?
1: This is nonsense.
2: Thank you.
1: Hot family, coming up next, the race that stops nap time, the 2020

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1: Without further ado, let's go to Track Central.
2: Thank you very much, Albie. I'm down here on the magnificent Flooring Extra Stadium here. The track is looking resplendent. The athletes are looking ready. And because we paid for the whole hour, we're going to use Ash again as our ground announcer. Ash, could you please let us know our eight starting races, please?
3: All right, here we go. Down here with the Flooring Extra Stadium in lane one. Let's give it up for Rocket Man. In lane two, let's make some noise for Amityville Horror. Whoa. In lane three, Straight Shooter. In lane four, Go Sylvie. In lane five, Hurricane Hinks.
4: Hey, yeah. Yeah.
3: In lane six, let's hear it for Cora the Explorer. In lane seven, Lincoln Lightning.
4: Look out.
3: And in lane number eight, rounding out the field, the Dakota Express.
4: Yeah.
2: Thank you, Ash. Well done. Sambo's joining me in commentary, mate. Very quickly,
5: yes,
2: before we start, I do like the fact that a couple of the babies were getting booed,
5: yeah,
2: when they were being introduced.
5: And I think that's good. It's good to learn early that there's going to be some disappointment. There are going to be seven,
2: yep,
5: losers here today.
2: Yep.
5: And I think we need to realise that that's okay.
2: Now, the one final rule, ladies and gentlemen, of course, as you all know, your babies must complete the race in a crawl. If they stand and take their first steps, it'll be a

0: beautiful moment for your family. It'll be a milestone you'll never forget, and I will immediately disqualify your child. Just wanted to make that. We don't muck around here at Rush Adventureland.
1: Red card, that.
0: Ladies and gentlemen, start your toddlers. Lures are being placed on the course. On your marks. Get set. Crawl!
2: Oh, it's on.
0: We've got Keys Sambo. We've got juice boxes. Hurricane Hinks has already gone into the wrong lane.
2: That's
0: and has
2: okay.
0: grabbed somebody else's mum.
2: Oh, hello.
0: Cora the Explorer has just face planted. But I've got to tell you, Straight Shooter's looking very fast, as is Amityville.
2: Straight Shooter
0: is going very quick.
2: This is going to... Oh,
0: he stopped.
2: A stumble at the end.
0: Straight Shooter has stopped.
2: We've got Cora the Explorer.
0: With 20 centimetres to go, Amityville Horror is coming up. We've now got Hurricane Hinks and Cora the Explorer. This is absolute chaos.
2: Oh, it's here.
0: Oh,
2: it's here.
0: Hurricane Hinks is our champion. And then we've got Straight Shooter in second.
2: Oh.
0: We're still waiting to see which baby gets the horrifically disappointing third. Half the babies have stopped. Wait, we've got over here. Is that Lincoln Lightning? Lincoln Lightning. No, who is that? Is that the Jakarta Express over here?
2: Now, this one here is Lincoln Lightning.
0: No, I think this is this baby that crossed lanes.
2: We've lost one.
0: We're going to check with the stewards.
2: Hey, that's Jakarta Express.
0: We think the Jakarta Express game third. What I do love is Go Sylvie.
2: Yes.
0: Going to quickly go over here, talk to Go Sylvie. This is part of Go Sylvie's crew. What's your name?
3: Tina,
0: what's your relationship to Go Sylvie?
3: I'm Nanny.
0: So, normally nannies, there's nothing in a nanny's eyes that could be disappointing. Go Sylvie has just started her race now.
2: Now. Right now.
0: Take me through that race strategy.
3: Well, she needs to assess everything.
0: Yes, right.
3: And then she's like, oh, okay, they're all moving.
0: Look, smart approach to life. Worst approach to baby racing I have literally ever seen in my life.
2: Nugsy.
0: Rocket Man, can I tell you, Rocket Man's still coming. I'm going to have to get a lift home tonight because I've
2: great.
0: Done my ass. Can I tell
2: you've lost some money there.
0: I've lost some cash.
2: We're going to speak to the guys from Straight Shooter, leading all the way.
0: We're going to catch up with them because we've got the official presentation next. We'll catch up with them. We're going to confirm with the stewards our top three. Any other babies outside of that, frankly, we don't care. We're going to confirm third. Coming up next, Todd Family, we will confirm and have our official presentation of the trophy that I made and Albie broke a little bit with our official trophy presenter excellence, Ted O'Brien. It's coming up next.
4: 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And somehow, you've got to do it all again for day two at the iHeartRadio Music Festival 2026.
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4: 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Sunshine Coast traffic.
7: Delays have eased a little bit on Caloundra Road now as you come off the Bruce Highway and head up to the Kawanaway Link Road and in towards Little Mountain. It's looking pretty good on the Bruce Highway coming back through the Glasshouse Mountains as well. Still looking fairly slow on the Sunshine Motorway coming through Mountain Creek from around Kawanaway and down towards the Nicklin Way. And a good run too heading up past the airport. No dramas on the David Lowe Way as you make your way down through Coolum Beach. 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

0: Dribble. Yes, we've been at Rush Adventureland for the scene of one of the most amazing races ever, the 2026 Baby Race. Let's go down to the presentations.
1: Oh, this is a wonderful moment. I'm joined here by Ash. Hello, mate. What are your thoughts after a stunning 2026 edition of the Baby Race?
2: Wow. Look, I mean, what do you say? Nothing but chaos. I like the different techniques that every baby or babe fleet had, so to speak. But you know, there can only be one winner.
1: There can. And look, obviously, we had a couple of different styles. Of course, straight shooter was shot out of a cannon, and with about 30 centimetres to go, just went, that'll do me, I reckon.
2: Yes.
1: If you had a little shovel to lean on, he would have.
2: I was looking for his schooner.
1: Yeah, yeah, he was looking very relaxed. Our overall champion then, we'll reveal all of our winners in a moment, just kind of shooting out of nowhere to get the chocolates. And our third place getter, we weren't sure who it was, because I think he crossed about four lanes. So he actually ran. He went the furthest.
2: I was going to say, how fast would he be if he went in a straight line?
1: In a straight line. He would have absolutely smoked this thing. Let's now come over to the official presentation party. Our great mate, our next door neighbour and the member for Fairfax, Ted O'Brien. Teddy, that was a lot.
3: Oh, this was just extraordinary. Not one tear the entire way. It was serious. I mean, they were Eye of the Tiger focus.
2: Yes, right.
3: Mind you, I said before I was backing Straight Shooter, and he just came so close.
1: Yeah. Absolutely did you at the end, though.
3: Oh, yeah, I know. I think he looked side-eye at me and said, nah, I'm not going anywhere near him.
1: Look, it's important. Whitney Houston said the children of the future. I went out a quick chat to Straight Shooter and said, but I'm not angry, I'm just disappointed.
2: That's exactly right.
1: Obviously, I'm real disappointed in, who was it? I think it was Rocket Man. Let's be honest, I put a stack on him.
2: Oh!
1: So I'm just saying, I might need a lift home tonight.
2: Okay,
1: just saying.
2: Sure.
1: Teddy might need a new pair of shoes. So, look, now the official moment where we hand over. Teddy's going to do the honours. In third place, a stunning performance. As we said, if he got on a straight line, he would have won two races. In third place, give a big round of applause to the Jakoda Express. I love that moment where a politician approaches a baby and the baby goes, what the hell is going to happen here? Mum, third place. Some people will try and tell you it's a massive disappointment. Your thoughts?
4: I think he did a great job.
1: He did a wonderful job. Were you a bit worried about the fact that he went basically in a squiggly line?
4: Yeah, he should have just stuck down that line and he would have got it, I reckon.
1: Well, I'm liking the fact he's looking at the little popper on my microphone going, can I eat that? Which is finally a question Albie asks most afternoons. Congratulations to the Jakoda Express in third place. In second place, he was like he was shot out of a cannon until about 6 inches short of the finish line. Our silver medalist making a bit of noise for Straight Shooter. Teddy coming over to hand over the official paperwork. We should say third place is a $100 gift card here to Rush Adventureland.
2: Oh, how good is that?
1: Going to do some damage there. Second place for Straight Shooter. They've scored themselves a 1 year pass for one.
2: Oh, wow.
1: Which means at least one child in the family is going to be hugely disappointed.
2: That is so
1: which
2: good.
1: Which I think is fantastic. Straight Shooter, mate, you got out of the blocks very, very fast. You can grab the microphone if you want. And then pulled up. What was the race strategy? Go as fast as we could and then stop?
5: Well, no, I just tried to get his attention first up, but he wasn't even looking at me. And then, so I had to get closer.
1: He's just licking the microphone again, not dissimilar to what Albie does on some of the weirder segments. Congratulations on second. And ladies and gentlemen, there has to be a winner coming out of absolutely nowhere, our 2026 Baby Race Champion, Hurricane Hinks.
6: Yes!
1: Good on you, Hinksy. Congratulations, Mum, a very proud moment.
4: Massive proud moment. We love a good race in the Hinks house.
1: Now, is this what is this packet, are they bickies? Are they chips? Was this the lure?
4: These are carrot chips. So we literally dangled the carrot.
1: Oh, that's outstanding. I like the fact you've gone for the crappest chips ever as well. Not Burger Rings or Smith, something fun, healthy chips.
2: So here's the thing. Mum, Emma, also just recently ran the half marathon in the Sunshine Coast marathon. So well done. Like, obviously, the racing, the track stuff, it's all in the family, right?
1: There's an important question. Emma, did you win the half marathon?
4: No, I didn't.
1: Failure.
2: Oh!
1: I'm just saying, Hinksy won the race. You just got a participant's medal. Just saying, you know, however you look at yourself in the mirror, that's totally up to you. But congratulations, you got him down the track. I love the fact, too, the bag of chips you lured him down with, you still haven't opened. He's like, Mum, you're doing the dirty on me.
4: Absolutely, absolutely. Every night we like to dangle carrots and teas and torment.
1: The great news is, Ash, I think none of these babies are going to remember any of this. That's really important.
2: But as long as we get the photos, this is going to be good. So,
1: it's going to be very embarrassing at 21st.
2: Yeah.
1: Congratulations to all of our beautiful babies. They all walked away with a fantastic prize pack. So thank you to the team here at Rush Adventureland.

0: to our first, second and third babies. Congratulations. Well done. As far as the trophy, what's left of it after Albie didn't destroy, for God's sakes, don't let the baby touch it.
1: Don't eat it.
0: I'm pretty sure the paint is lead-based. Keep it as far away from the child as you possibly can.
1: That's the baby race presentations for 2026. And thank you to Rush Adventureland. Congratulations to our winners. Thanks to all our participants. We're going to catch up with Scotty Hillier next and see what's happening boating and fishing-wise. 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

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Scotty Hillier from Creek to Coast joins us, plus I have a run hack, and Leaf's going to tell us a little tale about paragliding. 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
1: Oh, look, and after the majesty of the baby race, time to go to a man who has been described as the world's largest baby for reasons I'm not allowed to go into, but they're medical in nature and he's sensitive about them. Scotty, how are you, big boy?
2: Oh, now look, there's a couple of babies there that crawled quicker than I would have at this age. So that was just fantastic. But I'm well, boys. Very, very well. And, yeah, the knees wouldn't handle crawling anymore.
1: I think the last time we saw Scotty crawl that distance, it was about 10:30 on one of our Oaks days.
3: That's correct.
1: That's a story for another time for a very different edition of the show.
2: Yeah, they were called the last
1: Big boy,
2: the
1: weather has been stunning all week. Yes, Albie's been saying, though, it's all going to take a bit of a turn.
2: It is. So they're forecasting moderate winds to sort of pick up lunchtime today and then for the weekend. So the offshore boaties are not happy because that closure, you can start fishing for your snapper and your pearlies on the 16th. So it won't be it won't be offshore for the weekend. Back in the Roozen Creek, as I said, good run in the tide thanks to the new moon. Look, there's plenty of brim around. They love the cold weather. There's been a couple of good flathead in the mid reaches of the Marucci and Noosa River, little 3 to 5 inch plastics. The young brigade, the young anglers that have been out there flicking plackies around on that run outside, as I said, have been getting some flathead up to 75 and 80 centimetres. Early morning, there's a few queenies and GTs moving into the mound, chasing the bait. So they'll take little surface baits, little metal slugs, and also soft plackies. The muddies are virtually a non-event there. It's a bit cool, and there's a few females and undersized, but the odd good buck getting around. And there's still good tailor. So this breeze is going to be 15 to 18 knots, so low tide first of the make. Late afternoon, you could probably soak a pilly on any of our beaches here on the coast, and there's been some good tailor, and there's a few nice brim also in the surf gutters, boys.
1: And with a bit of luck, like we've been saying, Albert, we're going to get some showers over the weekend. We probably really need that, don't we, Scotty, especially for the rivers and creeks, just to give them a bit of a stir-up?
2: Yeah, 100%. So, you know, gets a few of the snags and just cleans out a few of the drains. I don't think we're going to get a heap of rain, just a few showers, but it definitely helps the system. So for those, if you are heading out, check the forecast. The last thing you want to do is be sitting in the rain. But if we do get a little bit over the weekend, it should stir a few of the muddies up too, because the water at the moment is crystal clear. So if we do get a bit little, it'll put a bit of fresh into the system and get those lovely crustaceans on the move.
4: This works perfectly with my theory. If we have showers every day, wet and miserable, you'll catch heaps.
1: Yeah, that's long been your theory, hasn't it? Yeah.
2: There you go.
1: So you think like a fish to catch a fish.
4: Exactly right.
1: Before we get Scotty go, I haven't mentioned this to you either, big boy. Yeah. The gift that keeps on giving. Of course, I think it was 2 weeks ago, what is now being referred to as Moongate, where we had a bit of a yellowy full moon during the week. I'm foolishly asked my friend of many years and alleged expert, Scotty Hillier, hey, Scotty, the moon was a bit yellowy this week. What was the go with that? And Scotty gave us the very curt response of, no idea. Now, I mentioned the week after that one of the dads at soccer has said it was the funniest thing he'd ever heard in his life. The gift keeps on giving. So last Saturday night, I was at St. Joseph's in Nambour hosting their trivia night, and one of the questions was about the planets in the solar system. And in between rounds, I go around and offer people clues and answers for donations for the charity. And one of the tables goes, no, come here. Hey, the question about the solar system, I've gone, yeah. And I said, are we allowed to call, can we phone a friend and can it be Scotty Hillier? So you've copped it again.
2: Well, there you go. Hey, you listeners across the whole of the coast, and B, everyone knows I know nothing about the moon and the solar system.
1: Nothing at all, which is shocking, because I believe on Creek to Coast tomorrow afternoon, the whole thing's being dedicated to astronomy.
4: It's an astronomy show.
1: What have you got for us tomorrow afternoon?
2: Yeah, well, I definitely won't be in it if it is. No. Next week, we're a chance of losing it because of the cricket, I believe. Someone said that, and Bangladesh are giving it to us.
1: Shunted for the cricket.
2: No, we're still on.
1: Bangladesh would have beaten us by an innings by then, Scotty. You might still be on.
2: They're doing a rerun, and it's the one with Olivia. The lovely Olivia Dean is in. She's fishing down in the northern New South Wales area, and she gets a couple of cod, et cetera, and she does a bit of caravanning. So it's the great Olivia Dean if we get a run tomorrow afternoon.
1: No, very smart, because they're the ones that always rate a lot better. Scotty, you have a cracking weekend, legend. Keep studying those planets, and we'll talk to you next Friday.
2: Thanks, Saturn and Mars.
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6: We are dead set keen for the weekend out of this.

0: age, the roads are looking the same way as well, with no dramas as you make your way up the Bruce Highway, heading up past Parklands and Rosemount. No dramas coming back from Brisbane either, heading up through Beerburrum and the Glasshouse Mountains. Still fairly choked up through Mountain Creek both directions along the Sunshine Motorway. Not a bad run up and down the Nicklin Way as people start to head on home. 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
8: Your news now.
10: Hi, I'm Gareth Thompson. A new report has slammed the way GST is carved up between the states and says it should be reversed. It comes as an interim report from the Productivity Commission found Western Australia gets an outsized share of GST revenue. Labor frontbencher Murray Watt has told the ABC WA will continue to get its fair share, but they'll look into it.
11: They've put forward different options around the way forward, and again, Jim Chalmers and his team will be taking a close look at that and working very closely with states and territories to hammer out a solution.
10: Existing homes are turning off investors, according to new data from the ABS. It shows applications for investor loans for existing properties dropped 9% in the June quarter, but it's a different story for new builds not impacted by negative gearing changes, investor applications jumping 4.4%, the highest they've been since 2019. Air Services Australia has defended a delay in reporting a third runway incident at Sydney Airport. It comes as a Virgin to Perth flight was forced to abort its takeoff on Sunday morning to avoid a Qantas plane that was on the runway after both planes were given clearance. The government body says the incursion didn't meet the threshold for raising it with investigators. And Aussie entertainment icon Johnny Young has died following a short battle with cancer. Young is best known for hosting Young Talent Time, which helped launch the careers of stars like Tina Arena and Danny Minogue. He was 79.
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10: In sport, Billy Slater has quit as coach of the Maroons just weeks after his New South Wales counterpart walked away from the top job. He dropped the bombshell this afternoon, saying it wasn't an easy decision, but the time was right to step away from the role. Slater was appointed in 2022, winning 3 of 5 series overall. And rapid-fire wickets have Australia back in the hunt against Bangladesh in the top-end test. The tourists 6 for 324 at last check, leading the Aussies by 126. And you're up to date with news and sport.
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3: Been a nice sunny end to the week, clear this evening, but a very different weekend outlook. Showers on the increase Saturday, Sunday, and then continuing into the early part of next week as well. Right now, 20 degrees.
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3: In all the pandemonium of the race, we have given away the meat tray tickets, except two.
2: Except for two, that's right, because, of course, we're still coming down from the absolute chaos, the glory, the ecstasy of the baby race here at Rush Adventureland. But there's still some very important work to be done. You're right, we do have to draw the meat tray, $150 worth, thanks to Mixed Meat Barn. But, as always on a Friday, just two tickets remain. That could be yours if you play the Wheel of Knowledge. We'll do that next.
3: And some Pilates on the line as well. 91.1. 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
0: Every day is worthwhile winning the wheel, but Friday's a special one because not only do you win the prize, but you get a ticket in the Metro.
2: There are only two tickets left in the Metro for this afternoon, Hot Family. Ticket number 20 and ticket number 56. They are the last two left. Remember, because it was last week. It never happened before.
0: Right.
2: One of our players from Wheel of Knowledge, we literally had to ring them straight back because they won the Metro.
0: That has never, ever happened
2: before. Could happen again this week. So ticket 20, ticket 56, they are left over. And, of course, our winner, that you get them just for playing.
0: Yep.
2: Our winner of the Wheel of Knowledge can get themselves bootylicious.
0: Five classes of Pilates at the Bootylicious Reformer Studio.
2: I was the chiropractor this morning and I was asking her about the benefits of Pilates.
0: Yep.
2: She was saying it is unbelievably good for you. She was saying, like, in every situation, for strength, for flexibility, for mobility, whatever it is.
0: It'd be good for guys too.
2: Oh, absolutely. She was saying to
0: core
2: me,
0: strength.
2: As she was struggling.

0: to adjust my rigid body. She was saying, no, you should definitely try some Pilates. So five classes of Bootylicious Reformer Pilates Studio could be yours if you're our champion this afternoon on the Wheel of Knowledge. You've made me lug it all the way in from the car park.
1: Sorry.
0: Let's spin the wheel.
1: Okay, here we go. Sorry, I had a recount.
0: You should have got one of the babies to do it.
2: Today's category, it's the buffet.
0: The buffet. Pop your bibs on, Hot Family. 1-300-468-911 is the number to call. We've spun up the buffet, a delicious little tasting plate of all of our different categories.
1: Yeah, maybe you're not good at a particular category. This gives you a taste test of everything.
0: Now, the problem is it's been a very busy afternoon. I've got bits of paper everywhere. That's music. That's TV. Ha! Here we go. The buffet.
1: Got it.
0: Question one is the category of general knowledge. The common saying about revealing a secret that you shouldn't have is to let the cat out of the what?
1: Oh, no.
0: Oh, what have you done? You've let the cat out of the what? You've spilled the beans, as it were. The common saying about revealing a secret that you shouldn't have is to let the cat out of the what? Question one for the Wheel of Knowledge Buffet.
1: Bonus day today if you want to play the Wheel of Knowledge Buffet. 1-300-468-911.

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Running at the

0: With the Battle of the Sexes, Albie in Nambour. We've got Kylie. How are you, Kyles?
1: Good. How are you?
0: I'm outstanding, my friend. You've got ticket number 20 in the meat tray. Good luck.
1: Thank you.
0: Also, having a crack at the Wheel of Knowledge this afternoon, and a man who I believe has long wanted to be described as Bootylicious.
2: Yes.
0: So if he does get the chocolates this afternoon and does his five classes of Pilates, he'll be thrilled. It's Andrew in Corroy. How are you, Andy?
3: Good, bloke. How are you going?
0: Very well, sir. You've got ticket number 56 in the meat tray, mate.
3: 56, Roger.
0: Like a bought one. So that's that taken care of. Ladies and gentlemen, the rules of the wheel are very, very simple. Your name is your buzzer. You jump in whenever you think you know the answer. Of course, question five's worth two. And if we need to, we'll go to Golden Point. We can confirm, too, Fran the adjudicator is here. She's in the ball pit.
2: Oh, I didn't even see her.
0: Yeah, she snuck in after the baby race.
2: Yeah.
0: So she's here to adjudicate if we need. Kylie, are you ready?
1: Ready.
0: Andrew, are you ready?
3: Absolutely.
0: The Wheel of Knowledge Buffet, question one. The common saying
1: Kylie.
0: About revealing... Oh, Kylie, yes.
1: Bag.
0: Let the cat out of the bag is correct. The common saying about revealing a secret that you shouldn't have, let the cat out of the bag. Kylie leads 1-0.
2: Let's go to music for question two, team. Kylie Minogue has just released a song called Love Sensation, and she's done it alongside what music icon? Another well-known
0: apparently not.
2: Singer. Huge, iconic singer.
0: One of the most popular and famous female artists.
2: I say even more popular
0: time.
2: Than Kylie.
0: Oh, you reckon?
2: Yeah. Love Sensation. Any thoughts?
0: No. I love the fact you decided to do your own sound effects.
2: Yeah,
0: that's impressive.
2: Take it too long. Madonna is the answer. She and Madonna have done a duet.
0: Yeah. I think that's an indication of the level of interest in a Kylie-Madonna collaboration. Kylie leads 1-0.
2: Has that song been released?
0: Question three is in sport, ladies and gentlemen. Who is Australia currently playing a cricket test match against in Darwin?
1: Kylie.
2: We're getting...
0: Yes, Kylie.
1: Bangladesh
0: is correct.
1: Oh. And that's absolutely thank you to Patty,
0: the 9-year-old. That's all right. Hey, get help wherever you can get help from. We're getting absolutely annihilated by Bangladesh.
2: We are faltering against the might of Bangladesh.
0: Enjoying it enormously. Andy, you're 2-0 behind. I don't want you to panic, though, okay?
2: Nah,
0: still plenty of points on the board here, mate, okay?
3: No panicking.
0: Nah, I can tell in his voice he's not panicking.
2: Nah, he's not panicking. TV is the category for question four. Rod and Todd are the sons of which popular Simpsons character?
0: Oh, Andy, yes.
3: Ned Flanders.
0: Ned Flanders and Diddley Doodley. Hey, Roddy. Hey, Tardy. It's one of the greatest characters of all time.
2: Now it's narrow.
0: Now we call this a promoter's dream because Kylie leads 2-1. Question five is worth 2 points. Andy, you could do the leapfrog here, or Kylie, you could close it out. We're going to the category of movies. Which comic book superhero was originally played on the big screen by Tobey Maguire in 2002?
3: Andrew.
0: Oh, Andrew for the win.
3: Spider-Man.
0: Spider-Man, and he's done it.
2: He's come
0: he's
2: back.
0: He's done it. Oh, I thought we saw a good comeback in the baby race. Andrew, you're
2: you
0: our
2: go.
0: Champion
2: three.
0: This afternoon.
2: Got 3 points.
0: Congratulations.
2: For those 2 questions.
0: Well done.
2: Well done, Andy.
3: Thanks, boys.
2: And
3: thank you.
2: Sorry, Kyles.
0: I don't like the fact we've got no celebration sound effects.
2: No.
0: We're just playing it cool. Kyles, don't forget, ticket number 20 in the meat tray is all yours.
1: Thank you. Patty and Rachel, say hello, too.
0: Hello, gang. How's it going?
1: Jesus.
0: And Andy, congratulations. You've got number 56 in the meat tray, and you're going to get Bootylicious. You're off to Pilates.
2: Well done.
3: Yeah, the wife will love it.
0: Well she done.
2: Will. The Bootylicious Reformer Studio, affordable instructor-led Pilates classes. You'll feel it doing you good.
0: Get in there and make a difference.
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5: 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Sunshine Coast traffic.
6: Alrighty, into the weekend we go, and the run through Little Mountain on Caloundra Road both directions is now looking pretty good. No big hold-ups heading in towards Caloundra. Up and down the Nicklin Way is pretty good. The Savo, no dramas heading through Warana up towards Kawanup. Still a bit of slowness as you make your way along the Sunshine Motorway through Mountain Creek. Not a bad run back from Brizzy on the Bruce Highway up through Alimba. It's looking okay. 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It's Chopper Day with your latest traffic on 91.1 Hot FM.
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0: Meat Barn Warana, where tradition meets quality.
1: I know this is your favourite time of the afternoon.
2: Well, it's the only reason normally I come in on a Friday. Obviously today, baby race and drawing the meat tray. So obviously we've just played the Wheel of Knowledge. You made me take that

0: wheel back out to the ute and then go and get the meat tray wheel.
1: I'm sorry, I can't handle them, but you are strong enough to bring in the two wheels.
0: People are wondering how I got two hernias in a year.
1: Yep.
0: This might be starting to paint a bit of a
1: picture. Hopefully not three.
0: We're not going for three in a row. So all of the tickets are gone.
1: This is a bigger wheel for some reason.
0: Yeah, it's an unnecessarily big,
1: too. Yeah, it is.
0: All of our tickets are sold, $150 worth of beautiful mixed meat barn meat up for grabs. Have you taken any inspiration from our baby races on how you're going to spin the wheel, big
1: Look,
0: boy?
1: Look, I hesitated for a while. I got around the wheel and I thought, well, I spin it with my left, with my right, and I sat there for a little while.
0: So much like some of our babies did.
1: Yeah, and I thought, what'll I do? And I'm going to go left.
0: What I'm hoping is the wheel spins for a while,
1: yep.
0: and then just before it gets to the end, it comes to a complete stop, like one of our races did this afternoon. Either way, all the tickets are sold. Get your ticket out, hot family. Let's give that wheel
1: I'm
0: a spin.
1: I'm ready to go. Here we go. Left arm.
0: Oh, that's a good one. Because you are a lefty by
1: Yeah, I am. Well, look at that.
0: That's a really good spin. Out of the studio, you do some wonderful work. Let me just check there. Ooh, something that neither one of us remember. We're in the 20s.
1: 20s?
0: We're going back to the 20s. Oh, so if you've got a ticket outside the 20s, as we say every Friday, we love you, but suffering your jocks. You've got a ticket still in the 20s. You still a chance of winning the meat tray. Let me just check that number there. Is that number there? And if we hit this button here, I think through the power of telephonic technology, we're going to Banya.
1: Male or female?
0: A lady.
1: Lady. Lady in the 20s.
0: They're the ones who normally ignore you, aren't they?
1: $150 worth from Mixed Meat
2: Barn. The person you have called is not available.
1: Oh, damn it.
2: Please leave a short 10-second message after the tone and we'll send the message as a text.
0: Donna, it's Nugget and Elle from 91.1 Hot FM. I hope you're having a wonderful afternoon for your Friday. Congratulations. Great news. You've won the meat tray ticket number 27.
1: Yay! That was good.
0: That text message is going to make no sense whatsoever.
1: She'll think, what is this? This is a spam call.
0: This is going to be a series of letters and symbols, I imagine.
1: I was going to tell Donna that she won not only $150 worth, but she could get pork scotch fillet at Mix for $9.99 a kilo.
0: Do you reckon this is all still going into the text message?
1: I think so.
0: So, look, ticket number 27, Donna from Banya, congratulations. You've won the meat tray this afternoon.
1: Congratulations.
0: Look, we'll have to contact Donna on Monday because there's no way that text is going to make
1: I got this stupid message. I don't know what it
0: says. Any sense at all, but congratulations, Donna. $150 with a beautiful Mixed Meat Barn meat coming your way.
1: Now,
0: well
1: thanks
0: done.
1: Once again to Mixed Meat Barn, Warana, your local source for quality meats. Call in over the weekend, grab your meat, you will taste the difference.
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11: Hi, I'm Sally Pearson. Melbourne triumphant over Hawthorn 60-41 in last night's AFLW clash at Icon Park. Mia Austin slotting 4 goals while Dee's teammate Liv Purcell registered a game-high 32 disposals in her return from an ACL injury. Grace Kim is in a share of second at the LPGA Portland Classic, the Aussie finishing her opening round at 6 under par, a shot off the lead. And in tennis, Iga Swiatek has been crowned champion at the Canadian Open, upsetting world number 2 Elena Rybakina.
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1: Back Monday, Ash, you and I are a little bit miffed that no one's run us a surprise birthday party.
0: Yeah, I know. We're turning 10 and no one's done anything about it. So we've decided to take matters into our own hands. You're going to have to find out what that's all about. Plus, Anaconda, we're doing a new game with them.
1: Yes.
0: Which is going to be a whole heap of fun.
1: You're going to score big when you join us from 5 when you wake up at 91.1 Hot FM.

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1: Look, it's a sad start to the show today Al's Crap Gossip because we've lost an entertainment legend. A lot of our hot family may not know this gentleman, but he's a bit of a...
2: I reckon a lot of people will. He's an Australian icon.
1: Really is. Yeah. And he not only was a great artist in his own right, but he helped out with songs like The Real Thing for Russell Morris, etc. I'm talking about Johnny Young, the man who brought us Young Talent Time, who has passed away at the age of 79 after a cancer
2: battle.
1: Obviously,
2: Young Talent Time was a beloved Australian TV show of the 70s and 80s, but I think also he's responsible for kicking off a lot of careers too,
1: isn't
2: he?
1: Absolutely. Tina Arena, Danny Minogue, whole stack of them.
2: And others.
1: Jamie Redfern.
2: I'm not sure what happened to Bevan Adensaw or Courtney Cappuccino.
1: Actually, the clip I saw today, they were saying farewell to Bevan Adensaw.
2: Because they got aged out, didn't they?
1: Yeah.
2: Like, there was
1: I think
2: point,
1: he got to 15 or 16 and that was it.
2: Hit the bricks.
1: So out you go.
2: But it was one of those shows that everyone in Australia watched. It was a bit like Hey Hey.
1: Yeah.
2: Everybody watched Young Talent Time.
1: So, sad passing. We're not sure. I believe they'll have a memorial service, but no details.
2: Because that'll be a who's who, too, you imagine.
1: The tributes will start flowing.
2: Yeah, well and truly.
1: More sad news.
2: Oh, great.
1: Lead man from Muse, who's actually going to be one of the artists at our iHeart Music
2: Matt
1: Festival. Matt Bellamy and his wife, Ellie Evans, are divorcing after 7 years of not-so-wedded bliss, maybe.
2: Maybe like 4 years of wedded bliss and 3 years.
1: They always
2: of...
1: use this one, irreconcilable differences.
2: Yeah, that's the one I'm going to use. Now, because was he married to or certainly linked to Kate Hudson quite some time ago? Here we go.
1: Yes, he is also the father of a 15-year-old son, Bingham, with ex-fiancée Kate Hudson.
2: I hadn't got to that bit yet.
1: You stole my thunder.
2: This is a farce. Well, that's no good.
1: No, that's no good, is it?
2: But, you know,

0: we might use the Taylor Swift approach. Maybe the heartbreak will lead to some more amazing songs. Because Muse are unreal.
1: Actually, when I look at all the stories, they're all doom and gloom today.
0: Excellent.
1: Next one.
0: This is what you want on a Friday night, family. You've got through the working week. Actually, you're ready for the weekend.
1: These last two stories surfaced a little bit yesterday, but too late for the stories that we were doing. So, Guy Sebastian, remember this big battle he was having with his ex-manager, Titus Day?
0: And this was all fairly ugly too, wasn't it?
1: Did get ugly, but it turned out that Titus served 7 months of a maximum 4-year prison term back in 2022 for embezzling $600,000 his former client. Anyway, it looked like they were going to have to go to a citizen court case. But
0: is that the legal term?
1: Yeah.
0: Do you mean civil?
1: Civil, that's it.
0: It was like Mikey the other day. Who's that guy? The guys who stand next to the groom? The groomsman? Yeah, those guys.
1: But it looks like they've settled anyway. I don't know if any money's changed hands, but...
0: I tell you what, if that $600,000 has come out of his Chemist Warehouse fragrance money, I'm going to be filthy.
1: Yeah, well, I bought the $10 one. It wasn't good. So I don't know.
0: Of course you lowballed it.
1: But anyway, hopefully that will resolve everything and the boys can move on with their lives.
0: Fingers crossed. But obviously no longer working together, I assume.
1: Oh, no.
0: Well and truly
1: no. But there is a rumour that Guy may move to take Kyle Sanderland's place on Australian Idol as one of the judges for the new season, because Kyle's already said...
0: Oh, is he not doing Australian Idol?
1: No, he's not doing, because he's doing his podcast show now.
0: When it's on.
1: When it's working. And finally, new bad news for Barbie fans. Sequel to the billion-dollar film may stay in its boxed and be shelved indefinitely. Because
0: it doesn't need a sequel.
1: They're arguing about pay.
0: It doesn't need a sequel. The first one was so good. Just leave as it was. But again, they can't help themselves. I want to make another $1 billion.
1: Well, Warner's made the big problem because they didn't tie them up for a sequel. So now it's been so successful.
0: Because I don't think anyone could have foreseen it doing the money it did. No. Like, I think it was ended up being $1.5 billion or something insane.
1: So I know, for instance, Ryan Gosling... He wants a lot more than what he got in
0: and
1: the
0: And I reckon
1: one.
0: As the title star, our mate Margot Robbie could probably ask for a fair old chunk of change there as well.
1: If this happens, the only solution then for Warners would be to have a new cast, which wouldn't work.
0: No, it'll be like one of those like wonky, like straight-to-video ones.
1: Yeah.
0: And all of a sudden Barbie's played by like some Timu version. No one wants that.
1: See, they're an action-packed Al's Crab Gossip to end the week.
0: It's really good, mate.
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4: Alrighty, the work week now done and dusted, and into the weekend we dive. We're looking pretty good on the Bruce Highway coming back from Brisbane all the way through. No dramas up through Shevelum, Tanawar, up past Nambour Connection Road, looking pretty good. It's a good run now on the Sunshine Motorway through Sippy Downs and Mountain Creek, both directions now AOK. Good run up and down the Nicklin Way. No reports of any problems along Caloundra Road now, looking pretty good through Little Mountain. 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
3: Your news now.
5: Hi, I'm Gareth Thompson. The Prime Minister says any near misses at an Australian airport should be reported immediately. It follows confirmation of a third incident at Sydney Airport in a fortnight, with the Transport Safety Bureau not told until yesterday, 4 days after it happened. Anthony Albanese, himself a former Transport Minister, says the highest standards need to be upheld.
6: People who use aviation expect to do it safely. The Minister has met, I know, with Sydney Airport and with the authorities, and will continue to make sure that we are very vigilant indeed.
5: The Productivity Commission has released its interim report into the GST carve-up deal struck under the Morrison government in 2018, labelling it a costly mistake. It's been found to favour Western Australia, the commission urging the government to scrap it. Former Victorian Premier Jacinta Allen has called time on her political career, Allen announcing she won't recontest her seat of Bendigo East at the state election in November. And the entertainment industry is mourning the loss of Young Talent Time creator Johnny Young. Young passed away this week after a brief battle with pancreatic cancer. Young Talent Time cast member Karen Knowles remembering Young as a great mentor.
7: So appreciated how much he supported me in the early days of my recording career when I started recording with Ron Tudor. So that will always be with me.
5: On 10 there.
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5: In sport, Bangladesh is tightening the screws on Australia late on day two of the test in Darwin. At last check, the visitors were 6-348 in their first knock, leading the Aussies by 150 runs. Mitchell Starc and Josh Hazlewood collecting 2 wickets each. And the end of an era in Queensland. Maroons coach Billy Slater has walked away from the top job. In a statement, Slater said after 5 series, the time felt right to step away from the role. His announcement comes just weeks after Blues coach Laurie Daly also called it quits. And that's the latest in news and sport.
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10: No one likes Monday. 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
10: There was tears. 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And that was just Albie. And then the baby race really got exciting. 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
9: 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Hot if

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1: Yeah, this is one of the questions that Sam and Ash will be asking Monday morning when they play the Let's Get Quizzical Pop Quiz around 10 to 8.
2: Monday morning, we all get it. There's a bit of Monday-itis going on. We might have had a lovely weekend. We've been catching up with friends. We've been going to the beach. Even if the weather's getting a little bit gnarly, Monday morning can be a tough time for us. $1,000 in your pocket, that's going to make Monday morning a whole lot easier. I'd like to make it even better for you by putting $1,000 in your pocket. 10 to 8, Sam and Ash are back with the Let's Get Quizzical Pop Quiz. 10 questions, get them all answered in the 60 seconds. $1,000 is yours. We try and make it a little bit easier for you by giving you one of the questions you're going to need. We're going back to 80s big hair rock here, Albie.
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2: One of the questions you've got all weekend to Google if you need to. One of the questions you need to answer on Monday morning is, Slippery When Wet is the third studio album of which American rock band?
1: This is one of the classic albums.
2: This album was massive, absolutely massive. This album actually led to me and my sister having an actual physical fight.
1: I think you told that
2: because
1: story.
2: She had a very fancy Slippery When Wet poster. Remember the fancy ones? We had the plastic strip for the top and the bottom.
1: Oh, yes.
2: We had a fight. I may have torn it.
1: Oh, you rotter.
2: And then it got very... I should make a point. She was older and bigger than me, but things did get a little bit ugly. That's how big this album and this band were. Slippery When Wet is the third studio album of which American rock band? Google if you need.
1: Probably destroyed a collector's item, you know.
2: Nah, it was just from the 4SS record shop at the old Sand Shopping Centre. It wasn't fancy, but that could help you win $1,000 on Monday morning.
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3: Oh, a Rush Adventureland version of that. Wow. Jesus, what an afternoon.
2: I know the race was like an hour and a half, 2 hours ago.
3: Yeah.
2: I'm still very thirsty.
3: No, take a drink. Yeah. Albie, we'll just have a yarn.
2: I know we've had you know, Wheel of Knowledge sits there. We've given away the meat tray. It's been absolute chaos, but that baby race has still completely taken it out of me. That was wild.
4: People who run these centres earn their money, don't they?
2: That was chaos. Absolute chaos. So lots of fun, but abject chaos. Your highlight from the race?
3: The fact that none of the babies have got damaged knees like you and I have. That's the highlight for me.
2: That is a good result, actually.
3: Yeah.
2: As we were saying before, I'm not sure if my favourite was the fact that Go Sylvie in lane four didn't start till about 20 minutes after the race began.
4: That was great.
2: Or the fact that my man Straight Shooter shot out of a cannon, got, I reckon, maybe 6 inches short of the line and then just stopped.
4: Yep.
2: Came to a complete stop.
3: Yes, saw that, witnessed that.
2: But no, it was a wonderful
4: performance. That was sportsmanship, actually.
2: Yeah.
4: Just staying there waiting for the rest of the field.
2: But no, it was a wonderful performance all the way around. Hurricane Hinks getting the chocolates, of course. Then Straight Shooter. And then the Dakota Express getting the bronze.
4: Who was in the cafeteria lane.
2: Did very well to avoid the distraction of the cake pop. So well done to all of our competitors. Now to something far less impressive.
3: Yeah.
2: We better give some advice.
3: Oh, we should.
2: Boys, our email this evening comes from Paul, and he writes, "Dear Mikey, my best friend broke up with his fiancée about 2 years ago, and while he has seen a couple of people since, he hasn't really moved on to another serious relationship. She and I always got along really well at uni, and it was actually me that introduced them initially. I bumped into her last weekend, and while we only talked briefly, she mentioned the idea of us catching up for a drink soon, and I definitely got the vibe that it was not just as old friends.
3: Oh, dear.
2: I always found her really attractive and a great person. Is this a relationship I could ever consider pursuing, Paul?"
3: 99.900%, absolutely not.
2: You reckon?
3: Absolutely not. Don't even touch it. Don't go anywhere near that situation.
2: It was two years ago, the breakup. Is there a statute of limitations on this?
3: Oh,
2: is there
3: six, any period? 6 months in general, but because they all, in a way, know each other, no, absolutely not. Don't touch it.
2: Oh, so you think if she was just some random girl that the best friend had gotten engaged to,
3: you think
2: she's fair game then?
3: Yeah.
2: But because I would think it's the other way. Because they do have a previous relationship, it's not as bad.
4: Yeah, look, I'm the other way, Mikey. I reckon go for it.
3: It's Friday. Just do it. Go for a hot day. Grab yourself a 3-piece feed and a sneaky cheeseburger and say g'day to the weekend.
2: So, before you change your mind again, does he have to talk to the mate about it?
3: Nah, stuff it.
2: Oh, see, I reckon at least I'd test the waters. I go, hey, you won't believe who I ran into on the weekend, Amanda. I think she kind of asked me out. Because if he straight away goes like, oh, well, I'm sure you said no, it's a dead issue, I think. But if he kind of gives you the vibe he's cool with it, then maybe you can proceed.
3: But what happens if he does that and then the mate then contacts her and goes, oi, what are you doing? And then causes grief between the two blokes.
2: He's not a good mate if he does that, though, I think. Obviously, you want to preserve the friendship. But then are they this, she's single, you're single. We're all consenting adults.
4: If he told him, that's a courteous thing to do, and you can't...
2: He's got to tell him no, I reckon.
4: Yeah, but you can't deny a chance in love just because it was a past association with a mate, I think.
2: You're not wrong. I still have those regrets about not asking out Lisa McCune. I've never gotten over it.
4: Or Kaylee Lewis.
2: No, she did not like it. But there's a very good point there. But I think, as you say, Albie, he's got to run it by the mate. Because what you don't want is a situation where they're out on a date and they bump into the friend. Oi, what are you two doing together? Then it feels like a betrayal.
4: What do you reckon, Mikey?
3: It's too much of a triangle. I don't think you can go anywhere near it.
2: So you changed your mind three times.
3: I was having a laugh. No, honestly, it's too much of a triangle. It's too close.
4: It's too hard.
3: I think it's going to cause some grief for somebody.
2: Just plenty of other fish in the sea.
3: Yes.
2: Stay away from this particular fish.
3: Paul, I'm single. What's her name?
4: I was waiting.
2: And that's 4 minutes and 32 seconds. Another record again today.

0: And I've got no plan, so I'm keen for a three-piece feed.
1: Oh, John, glad you said three-piece feed. Mikey, you're a disgrace as always. We'll see you Monday.
2: Bye. 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
4: As we tap out for the week and get into the weekend, the roads around the Sunshine Coast are looking okay. No dramas up and down the Bruce Highway coming back from Brizzy, good on up through the Glasshouse Mountains. No dramas on Maroochydore Road heading through Cunder Park out towards Forest Glen. A nice run too at the moment up and down the Sunshine Motorway. No dramas now through Mountain Creek. Good run too on Caloundra Road as you head past the racetrack in Caloundra. Police are making Queensland safer. They have an important job to do, so there's no excuse for abuse. Authorised by the Queensland Government, Brisbane. It's Chopper Day. Get the latest traffic info in the morning from 6 on 91.1 Hot FM.
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1: Without further ado, let's go to Track Central.
2: Thank you very much, Albie. I'm down here on the magnificent Flooring Extra Stadium here. The track is looking resplendent. The athletes are looking ready. And because we paid for the whole hour, we're going to use Ash again as our ground announcer. Ash, could you please let us know our eight starting races, please?
3: All right, here we go. Down here with the Flooring Extra Stadium in lane one. Let's give it up for Rocket Man. In lane two, let's make some noise for Amityville Horror. Whoa. In lane three, Straight Shooter. In lane four, Go Sylvie. In lane five, Hurricane Hinks.
4: Hey, yeah.
3: In lane six, let's hear it for Cora the Explorer. In lane seven, Lincoln Lightning. And in lane number eight, rounding out the field, the Dakota Express.
2: Yeah! Thank you, Ash. Well done. Sambo's joining me in commentary, mate. Very quickly before we start, I do like the fact that a couple of the babies were getting booed when they were being introduced.
5: And I think that's good. It's good to learn early that there's going to be some disappointment. There are going to be seven losers here today.
2: Yep.
5: And I think we need to realise that that's okay.
2: Now, the one final rule, ladies and gentlemen, of course, as you all know, your babies must complete the race in a crawl. If they stand and take their first steps, it'll be a beautiful moment for your family. It'll be a milestone you'll never forget, and I will immediately disqualify your child. Just wanted to make that. We don't muck around here at Rush Adventureland.
5: Red card, that.
2: Ladies and gentlemen, start your toddlers. Lures are being placed on the course. On your marks. Get set. Crawl.
5: Oh, it's on.
2: We've got Keys, Sambo. We've got juice boxes. Hurricane Hinks has already gone into the wrong lane.
5: That's
2: and
5: okay.
2: Has grabbed somebody else's mum.
5: Oh, hello.
2: Cora the Explorer has just face planted. But I've got to tell you, Straight Shooter's looking very fast, as is Amityville.
5: Straight Shooter.
2: Straight
5: all
2: Shooter
5: the
2: is going very quick.
5: This is
2: going
5: to. Oh,
2: he stopped.
5: A stumble at the end.
2: Straight Shooter has stopped.
5: We've got Cora the Explorer.
2: With 20 centimetres to go. Amityville Horror is coming up. We've now got Hurricane Hinks and Cora the Explorer. This is absolute chaos.
5: Oh, it's here.
2: Oh,
5: it's here.
2: Hurricane Hinks is our champion. And then we've got Straight Shooter in second.
5: Oh.
2: We're still waiting to see which baby gets the horrifically disappointing third. Half the babies have stopped. Wait, we've got over here. Is that Lincoln Lightning? Lincoln Lightning. No, who is that? Is that the Dakota Express over here?
5: Now, this one here is Lincoln Lightning.
2: No, I think this is this baby. That crossed lanes.
5: We've lost one.
2: We're going to check with the stewards.
5: Oh, that's Dakota Express.
2: We think the Dakota Express came third. What I do love is Go Sylvie.
5: Yes.
2: Going to quickly go over here, talk to Go Sylvie. This is part of Go Sylvie's crew. What's your name?
6: Tina.
2: Tina, what's your relationship to Go Sylvie?
6: I'm Nanny.
2: So, normally nannies, there's nothing in a nanny's eyes that could be disappointing. Go Sylvie has just started her race now.
5: Now. Right now.
2: Take me through that race strategy.
6: Well, she needs to assess everything.
2: Yes.
6: And then she's like, oh, okay, they're all moving.
2: Look, smart approach to life. Worst approach to baby racing I have literally ever seen in my life.
5: Nothing.
2: Rocket Man, can I tell you, Rocket Man's still coming. Oh. I'm going to have to get a lift home tonight because I've
5: great.
2: Done my ass.
0: Yeah, look, we should spend $1,000 at Bunnings.
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Hello, Ash and Leaf here, back for Sunday Brunch this weekend. Scotty Hillier from Creek to Coast joins us, plus I have a run hack, and Leaf's going to tell us a little tale about paragliding. We'll see you Sunday when you wake up from 8 here at 91.1 Hot FM. All thanks to Harvey Norman Electrical.

0: Now that ends a very busy week and a terrific race day.
1: Massive afternoon here at Rush Adventureland. Congratulations to our winners of the baby race and to all of our competitors. It was a magnificent afternoon, wasn't it?
0: It really was.
1: And look, I've

0: Been inspired by that this evening, Albie, with my farewell facts.
1: Yes.
0: Because I've been so taken aback by the wonderful athleticism of our babies. Our winner, Hurricane Hinks. Our course was 5 metres. How long do you reckon it took Hurricane Hinks? Maybe 35, 40 seconds to go from start to finish? Is that a fair estimate?
1: Yeah, I reckon it's
0: wouldn't
1: fair.
0: Be any less than that, I wouldn't
1: no.
0: think. This is why I want to bring it into focus this evening for my farewell fact, Hot Family. Because there is a world record crawling baby over 5 metres, the fastest speed ever, 16 seconds, which is a baby called Gavrik Gupta, 6 months and 11 days old in Hyderabad, India, was clocked at 16 seconds over 5 metres. Imagine if that baby had been here today.
1: I'm dubious. Performance enhancement. I think that's happened.
0: So while our babies did a wonderful job today,
1: all natural,
0: I've got to say Gavrik Gupta would have eaten them all up.
1: He would have.
0: Is the world record holder for a baby crawling over 5 metres. My farewell fact for this evening to see you into the weekend. I should say again a massive thank you to Rush Adventureland,
1: yes,
0: to our team who put all this nonsense together, to Ted O'Brien, to the team at Flooring Extra for our
1: Emma
0: beautiful
1: Tomlinson.
0: Cause. Emma Tomlinson did our beautiful anthem. Everyone got involved. To all of our babies, thank you very much.
1: It was a great day. We will catch you on Monday.
0: Bye.

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1: I went into his office.
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1: Sorry, what? We don't do that.
2: No.
1: I certainly don't.
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18: Well, let's go. Welcome to your Friday night. Welcome to the Smallsies Show. And may I say, for one night only, we might take this bad boy to the pub. Hollywood hunk Callum Turner. That's not my words. That's what it says here. Hollywood hunk Callum Turner. Also, the man rumored to be the new James Bond. And Dua Lipa's fresh new husband. He's going to be dropping by. He's got a brand new rom-com, which is out just in time for the weekend. It's called One Night Only. Him and I went to the pub this week to pull some beers. That's going to be coming up on the show. Plus, coming up next, I'll get you across the hot minute. They are the biggest celebrity stories that are happening right now. Let's kick it off. The Smallsies Show. It starts right now.
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0: Halsey's Hot Minute. I got breaking
1: news. It's Friday. Let's get you across the big celeb story that have popped off this week. We'll start with Travis Kelce has given us an inside scoop on his wedding with Taylor Swift at Madison Square Garden.
0: Hey, this is Taylor Swift.
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4: You got that.
1: And I'm not sure Taylor would have been happy that Travis has been speaking out without her permission. They're getting ready for the NFL season at the moment. He's been doing some press interviews with his Kansas City Chiefs team where he was asked, doing one of those like sort of interviews on the field, what he thinks was the best part of the night of his wedding to obviously Taylor Swift, where he referred to his wife but also said this.
5: Wedding was the best night of my life, and I appreciate everybody who came out and celebrated and, you know, had fun with us. MSG, man, it's kind of cool to be able to, you know, live out my childhood dream of being in that venue and being able to get married in there. I can't thank, you know, the owners of MSG for allowing us to get the opportunity to do that, knowing that we wanted a private event and everything, so it was perfect. And the AC was cooking, baby. That was the best part.
1: The AC was cooking. That's how he just, that's his highlight from his wedding night, that the AC was cooking.
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1: All right, if you're looking for something to watch this weekend, Travis Barker has just released a new documentary on Disney Plus. It's called Travis Barker, Louder Than Fear. Now, I don't know if you remember this, but he survived a near-death experience back in 2008 when he was on a plane that crashed. This documentary is going to show his struggle after surviving the crash. Because remember, I think for a long time afterwards, he refused to get on a plane. He goes into a bunch of details about this horrible plane crash.
9: There's just a huge loud noise that sounded like gunshots, and the plane spirals out of control. My whole body catches fire. A few minutes later, the plane blows up. The loss of my friends and everyone in that plane, it's like the worst ending to that movie.
10: You say, I was suicidal when I was in the hospital. I'll transfer any amount of money, just kill me.
9: I was like, just please, like I can't do this. I feel like literally living in hell.
1: Well, that's a fun one for the whole family this weekend, isn't it? Damn, that is heavy. It's called Travis Barker, Louder Than Fear, streaming on Disney Plus. And some fun news to wrap this up.
11: Hey, what's up? This is the Jonas Brothers.
12: I'm a sucker for you.
1: You know, their first and only time the Jonas Brothers ever toured in Australia was back in 2024. And now they're coming back again. This week announced that Kevin, Nick and Joe are going to be doing the headlining halftime show for the NFL's first ever game in Australia. MCG, lock it in. September 11, San Francisco 49ers, Los Angeles Rams. See, I don't have a team, so I'm gonna back whoever wins that. I'm gonna pick a team half. You allowed to do that?
13: I think so.
1: I'm gonna back a team at halftime. Whoever's winning, that there, I'm gonna buy a jersey. The Jonas Brothers are gonna be doing the halftime. It's gonna be a mega mix of all their hits, including Burning Up. They better do Waffle House.
14: No, don't get stressed. It's gonna get
1: September 11, MCG, Melbourne. The Jonas Brothers going to be here. All right, let's get back into the tunes for a Friday. The Smallsies show is on, and coming up next, Callum Turner taking over the show exclusively for his brand new movie called One Night Only, which is in cinemas now. We're back after this.
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0: The Smallsy Show is on the air for a Friday night. Hey, now, coming up in just a couple of minutes, there's a brand new rom-com movie out. Oh, you got to see this. It's a great movie called One Night Only. It's in cinemas right now. It stars the man rumoured to be the next James Bond. He also is Dua Lipa's new husband as well. His name's Callum Turner. Coming up, we swap the studio for a pub in Sydney, the Australian Hotel in the Rocks. We're going to pour beers with Callum Turner next here in the Smallsy Show.
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1: Back Monday, Ash, you and I are a little bit miffed that no one's run us a surprise birthday party.
0: Yeah, I know. We're turning 10 and no one's done anything about it. So we've decided to take matters into our own hands. You're going to have to find out what that's all about. Plus, Anaconda, we're doing a new game with them.
1: Yes.
0: Which is going to be a whole heap of fun.
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0: We're on live around the country for a Friday. This is the Smallsy Show. Hey, right now, we're taking the show to the pub. Hey, great place for a Friday night. Am I right? The new movie, One Night Only, stars Callum Turner. It's in cinemas right now. This week, we went to the pub. We pulled some beers together.
1: The actor Callum Turner has arrived in town for his new rom-com, One Night Only.
2: Finding love is hard enough. 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
4: Please welcome.
5: Hi, I'm Callum Turner.
6: Callum Turner, great to meet you. Welcome to not my pub.
7: Yeah.
6: I've just hijacked it for dinner.
7: Have you been working here a while? Or?
6: I don't have my RSA.
7: What's that?
6: That's the responsible service of alcohol.
7: I would give you that immediately.
6: Would you?
7: If you walked into the office and I worked there, I'd be like, don't even say a word.
6: You think I'm a trustworthy person?
7: RSA, there you go.
6: There you go, you can have it. Hey, I saw the movie. It's a lot of fun.
7: It is a lot of fun, yeah.
6: Isn't it?
7: I love the film. I think it's hilarious and ridiculous. And yeah, man, I think it's great.
6: You run around New York City, so I thought while you're here in Australia, you can run around Sydney and visit all the hotspots. You see, just went to Coogee, right?
7: Recreate One Night Only
6: in Sydney?
7: Down under. It's beautiful.
6: Yeah.
7: Everyone keeps complaining that it's cold here. And then I looked on the beach and there were people in bikinis. So someone's like...
6: Well, I think it's like 18 degrees right now and it's the middle of
7: 18,
6: winter.
7: 18 degrees for me, you know what that is?
6: That's the middle of
7: hot.
6: Summer. Yeah. I know.
7: Boiling.
6: I know. Tell me, are you a rom-com enjoyer in your spare... Like, I mean, you're in one.
7: I am a big rom-com.
6: But are you like on a Saturday night?
7: I'm an enjoyer of a rom-com.
6: Yes?
7: Yeah. I'm an enjoyer of all movies, to be honest.
6: Yeah.
7: But rom-coms, yeah, for sure. On the plane, on the way over, I watched The Wedding Singer.
6: Oh, yeah, great.
7: You seen that?
6: It's a classic.
7: Oh, my God.
6: A classic.
7: It's a genius film.
6: Absolutely.
7: I also watched The Plague with Joel Edgerton.
6: Yes.
7: Not a rom-com.
6: Very different.
7: Not a rom-com. Life's about balance, you know what I mean?
6: Yin and yang.
7: Bit of that. Yeah.
6: Yin and yang.
7: When I'm on a plane for 20 hours, I like to, you know,
6: is this
7: one
6: the
7: extreme to the other.
6: Is this the furthest you've ever been away from home?
7: No, I've been to the Cook Islands.
6: Oh, you're
7: Cook Islands is
6: that's a beautiful part of the world.
7: It is. Yeah.
6: What were you doing there?
7: When I was 21, 22, I did my first ever acting job.
6: Yeah.
7: And it was set in the Cook Islands. It was a pilot for a TV show called Tatao that then got picked up three years later or something like that. But that was my first ever job. I couldn't believe it.
6: Wow.
7: It's paradise.
6: You must have gone, I've really lucked into this acting thing. This is my life.
7: I like this.
6: This is my life.
7: It's always going to be in the Cook Islands.
6: You do a great American accent.
7: Thank you very much.
6: Do you do an Aussie accent?
7: No.
6: No. Have you ever auditioned, tried?
7: I've never, no.
6: Because apparently you watch Jimmy Fallon, is that right?
7: Not for his Aussie.
6: No, for his American. Yeah.
7: I did. I worked with a dialect coach. So if I was to audition for an Aussie...
6: Who would you watch? Maybe Robert Irwin?
7: You know, I watch... who's the guy Eric Banner played him? Chopper. Yeah. That's a good accent.
6: That's a great Aussie reference.
7: Good accent. Yeah.
6: That's a real guy too, by the way.
7: No, I know. I know. That's a fantastic film.
6: Yeah. This is bar chat, right? So we're just doing, this is me. Pretend I'm the bartender.
7: This is bar chat.
6: Yeah.
7: How long does it take to get a drink?
6: We'll get to that in a second. What's one night of your life you would, if you do over, or would you want to do again?
7: I mean, I spend so much time away from home. I like going home. So a night out with my mates and my friends and my family, and that is my safe space. That's my haven. I like to be there as much as possible. This year, I've only been there for 2 months.
6: 2 months at home?
7: 2 months at home, yeah. By the time December comes around, it'll be 2 months.
6: Wow. Mm. I don't

0: I feel sorry for him, by the way. Like a new star.
1: This ain't a sub story.
2: No, yeah.
1: I'm just saying, I like to be at home and I haven't been at home much this year.
0: The movie, it's about meeting people. It's about forming bonds. Bars are a great place to meet people.
1: I agree, yeah.
0: Have any big nights in bars in your time?
1: Maybe one or two.
0: Yeah. Have you ever been kicked out? We kick a lot of people out here in Australia.
1: I'm banned from a pub in Switzerland.
0: Okay.
1: Called O'Reilly's or something, and my best mate lived in. I didn't do anything wrong. Just I wanted to get my charger back, and the guy, I was like, you know what? I'm sick of coming to Paddy O'Reilly's anyway when I'm in Zurich. I want to go to places that the local people go. I don't want to go to the Irish bar every time. Mm. So I'm banned from Paddy O'Reilly's. I think it's Paddy O'Reilly's.
0: So that's where you're not allowed to go? In Zurich?
1: In Zurich, yeah.
0: Yeah, okay. Yeah. Have you ever been to Zurich? No, I never have.
1: There's so many unbelievable places to go in Zurich. I don't need to go to a pub. They've got there's this place called Rimini or Rimini.
0: Yeah.
1: And it's on the canal. You know, there you can swim in the river.
0: Yes.
1: And so that's part of the culture, and swimming in the lake in the summer. It's really beautiful. And I didn't want to be in it. My best mate loved the pub.
0: Yeah.
1: Let's go to a fun bar, you know?
0: I was going to ask you, now that we are in a bar, what is your drink of choice? And I know you may have to say a Johnny Walker, but if that's not available...
1: Well, whiskey is my drink. Whiskey is my drink, yeah, for sure.
0: Not on tap, though, if I have to pick something...
1: Wait, you don't have whiskey on tap?
0: No. My favourite drink of choice is a skinny bitch. Have you heard of that?
1: Of course, yeah.
0: Yeah.
1: Yeah.
0: I know, because as a Hollywood movie star, you would be into
1: this. I don't mind a skinny bitch. No, but I like a whiskey on the rocks,
0: yeah.
1: Scotch, or a nice beer.
3: All right, coming up in a second, we actually do get behind the beer taps. I don't know what I'm doing. I hope he doesn't pick me up. I hope he doesn't work out that I have absolutely no idea how to pull a beer. I lied to get in there. Callum Turner's on the show. His new movie is One Night Only. It's in cinemas right now. 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
1: The Smallsy Show is on for a Friday night. About to pull beers with the new James Bond. Callum Turner is on this week. We got to go to a pub. His new movie is called One Night Only. It is in cinemas now. You can check it out this weekend. It's a great rom-com. They don't make enough rom-coms anymore. It's a very good movie. You can check it out right now. Here is Callum and I pulling beers at the Australian Hotel in the Rocks in Sydney earlier this week. Let's roll it.
2: Please welcome.
3: Hi, I'm Callum Turner.
4: Would you like to pour a beer?
3: For sure. I mean, are we going to be able to drink it?
4: We can drink. Well, I mean, you're working.
3: Yeah.
4: Yeah. And also, too,
3: You are my last stop.
4: Oh, the last?
3: Yeah.
4: Well, then I think you're entitled
3: they
4: to
3: say,
4: a...
3: They say the best till last, they said.
4: Fantastic. Great answer. So, just so you know,
3: yeah.
4: I've never done this before.
3: I'm not an expert either. I'm better at that side of the bar than the side of the bar.
4: Consuming.
3: I remember I tried to get a job in a pub that my mates were working in one time, and they said, all right, we'll come pour a pint. I poured the pint. It was horrible. And the guy just looked at me and went, you've never done that before, have you?
4: Ever.
3: I said, no, I ain't. He said, go and get out. And so, I was 17.
4: Okay.
3: So I wasn't even allowed to.

0: even allowed to be there. I wasn't allowed to
1: be in the pub, let alone work there.
0: But I've been given, just so you know, okay, he's gone straight for the glass. Yeah. Man has not missed it. No, you can go.
1: I can feel your anxiety.
0: No, I can feel your anxiety.
1: Come on, this is
0: my pint. He's gone the pint.
1: What are you going for?
0: We were joking.
1: About what?
0: Schooner or a pint. And we were like, he is a...
1: Schooner's an Aussie thing, isn't it?
0: Yeah.
1: Schooner's nice, yeah.
0: But we were like, he's...
1: We
0: were like, he's English and also a larger gentleman. Like, he was going to go straight for that without even blinking.
1: We don't have schooners, but, you know, in London, if you're a regular somewhere, you can pay for a pint and you get a half because it keeps it fresher. The bubbles stay fresher.
0: Is that so?
1: Well, yeah, that's probably why you get a schooner, no?
0: Well, we'll put that away.
1: No, you do schooner.
0: Okay, I'll do a schooner because I'm more petite.
1: I'm up for a schooner as well.
0: Yeah. No, you do the pint. I don't want to shame him.
1: I'm in Sydney. I'm doing a schooner.
0: Okay, pretty simple. Maybe take a Great Northern.
1: Is it a lager or is it
0: No, it's a Queensland beer. It's a Queensland beer.
1: Is it a lager?
0: So, hang on. He's gone straight in. I don't think... You know what you're doing, don't you?
1: Yeah.
0: Okay. So you've touched...
1: Come on, mate.
0: Wow.
1: Honestly, don't be that impressed.
0: No, I'm...
1: Because I'm sure lots of people who work in a pub would be like, that's not how you do it, but...
0: That was...
1: Is that all right?
0: That was...
1: There's not much head there, is there?
0: There's not much head. So if you...
1: Go on, look at that.
0: But I love his attitude. He's a can-do man.
1: Just do it.
0: So where you went
1: wrong...
0: What's
1: the worst?
0: You went wrong.
1: Oh, okay.
0: Well, this is according to the bartender who gave me a lesson like 2 minutes before you showed up.
1: You did schooling.
0: I did.
1: You did
0: That's what the
1: camp.
0: RSA gets you.
1: You did the boot camp.
0: Yeah. So,
1: but you're going for a different one as well. You're going for a bit.
0: Well, no, that was easier to pour. That's why I sent that one your way. Apparently, you don't touch. Oh, shit. That's shit. That's...
1: No. Just get your money back for that lesson.
0: That was...
1: Who gave him the lesson?
0: Sorry, you said that's what I was supposed to do.
1: Who gave the lesson?
0: This is terrible. Look at this.
1: Ellie, look at that. Did you give him the lesson? Did you give him the lesson? And here's one I made early. Let me try it then.
0: Yeah, you have a crack. Please don't tell me you've done that better than I have.
1: Of course I have, man. I can feel your anxiety. But there was a head complaint. What about
0: yeah,
1: that?
0: This one. Have you done a bar roll before? Surely you've had some skills.
1: All right, listen, I'm trying to get one.
0: Yeah.
1: I'm trying to get right now. Go on, have another go.
0: Okay, I'll have one more crack.
1: Oh. Keep going. Now stop.
0: What's a frothy? That's a good one.
1: That's not bad.
0: That's a good one. I'm impressed with that's a good one.
1: All right, you have that and I'll have yours.
0: Okay. Cheers to that.
1: Hey, it's delicious. I'm no expert.
0: No, neither am I.
1: That's
0: neither
1: delicious.
0: Am I.
1: That's
0: As I said,
1: really
0: I'm
1: nice.
0: Only into skinny bitches, so like this is outside of my wheelhouse.
1: Are we making a skinny bitch next?
0: We could. There's a bar right behind us. There's a whole bunch of... I was going to say, where do you go next? You've been only in Australia for one night, literally one night.
1: Yeah. One night only in Sydney.
0: And then you're off to?
1: Back to New York.
0: And then?
1: So this morning I went for a swim in icebergs.
0: Yeah.
1: And I'm going via Honolulu.
0: Love.
1: So I'm going to go for a swim in Honolulu.
0: Okay.
1: I don't know where. Do you have any tips?
0: No, I'm not
1: I've never been there either.
0: No, you tip.
1: So I'm going to go for a swim there and I'm going to go to New York.
0: Lovely.
1: Yeah.
0: Well, I mean, the bar's yours, so stay here if you want. Hey, drink it dry. How much time has he got? He wants to drink it dry, I think.
1: I really like this
0: Victoria Bitter.
1: Yeah, it's nice.
0: Enjoy that. It's been a pleasure to meet you.
1: Yeah, thank you very much.
0: Come back again soon. Would you love to make a movie here?
1: I would.
0: Yeah.
1: I mean, everyone, my brother actually works on films here. My brother and sister from Sydney, and he does lighting on films.
0: Oh, nice. Are they live here, Perth?
1: They're in London right now, okay. But it would be fun to work with them on a film.
0: That would be great.
1: Yeah, it'd be fantastic.
0: It'd be great. Well, congratulations on the movie.
1: All right, thank you very much.
0: You are giving leading man energy, may I say. And I meet a lot of people. Not everyone
1: I
0: does,
1: appreciate
0: and you
1: that.
0: Do.
1: I appreciate that. Thank you very much.
2: 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I'm Smallsy. 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
0: 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We're turning 10 and no one's done anything about it. 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Plus, Anaconda, we're doing a new game with them.
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1: 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Maya has a salon.
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0: Rock, paper, scissors?
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0: Rock, paper, scissors, shoot. 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

0: Okay, nobody panic. 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
1: Back Monday, Ash, you and I are a little bit miffed that no one's run us a surprise birthday party.
0: Yeah, I know. We're turning 10 and no one's done anything about it. 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Plus, Anaconda, we're doing a new game with them.
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0: Okay, nobody panic. Why is there a mattress in the hallway?
1: Oh, that's not even the biggest issue. There's a tiger in the bathroom.
0: No. That's fine. It's fixable.
1: Fixable?
0: Your new face tattoo?
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0: Will and Woody, you're either up early, up late, or maybe still out. Maybe you're heading back to your house and a former reality star is coming over to have a great time with you.
1: Ooh, that would be really exciting.
0: Yeah, one of us has been in that situation before.
1: We won't say which one, though. The question is, if that former reality star is coming over to your house, and I had to bring up Sharon again, but are you going to have a shower?
0: Did you?
1: Do you... What? You might. Why'd you make it specific? We're having fun before. My wife might be up.
0: That's true.
1: Because, you know, we have a young child. If you're up, hun, I'll be home soon. And Will's joking. All right, let's crack into the best bits.
0: Will and Woody.

0: can't sleep?
1: It's Will and Woody keeping you up.
2: Timbaland is a performer and he was
3: producer.
2: Doing...
3: producers. I actually don't know if he does perform. I think he just, he's okay. In the background.
2: Okay, this is so interesting you bring this up because yeah. I know he's known for being a producer, like behind yeah. the scenes, right? So yeah, why yeah. then was he performing at a Polish summer festival, right? That's like, surely you're not the singer. He is, though. So he gets on stage and he famously is on a song with Nelly Furtado called Say It Right. This one. Wait for it. So that's him. He does the, yeah.
3: I think it's more of an yeah. A than a yeah.
2: I'm hearing it as a,
3: hey.
2: Yeah. It's an A or a yeah.
3: No, hang on. It's A. It's not yeah.
2: No.
3: Play it in. No, you've yelled yet.
2: Well, it's I didn't
3: a.
2: say anything.
3: I know what your phone topic is now, so I know I've taken a big poo on it, but I think everyone agrees. It's an A. It's not a yeah.
2: Everyone else
4: definitely
2: is,
4: a yeah.
3: It's not a yeah. Yeah. It's not a yeah. You're trying to play ball.
2: Everyone else is here.
3: I know you're
2: yeah.
3: trying to play ball. It's A.
2: Yeah.
3: Annalise, it's A.
4: No, yeah. it's yeah.
3: You just want to be on my team.
4: Which is the back half of yeah.
2: Yeah.
3: Yeah.
2: It's a short.
3: Oh, the back half.
2: It's
3: of
2: a short yeah.
3: Yeah. Oh,
2: it's
3: yeah. very
2: anyway,
3: technical.
2: Will, you're going to get a laugh.
3: A or
2: Will,
3: it's
2: I want to give you a laugh.
3: Go on.
2: So he's in Poland.
3: Make me laugh. Don't touch me though.
2: He plays that song,
3: yeah.
2: okay, and it's just the backing vocals and him on stage just going, eh, listen.
3: Wow. Wow.
2: He just keeps going.
3: How many does he do?
2: Now, the whole song. He does the whole song. I don't know if he's joking or not, but it's inspired me, Will. Because he's obviously saying, yeah, and yeah. not A.
3: I think even on the live cut, you can really hear it for what it is.
2: 131065 is our number. What song has the best yeah in it? It's a go-to for so many songs when you hear a yeah.
3: Well, it's a really well-timed yeah can make a song.
2: Absolutely. And case in point from my boys, the Backstreet Boys, this is comfortably my favourite yeah in any song. Play it.

0: Right, yeah. Oh, I missed it the first time. Not a great year.
1: No one even thinks it's a year.
2: I think the more subtle the year is, the better.
3: I disagree.
1: Like you guys, that means you guys have just got poor music knowledge and couldn't think of
3: one. It holds power.
2: I agree.
1: This is easily the best year that's ever been said in a song.
0: Yeah, good year. Really good year.
1: Yeah. Unbelievable. Yeah,
0: really good year.
1: Unbelievable.
2: Strong year.
1: Doesn't get any better than that.
2: Joe, you got a yeah?
3: Every time I hear this song, I say, hell yeah. And
0: oh, yeah. It's a real in-your-face yeah. I mean, the song is called Yeah. Anyway, over to you guys. 131065. What is the best yeah in a song? And we might accept a hey. It's just got
1: to
0: have...
1: Well, I think we'd have to. It's got to have... That's what Timbaland says.
0: It's got to have 75% of yeah in it. So yeah or eh
2: or...
0: Whatever. Anything goes.
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0: You're up early. It's Will and Woody keeping you up.
1: We're figuring that right now.
2: I was
1: going to
2: say Battle of the Gens is up next, but don't worry about it, mate.
1: Oh, sorry. You said Woodrow.
2: Yeah, Woodrow, Battle of the Gens.
1: Oh, sorry.
2: It's coming up next. Woodrow, Battle of the Gens is right up next.
1: My bad.
2: Old people look forward to Battle of the Gens.
1: I know, mate. Yeah, I'm looking forward to it.
2: You know, it's coming up next.
1: But before that, on 13 1065, we are deciding what song has the best "yeah" in it. And we have been completely inspired because Timbaland, the producer, normally behind the scenes, he's performed at a Polish music festival, the Nelly Furtado song he produced called "Say It Right," mm-hmm. and he just did his part, which is
2: crazy.
1: He's on the stage for the whole song. Just
2: it's crazy.
1: Doing that.
2: I was reading before that Timbaland was born in the '70s as well. So, like, if you think about it. Just a 60-year-old man.
1: It's crazy.
2: Just back there.
1: It's crazy.
2: Just going.
1: And Poland loved it. Everyone had their shoes out, shaking their shoes
2: out.
1: Don't you put your shoe up for best song of the festival?
2: That's just a Meredith Music Festival thing.
1: Is that right?
2: It's an indication of how many music festivals you've actually been to.
1: Not many.
2: Which is lovely.
1: Not many. Let's go to Sophie here. Sophie, what's...

0: song do you think has the best yeah in it?
1: Well, it's an oldie but a goodie. The Beatles, Who Loves You,
0: Love it. You love the repetition of the yeah as well there, don't you, Sophie?
1: Absolutely.
0: You know
1: an oldie but a goodie.
0: Absolutely, Sophie. Well played. It's got to Amy here.
2: Good on you, Sophie. Annalise recently did the... actually, Sophie, if she's a Beatles fan. I'm not sure if she's still there, but... Sophie, I'm not sure if she's still there, but Annalise went to London recently to go to Abbey Road. I'm just saying you're a big bit. She walked the wrong way across the crossing.
1: Oh, no.
0: Devastated.
2: Amy's here.
0: Got the photo, though. Can you flip the photo to make it look better?
3: Yes, obviously. Nice. I didn't do it, but...
2: When you saw everyone else walking the other way, though...
3: Well, no one did. I wasn't the only one. Actually, no, now that you point that out.
2: There they did,
3: but I didn't even think of that.
0: Why is no one queuing on this side of the road? How strange.
3: I know.
0: Found a loophole, you thought. Let's go to Amy here. Amy, what song do you think has the best yeah in it?
4: I'm bringing sexy back. Wait for it.
2: Do we get the wrong part of the song?
0: Wait for it, Will. Wait for it. Is that Timbaland too?
2: Could be.
0: Oh!
2: Oh, man. Oh, God. I mean, do we have to do it all?
0: No,
2: it's in there somewhere.
0: Wait for it.
2: I'm done.
0: Oh, man.
2: I'm done. I'm done.
0: Guys, we've got to hear that.
2: No, we don't. And also, Justin Timberlake.
0: Bit on the nose.
2: Bit of a flog.
0: Bit on the nose. Okay, let's go to Sophie here.
2: Sophie,
0: what song has the best yeah in it?
5: Hey Yeah by Outkast, definitely.
2: Yeah. Is the yeah the yah? Is that what you're saying, Sophie?
5: Yeah.
2: I'd go get you on technicality there. I mean, again, we'll go back to...
0: Hang on, there's a bit where he goes, all the ladies in the crowd say, hell yeah, right? Hell yeah. There's a yeah in the song, though, right?
2: I think it's yah.
5: I think it's yah.
0: That's close enough, Sophie.
2: I don't think it is. And this is where you were with Timbaland at the start as well, and Nelly Furtado. It's A, and it's yah. They're different words.
0: Yeah, but Sophie's nine, Will. If you're in South Africa,
2: Sophie, I'd give it to you, but we're just not. Hey, y'all.
0: We've got a lot of South African
2: listeners. Yeah,
0: hey, y'all.
2: No, there are. There are. A lot.
0: Let's go to Jonathan here.
2: Hey, y'all. That's how they say it. Cape Town.
0: 100%. Big hello to our South African listeners. Jonathan, what song has the best yeah in it? Jonathan?
6: I have to say, Lenny Kravitz, Fly Away.
2: I heard Lenny Kravitz, I heard Fly Away.

0: good.
1: Great stuff. That's easily the best one, actually.
0: Yeah.
1: Full convert. Battle of the Gens is right up next. Junior producer Annalise in here. Defending the honour of Gen Z, it's Will and Woody off the Snooze.
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3: It's Will and Woody's Battle of the Gens!
4: So it's basically who's more in touch with pop culture.
5: Yes.
6: Or just who's in touch.
4: Who's in touch?
6: It doesn't need to be pop culture.
4: It's just the things that all of us in touch should know. To be a human being on this planet,
6: should know.
4: You should know these things. Yeah. So first one is an audio question.
5: Okay.
4: Annalise. And the question to you...
6: Sorry, before you fire off, I just wanted to give Annalise a bit of live feedback. I had a compliment from a friend the other day.
5: Oh, really?
6: Yeah, he said, I love that bit that you guys do with the chick with the brown hair.
5: Oh, that's so nice.
6: Yes.
5: Oh, my God, how lovely.
6: Yes, yes.
4: Well, it's Annalise.
6: Well, it turned out, I was surprised. But, yes, it was you.
5: That is me. I did change my hair
6: colour. You changed your hair colour recently.
5: Because I was blonde for a while and that did not go.
6: Nobody cares. Let's do the first bit, shall we?
4: It's an audio one. Okay. So while you're listening to this, the question is, which president said this speech?
7: The 4th of July will no longer be known as an American holiday, but as the day when the world declared in one voice, we will not go quietly into the night.
5: This is AI.
7: We will not vanish without a fight.
6: Not AI.
7: We're going to live on. We're going to survive. Today,
6: we got it from YouTube.
7: We celebrate our Independence Day.
5: So was this when 4th of July became Independence Day?
4: But who said that? Which president said that?
5: My gosh. So before
6: Maybe the first question is when did 4th of July become Independence Day? That's a good question.
5: I'd say like the 60s. So I'm going to say it's JFK.
6: Sorry.
4: You think it was JFK?
6: I can't give a straight face anymore.
4: John Kennedy? Yeah. Before he was assassinated?
5: Before, yes.
4: Yeah. So that's JFK.
5: Well, I was going to say, but can I say my first initial thought that I thought it was? I thought that was an AI version of Donald Trump.
4: It's definitely not AI.
5: That's exactly what it sounded. It sounded like Donald Trump.
4: Well, it's not Trump. It's definitely not
5: AI. Oh, my gosh. Is it Donald Trump?
6: Okay, do you want to lock in
4: Donald Trump or do you want to lock in JFK?
5: I want to lock in JFK because it feels more timely. But
6: before we get into the actor, can I just because we said it was relevance in general. Mm. America did not become independent in 1960.
5: It's more like 1776,
6: I'm pretty sure. That's when they adopted their independence, their declaration of independence.
5: Oh, so is this like, is it Martin Luther King?
6: It's not Martin Luther King. There's a few things flying around here. So
4: I'll take a few more answers. I'm loving this.
6: For everyone listening.
4: It's not Martin Luther King. Any other.
6: Does anyone outside know? Go on, let's have a guess.
8: I feel like it's a trick question.
6: Is that right?
5: I do too.
6: Wow, look at you're all.
5: I feel like it's from a movie.
4: This is going to be a great reel
6: on social media already. I'm like, the sexy Darcy is lighting up over this one. He won't know though.
4: It's not a trick question.
6: It's not a trick question.
4: All we've said to you is, which president said this speech? Do you have an answer, Joe?
8: Ronald Reagan.
6: Awesome.
4: This is
6: great.
4: Just worked out so much better than I thought.
6: We should take some calls. 13-1065.
4: Great idea.
6: Which president made that speech on 13-1065?
8: How do I know? I don't know which ones to put across because I don't know what the answer is.
4: Just put them straight on.
6: Yeah. Put them straight on. Yeah. And maybe we'll play it again on the other side and maybe you can tell everyone why he's referencing Independence Day. That would be cool as well.
4: Yeah.
6: We'll find it up next. It's Will and Woody.
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1: Replace your Z's with W's. 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
2: Junior producer Annalise is in the studio with us trying to defend Gen Z's honour. Woods, you and I are millennials and we love nothing more than potshotting them. And I think, I mean, right now, if you've been listening over the summer, we've opened the phone lines, I'd say, for the first time, Battle of the Gens in a very long time. Because
3: just because we think it's so obvious.
2: This is hot.
3: Yeah, yeah, yeah.
2: This is good stuff.
3: So we basically...
4: Leave Billy alone!
5: It's Will and Woody's...
2: That's Woody's fault. He wasn't listening during the audio meeting.
3: Fair enough. I never listen. I'm too excited to listen. We basically ask you before the song, Annalise.
6: Yes.
3: Which president said this speech?
7: The 4th of July will no longer be known as an American holiday, but as the day when the world declared in one voice, we will not go quietly into the night. We will not vanish without a fight. We're going to live on. We're going to survive. Today, we celebrate our Independence Day.
3: Okay, now before the song, you went with JFK.
6: Yeah.
3: You then thought maybe Trump.
6: And then I thought AI Trump.
3: And then I think there was Martin Luther King in there as well.
2: That did get thrown in. If we really had to. One of the producers has written Abraham Lincoln in the chat.
3: Well, apparently, Joe, so your brother texted you, Joe.
8: Oh, yeah, my brother's listening. He's 23 and he said Abraham Lincoln.
6: King.
2: Extraordinary.
3: Should we go to the calls?
2: Because I just feel like this will
3: rub further salt in the wound, I think, when we see how, like, the phone lines are full of
2: the millennials
3: people.
2: Have picked up their Nokia 3310s.
3: Yeah.
2: And they have come roaring in.
3: Danielle, which president said that speech?
9: Thomas Jefferson.
2: Thomas Jefferson.
3: What is going on? No.
2: No.
3: No, Danielle. Let's go to Emily here. Emily, which president said that speech?
10: It's the actor Bill Pullman in the movie Independence Day.
2: Yes. Thank God.
3: Thank you so much, Emily. Right. So many more people have got that. Now, Annalise, based on that speech.
2: Good on you, Emily.
3: Have you ever heard of the movie Independence Day?
6: I have heard of the movie Independence Day.
3: What's it about?
6: Well, based off that audio that we just heard, it's actually not about America going independent. It's about the world going independent. Mm. And they're all having a day where they are independent.
3: The movie is just about American. You think
6: July 4th was independent. Yeah. It's like America's Independence Day. But then I think they were like, why just have this for us?
3: Yeah.
6: Let's have this
2: share the
6: world
2: love.
6: Thing.
2: Share the love. Yeah.
6: And that's why he says, the world has Independence Day.
2: Yeah.
6: And then everyone...
2: It's a global thing.
6: Yeah, so then on July 4th in Independence Day, the movie, everyone celebrates independence.
3: So what actually happened in the movie, though? So it's just a political movie?
6: That's what I would say.
3: Yeah, and you think this is one of the... one of the highest grossing movies made ever.
6: I know.
3: And you think lots of people just went to go and watch a political drama.
6: So yeah. I think that sometimes, because, like, you know, you look at The Crown on Netflix and everyone watches it.
3: True.
6: Everyone loves that.
2: You look at The Crown.
3: Their response.
2: You look at The Crown.
3: Who's in it? Do you know who's
6: No, because
3: the main...
6: you know who I keep tricking my brain with? I keep thinking that Matthew McConaughey's in it because he was in Interstellar. I keep thinking Interstellar was Independence
2: Day. Why do you think Interstellar's...
6: I don't know. My
2: brain's
6: just doing things there.
2: There's a link between Interstellar and Independence Day.
6: Oh, the director, Christopher Nolan.
2: Nolan didn't direct Independence Day. No.
3: If I said to you Will Smith...
6: Will Smith did it.
3: Is the movie coming to you now?
6: Yes.
3: If I said Jeff Goldblum.
2: Name.
6: Love
2: just
6: Jeff.
2: Wicked. Give me one. There's a big thing in Independence Day that you're missing. Give me one word that you think it is. And this

0: God. One word. And I'll tell you what it is afterwards. One word that is Independence Day. You guys can have a guess outside as well. Have you looked the movie up?
1: I'd say flag or something like
0: flags.
1: That.
0: Flags.
2: Flags. Okay. Say America.
3: America.
0: America. Yeah. Yeah. Yeah.
3: It makes
0: There's
3: it
0: a
3: like,
0: big thing that we're missing here. What genre is it?
3: It sounds a bit.
1: Drama.
0: It's not a drama.
2: It's romance.
0: It's not a comedy. It's Independence Day is not a romance.
3: If you listen to the speech, it sounds a bit like he's rousing a crowd. Like, when would you rouse a crowd to, like, go, come on, follow me?
1: Comedy show. No,
2: thriller?
0: You're getting closer.
1: Horror.
0: Closer.
3: Mixture of that. Mixture of both of those things.
1: Thriller, horror.
3: Yes. And what happens?
2: Drama.
1: The world explodes. Action.
3: The world explodes.
0: Close.
3: Who explodes the world?
0: Close. Who's trying to explode
1: the world?
0: Will Smith.
1: No.
0: Take us out.
3: It's about aliens. Okay. Aliens invade Earth and we're fighting back against the aliens.
1: Interstellar.
0: Yes, that's what I'm saying.
1: Yes.
0: There's a link there. Yes. Sci-fi.
1: Oh, my God. So
0: it's sci-fi.
3: It's a great movie. You should watch it. It's a great movie.
1: I will. I put it on my list.
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0: Will and Woody, you're either up early, up late. Either way, we're here. This is just some good gear.
1: And you're probably wondering to yourself, like, do I go to bed now? Like, if I go to sleep now, I'm probably still getting 4 to 5. Or hours of sleep, that is. Mm. Or do we just enjoy our best bits and just, I mean, enjoy a beautiful sunrise? We're with you until the sunrise. Oh, but okay, we're there with you half the way. And then, you know, from that point on, it's all uphill, baby. You'll get there.
0: Yeah. I don't know if I've ever, like, if a radio show has ever made me, like, skip sleep.
1: Well, let me tell you.
0: Do you know what I mean? Like, oh, this would have to be scintillating.
1: And it is.
0: Is it?
1: Mm-hmm.
0: I haven't checked the edits.
1: I don't know what we're doing, but I know that it's scintillating. Okay. It's you and me.
0: It's Will and Woody.
1: Get to the sunrise, baby.
0: Will and Woody.

0: up early. It's Will and Woody keeping you up.
1: So, Will, bird flu, it's a thing.
2: Yes.
1: I want to warn people, like, this amazing idea does spawn from some pretty sad news. So bird flu is absolutely a thing.
2: Is that right? Oh, it's back. It's back, is it?
1: It's back. It's back. And there's been
2: why is it in the birds?
1: Sorry?
2: Why is it in the birds?
1: No idea. Ask a scientist. But basically, there's a mass...
2: I thought you were a scientist.
1: Not on birds, not with birds. Uh-huh. Anyway, there's been a mass culling of flocks of geese and poultry across East and Central Asia. Okay, like I said, sad news.
2: In Peking.
1: That has led to an increase in the price of shuttlecocks.
2: Why?
1: Right, because shuttlecocks use bird feathers. The legit shuttlecocks use 16 feathers from the left wing of either a duck or a goose.
2: Wow.
1: And because of the culling of ducks and
2: geese,
1: the price of shuttlecocks is skyrocketing.
2: Okay.
1: William. And let me tell you something else. A decade ago, the Yonex AS30, which is a specific type of shuttlecock, used to cost $30.
2: For one,
1: uh-huh.
2: That seems expensive.
1: But mate, so it's 16 feathers of a bird, and they can only take 3 from each bird.
2: But I can get get myself a chook from Red Rooster for $10.
1: You can.
2: So $30 for a shuttlecock seems steep. That's a whole bird.
1: 16 feathers
2: seems a little bit off
1: from the left wing.
2: Seems a little bit off.
1: Well, anyway, that's the price, mate. I don't set the prices, okay. But mate, with a shortage of birds, are you putting the dots together yet?
2: Buy the shuttlecocks now and sell them back later.
1: Here we go. I've got a number of a badminton store here. I'm going to buy as many cocks as I can. Okay. And then 24 hours, like literally tomorrow, we'll resell them.
2: Okay. How many?
3: Hi, this is Mountain Cook.
1: Hi. Did you say your name is Mountain Cook?
3: This is Badminton Click.
1: Oh, Badminton Click. Yes, yes. That is the store I'm trying to call. I do want to mention, I'm just here with a friend of mine, Will, and we're calling from a radio station.
2: Hello.
3: Yep.
1: Great.
2: Nice to meet you, Mountain.
3: What is this?
1: I was just wanted to ask you a question about your sale of shuttlecocks.
3: Yep.
1: Do you have the Yonex AS30?
3: Yes, we do.
1: Awesome. Then just want to confirm, that's used with real feathers?
3: Yes.
1: Amazing. Have you recently increased the price of those shuttlecocks?
3: Probably a year ago.
1: A year ago, interesting. For a year?
3: Not recently, no.
2: How many have you got?
3: Are you looking to purchase?
2: Yes, definitely.
3: Yeah, we've got a few.
2: How many?
3: It depends on how many you're looking to get.
1: Let's say if we wanted to buy 100, would you be able to service that order?
3: No, we don't have 100.
2: What about 50?
3: Yes, we probably do.
1: We'd do 50, okay.
2: How much is 50?
3: So, where did you say you were calling from?
1: We're calling from a radio station. Okay. Will and Woody, if you've heard the show.
3: Are you guys playing or?
1: Yes, we're pretty keen to get into badminton. That's exactly right. And we just wanted bulk shuttlecocks.
2: No, I think she says, like, are you playing? Like, are you playing a joke on me?
1: Oh, no, sorry, no joking.
2: No.
1: There's no joking.
2: We're actually interested in buying 50 shuttlecocks.
3: So, there is a discount if you buy it in bulk. The $100 off would be $3,850.
1: It'd be $3,850.
3: And
1: $50.
3: $77 each.
2: We'll take them.
1: Okay, so do you mind if I just put you on hold just for 2 seconds?
3: Yeah.
1: Thank you so much. Did we never got her name, did we?
2: Mountain.
1: Are you keen?
2: Yeah.
1: Because I'm interested.
2: Like, same.
1: So if we buy 50 shuttles.

0: Play something. Oh, like taking candy from a baby. You want shuttlecocks? Come to the boys.
1: Tomorrow.
0: Black market shuttlecocks.
1: Yes.
0: $100 a cock. $100.
1: That'll have to be.
0: Minimum. But bulk purchases. $100 a cock. No doubt about it.
1: Make those t-shirts back in no time, baby.
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0: keeping you up.
1: Well, there's a wonderful story here. Look, I'm going to have to get everyone across a couple of the characters that are involved because there are a few people that, honestly, they're at either end of the spectrum. On the one hand, if you're not an older generation person, you're not cultured, you won't know who David Lynch is. He's a very famous director, movie maker.
2: Yes.
1: Mulholland Drive is probably the big one.
2: Great movie. Don't understand it, but great movie.
1: Twin Peaks. It's kind of like a cinema person, really.
2: Yes.
1: Like he really is. Yeah. So he's kind of loved and adored in the filmmaking space. Died last year, actually.
2: Oh.
1: The other person that you need to know about, I just don't care much about this person, but Dylan Sprouse, who Annalise will love, who he's a Disney boy. He did a show called The Sweet Life of Zack and Cody. Sweet, S-U-I-T-E.
2: Oh, good.
1: And then he did another one called The Sweet Life on Deck.
2: Oh, yeah.
1: Which I imagine was on a boat.
2: Riverdale?
1: I don't care.
3: His brother. That's his brother, Cole Sprouse.
1: No, don't.
3: Very good. Twin brother.
1: Walk away from him.
3: Twin.
1: Walk away from him. Not fun.
2: I know there were two.
1: Not cool. He's talking on a podcast. Call Me Puppy or whatever the hell it is. And is that what that was?
3: No, it was not skinny, but not fat.
1: Oh, what is this? Anyway.
3: Terrible name.
1: It's really annoying that I have to introduce that guy. I should have just said some guy who used to be famous on a podcast.
2: Sure. What did he say?
1: He's talking about this encounter that he had with David Lynch. And as I said, David Lynch is like God for anyone that works in that space.
2: Yeah.
1: He's sitting out the back of a place having a cigarette and this happens.
4: David Lynch walks into the smoking section and he goes, "Excuse me, young man, do you happen to have a cigarette?"
5: "Yes."
4: It's like, "Do you happen to have a light?"
5: Anything.
4: Laura Dern walks in and sits down across from him. And she goes, "Do you mind if I..." And he pulls out of his pocket a fresh pack of cigarettes, hands her one. He lights her a cigarette for her. I was like, "What?" You know, they get up and David walks out and he goes, "I just want to tell you, you're very polite. Thank you." And he walked out. He gave me the most elegant understanding of how to approach someone that's fangirling over you possible.
0: You think so?
4: 100%. It made me want to quit smoking because I'll never have a better cigarette than that.
2: Oh, yeah, wow.
1: Pretty cool.
2: Yeah.
1: What I loved about it, though, is David Lynch walks out there with a full pack of darts.
2: Yeah.
1: And then goes and asks this pauper,
2: "Hero,
1: can I please have a cigarette from you?"
2: What a legend.
1: And then so only when Laura Dern walks out does he go, "I've got a fresh pack of cigarettes
2: here.
1: So I want to try and put this in. Smoking is not cool, though.
2: No, disgusting habit.
1: I just want to stress that. And I don't know why anyone would think that.
2: Disgusting.
1: Anyway. What I love about that story is that moment where you want to impress someone.
2: Yeah.
1: And then because of that, you want to impress them so bad,

0: you go above and beyond your capacity in that moment.
1: Oh, I do this
0: for
1: so much.
0: Anyone else, you'd be like, absolutely not. And then it's often a monetary thing. Arguably my favorite one of these woods was you, because you are the biggest tight ass I've ever met, quite comfortably.
1: Mm-hmm.
0: You are a penny pincher like none other.
1: Bloody oath.
0: And you and I were at a cafe downstairs from the radio station a very long time ago, and we were on nothing, pretty much.
1: Doing weekends.
0: We were halving our petrol money to get to and from the station.
1: Yeah.
0: And the CEO of the company,
1: Reese Hollerin, happy to say it.
0: Fucked up.
1: Happy to say it.
0: And was like, got a toasty.
1: Mm-hmm.
0: And then you said, can I buy your lunch, mate? Which you would never normally do.
1: No.
0: Just expecting him to go, no, I'm the CEO. I'm on millions of dollars.
1: Let me cover your lunch, because I'm about to sack you potentially. Like, let me cover your lunch, right?
0: But then he was like, yeah, that'd be great, mate. Mm-hmm. You paid the $15 for the toasty.
1: Yes.
0: Which was well above your means. And then he actually did end up sacking us.
1: Yeah, literally a week later.
0: Which was pretty
1: a week
0: funny.
1: Later he sacked us.
0: Which is pretty funny.
1: No, it's not.
0: Sorry.
1: It's not funny.
0: It was an amazing moment.
1: At all.
0: You shouted the CEO a sandwich and then he dumped you. It's about as good as it gets.
1: Yeah.
0: So these are, I'm sure, moments that everyone can remember because they burn you.
1: Yeah. Hilariously, I got a cigarette example. I don't smoke, by the way, and smoking is disgusting. But when I was in Barcelona, there was I met a Russian girl and she said to me, have you got a cigarette? I was so keen to spend more time with her that I was like, yes, I do, but I'll be back in a second. I left the bar we were at, ran, because I'd seen these guys selling cigarettes on the street, paid $100.
2: Oh, my God.
1: $100 for a packet of cigarettes.
0: Wow.
1: Got them, ran back to the bar, gave her a cigarette, and then she was like, do you want one? And I was like, I don't smoke. She finished her cigarette and then called a cab and left.
0: Wow.
1: It'll always stay with me.
2: God.
0: I mean, so it obviously can be someone that you're trying to impress who's famous or wealthy or whatever, that you go above your means. But women, there's a few that come to mind.
1: My now wife took me because she hated the way that I dressed. Totally fair enough. I wore board shorts to our first date.
0: Mm.
1: And she was like, hey, have you ever wanted to change your style? I didn't, but I was like, yeah, I'm open to it.
0: Mm.
1: She took me on a shopping spree. Mm. We spent $470 on clothes. Oh. I've never worn those clothes ever again.
0: Oh, my God.
1: I wore it because for a few weeks I'd wear them to like be like, hey, look, I love it. I love the anklet socks when you show off your ankles. And I love these oversized shirts that you're putting me in. So really, I think it's the new me. Hated it.
0: Let's take some calls. Did you let down your tight ass wall to impress someone? Did you let down your wall? Did you overreach to impress someone? And how far did you reach?
1: Yeah.
0: We'll take your calls on 131065 right at me. You can text us 0429 131065. It's Will and Woody.
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0: late or up early, it's Will and Woody keeping you up.
1: Woodrow, yeah. Right now, 131065, when have you overspent to impress someone on 131065?
2: Yeah.
1: If you've got a story, the one that comes to mind for me is also a female one, and I didn't actually intend on overspending. In fact, I didn't have any money. I was 19, and I was going to go and see this woman who I knew was older than me, but she didn't know I was younger than her. So I drove my car down with my P plates on, and I parked it around the corner because I couldn't afford to drink.
2: Yeah,
1: and
2: of
1: I couldn't afford to like
2: have a taxi home.
1: Yeah, so I was like, I'm going to drive the car, rock up, and then set a strong intention. Just tell her I'm not drinking at the moment.
2: Yeah,
1: and
2: nice.
1: Whatever.
2: Mysterious. I like.
1: Got in there. She had a bottle of wine open. She was like, "Do you want a glass?" And I was like, "Absolutely." The problem then was that she then asked me if I was into tapas, and I didn't know what tapas was because I was 19.
2: Of course, yeah.
1: So
2: yeah,
1: I said yes.
2: Yeah.
1: And then I realized it was share plates, so I was all of a sudden sharing the bill with her.
2: Yeah.
1: And then it got to a point where I realized I'd drunk too much, so I couldn't drive my car home.
2: Oh, this is the worst nightmare.
1: So then I told her that I was actually 19 and I drove my car there and I couldn't get home anymore, so she drove me back to mum and dad's.
2: Why didn't you just run home?
1: Hated me.
2: Why didn't you run
1: home?
2: So
1: annoyed. But she had like a responsibility to a minor at that point. So
2: yeah,
1: just
2: true.
1: Like, I'm going to have to get this poor kid home. Yeah. I've got him drunk. Now I'm going to have to drop him off.
2: Yeah.
1: 131065, have you overspent to impress someone? Joe, I know you've got one.
3: Yeah, I don't know if I was trying to I guess I was trying to impress this person, but I used to produce another like person's radio show who was quite famous and now has a really successful podcast. It was my first ever producing job. I think I was earning like 40 grand a year.
2: Yeah.
3: And they came in and just asked me for like a week to buy their lunch.
2: What?
3: Yeah, and I was just like, oh, like, I guess. And then they just never paid me back.
2: What? Can we call them?
1: Surely,
3: no.
1: Yes.
3: God, no.
1: Who is it?
2: Because they'd feel awful
1: about
2: it.
1: Have I missed this bit? Who is it?
3: I'll tell you off air.
1: Okay.
2: Hang on. Successful podcast. We know where she used to produce.
3: Who? No, none of those. Oh.
1: Wow. That's not an uncommon thing for, because I've heard this from other radio producers before, that the people on air will often just be like, can you get me a coffee?
2: Mm.
1: And then just not give the company card or their card, and then they just expect the coffee. And then the producer's like, you earn 20 times what I earn.
2: Yeah.
1: $5 for me is a lot of money.
3: Yeah, another colleague of mine, it wasn't me, and it was a different show, but they ended up having to get like a monthly like installment from this a different person to buy their lunch and coffees because it was happening that much. Happens all the time, actually.
1: That's wild. God.
2: You guys have... Sorry, but are we in a position where we could ask you guys to get us lunch? Awkward. Let's go to Ben here. Benny, when did you overspend trying to impress someone?
4: So it was a couple of years ago in Vegas, of all places.
2: Yeah.
4: Me and May were over there. It was Halloween, actually, setting the scene. So Steve Aoki was playing, which is a bit relevant.
1: Sorry, Steve Aoki was playing.
4: He's got some competition.
2: I feel like I'm there.
1: Yeah, go on.
4: Um,

0: So Halloween Steve Aoki, we went, me and mate, having a real good time, you know, first night in Vegas.
1: Beautiful.
2: Yeah.
0: Anyway, we're trying to get into the private booth areas, which we found out were like 11K US or something.
2: Oh, my god. Something foolish.
0: So we weren't going. We're just dancing on the... In the front with the plebs, but anyway, so yeah.
1: Just a couple of middle-aged men at Steve Aoki.
0: Let us in, boys. You know, we'll have a good time, whatever. You know, they're like, ah, oh, boys, we've got to let in some more girls first. You know, sure. We'll see how we go later. You know, my mate bails, he's gone. I'm still there, fighting around with a couple other people. Anyway, so this guy, great, let me in. He goes, all right, come here, mate, come here. Opens the rope up for me. Let security know. Yeah, you know, he's good. And I'm like, yeah, I feel special now. I'm good.
2: Yeah.
0: I need to pay these guys back. So I'm like, all right, boys, I need to get a bottle or something. I need to get something. They go,
2: No,
0: if you want. I was like, yeah, let's go. We're on. Let's go. Anyway. Yeah,
2: let's go.
0: Lady comes around. Yeah, let's get a bottle of vodka going. Sweet.
2: Yeah.
0: She comes back.
1: Take us there, Ben.
0: Gives me the bill. I'm like, sweet, I'll sign it. I'm pretty hammered at this point.
3: Responsibly, of course. Go on.
0: And I'm like, she's like, oh, yeah, that's your gratuity. These guys are looking around me going, you're good, bro. You're right, man. You know, like, yeah, you're sweet. You're sure? And I'm like, yeah, let's go. We're on.
2: Yeah.
0: Anyway, so the gratuity for it, that 10% tip, there was a minimum, whatever it was.
2: Yeah. Here it is.
0: Was 280 odd or something dollars US. So, which... Bloody turned hell. Out to be 2,800 US for a bottle.
3: You had to pay, and did you pay that, Ben?
0: Well, yeah, I just tapped the card.
3: You're just praying it'll bounce. You know, in those situations where it's too much money, you know, you're like, this is way more than I wanted.
1: Yeah.
3: You'd pray for bounce. You just, please don't go through.
1: Nearly $5,000.
3: That's out.
1: Crazy. Good story from Ben.
3: Oh, he's told that a few times, hasn't he? He's really tightened it up, which is great.
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0: replacing snores with laughs. It's Will and Woody keeping you up.
1: Woods, I'm going to say our favourite woman at the moment. Easily.
2: Outside of our wives, maybe.
1: Outside of our wives.
2: And maybe children, throw children in there too. But outside of that, outside of blood and wife, this is our favourite woman. It's Art Simone, everybody.
3: Hello. How are we going, boys? Long time no see.
1: It's been a long time.
3: I know. We've had a very interesting history together. You know, I was almost your housemate for a second.
2: Yes, and then, true.
3: Yeah,
2: yes.
3: We've done it all. We've done it all. And you can't get rid of me.
2: No, and we wouldn't want to.
3: Oh,
2: we
3: that's so
2: want
3: kind.
2: And
3: so
2: right
3: kind.
2: Now, you're taking on all the drag queens of the world right now.
4: Drag Race Down Under is versus the world on Stan.
3: Yes, we've got four or five Down Under queens competing against Spain, the Philippines, the UK, the US to work out who is the best out of them all. And I'm still in the running. I haven't been eliminated yet.
2: Go Australia.
3: Yeah.
2: So is there a difference? Do Australians drag queen that differently to people overseas?
3: Yeah, I think we do. We do. I mean, we take the piss. We're just a bit silly. We're funny. We're very campy and colourful and bright. You know, we come from a long lineage of interesting drag queens. You know, we've got Dame Edna. We've got the whole Priscilla era as well. Even Auntie Jack, you know. Our ancestors in the drag world are a little bit... How's your father? So, you know, it does mean we end up a little bit weird and you don't realise it till you're competing in a competition with people from across the world. The competitor from the Philippines, she is the most beautiful thing you've ever seen in your life.
4: Wow.
3: And I have never looked more like a man in a dress than I do when I'm standing on a main stage next to her. And I have realised that, maybe I am Auntie Jack after all. It's true. It runs in the blood.
4: You're back doing Drag Race. Now, you've been on Drag Race before.
3: Mm-hmm.
4: And I know you're on Button Pusher Tommy's podcast, Who the Hell Are You, talking about your traumatic exit from Drag Race last time.
3: Yeah.
4: Listening to that audio, it's almost a surprise to hear that you're back doing it. Can you talk through what was traumatic about leaving drag last time and why you come back?
3: Look, I think I have a lot to prove this time. Last time I was eliminated very early and then came back mysteriously and no one knew why, and then I didn't win anything and lasted till the end and it was a bit of a flop. But
4: why were you eliminated?
3: I just don't think RuPaul liked me.
4: Really?
3: I think she just looked at me and she's like, what's that?
4: Am I right in saying it was during Snatch Game?
3: Yes, it was. I was trying to avoid answering that.
4: And
3: yes,
4: you did
3: it
4: an
3: was.
4: Impersonation of Bindi Irwin?
3: Yes, and it was a very good one. I don't know what you're talking about. I'm really good at me and the Irwins, we go way back. We're great friends. How you going, Robert? Good to see you. Little bro. She did tweet me and say she was very honoured. And
4: oh,
3: then she
4: nice.
3: Also recorded a clip where she said my impersonation of her was inspiring.
4: Oh, God.
3: I don't think she's seen it for her to say that. So.
4: You did win Snatch Game most recently, this brand new edition of Drag Race Down Under versus the World on Stan, playing...
3: Miss Kath Day Knight.
4: Nice.
2: Yes, from Kath and Kim.
4: Yes. Of beautiful.
3: For legal purposes, Jane Turner. Sorry, yes.
4: Is that right?
3: Yeah, just for legal purposes.
2: And this is obviously a character that you love playing because you're also touring Fountain Lakes Live as Kath October this year until the end of the year.
3: Yes.
2: If you want tickets, go to fountainlakeslive.com. So obviously you're very happy with your Kath Day Knight.
3: Yeah, I've been travelling around the world as Miss Kath Day Knight, spreading the good word of our Tizzy Overlord. So... You know, I feel like her and I are one and the same.
2: Okay.
3: Yeah,
2: okay.
3: We're cut from the same cloth besides Auntie Jack. But,
4: well,
3: you know.
4: We've got a few.
3: If I had two parents, Auntie Jack and Kath Day Knight, yes.
2: It's you. It
3: yeah,
2: creates
3: that's
2: you.
3: Me.
4: So we've got a few Kath quotes here.
3: Oh, wow. Okay.
4: I just want to see if you can, if you know it well enough to finish them off.
3: And if I don't, please still come to the show. It's really good.
4: Okay, here we go. Here's your first one.
5: I've done the research, Kim. You do the math.
3: Well, this is when she's saying that she's the Dutch seawall or dyke on a bike, if you like. But I don't know if that's the exact theme. A friend of Gertrude, you've thrown your handbag in the river. It's all around that. But I don't know what the... I know that's the conversation that's happening. Read your history books.
5: I've done the research, Kim. You do the math. You're a homosexual.
3: Oh, yes.
6: No, I'm not.
3: I was in the right theme. I'm sorry. I just like jumping to the dock on a bike, if you like.
4: Oh, the dock on a bike, if you like.
2: Throw your handbag in the river.
3: Yes.
4: Here's another one.
3: I know all the other insults.
4: Here's another one. Here you go.

0: Hey, lighty bump, whitey bump, it's all wrong.
1: Ah! Oh, very good.
0: Close enough.
1: Very good.
0: I am a lip syncer, I'm sorry, yes. As you well know.
1: Okay, jeez. Final one here.
0: Oh, I'm stressed,
1: Aunt
0: guys.
1: Simone,
0: I'm stressed.
1: Playing Kath from Kath and Kim. Here we go, last one. Here we go.
2: I'm very proud of how I look.
0: Yes. I am high maintenance, but I think you got to be. And frankly, I enjoy it.
1: Oh!
2: And frankly, I enjoy it.
1: Great stuff. Well done. Aunt Simone. Yeah. What a masterclass. Go and see Art on Drag Race Down Under vs. The World on Stan. 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FountainLakesLive.com. 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Get your tickets. Lovely to see you.
0: Thank you for having me.
1: Thanks for coming in again.
0: Oh, we'll see you always again. A joy.
1: It's always a joy.
0: Oh, I have to get on more TV shows so I come and see you more often. All right.
1: Good luck on Drag Race
0: Thank
1: this time.
0: You.
1: Good luck.
0: Thank see you so much.
1: Aunt Simone and Will and Woody.
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0: Vegas is the city that never sleeps. 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
2: And I noticed that our new boss, Mark, who's just started, he's got like some fancy Nintendo cup.
3: Yeah, because he's
2: so precious about it.
3: Does he wash it as soon as he has it and takes it back?
2: Yeah, like he takes ownership of that thing. 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
3: Don't. 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
1: These two are Gailey and Emily Jade.
4: Okay.
5: Hi there, hi there.
4: All right, coming up, I'm going to talk about Neil the Seal.
5: Right.
4: He's been granted a pardon.
5: Oh, nice.
4: Yes.
5: That's pretty cool. I'm going to talk about Caruso's, you know, the product that sells in chemists all around the country.
4: Love Caruso's.
5: They're very honest with their labelling.
4: Pooey's is my favourite.
5: And their marketing. So we've got a new product I want to highlight.
4: Yes, and also, if you have trouble getting someone to aim into the loo, I've got an idea from another country that
5: all
4: will
5: right.
4: help. Very funny.
5: And a talk about a guy that dressed up as the Grim Reaper.
4: Oh, okay.
6: That's all coming up. Gailey and Emily Jade.
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0: things that I've got.
1: It's Gailey and Emily Jade. EJ's got an update on Neil the Seal for us shortly, but right now, Gailey.
2: All right, you've been waiting for this now. It's not Jesus, by the way. and that was a great suggestion, though, because you know what I'm thinking. So this guy, right, he dresses up, and you're all good for a dress up.
3: I love a theme dress.
2: Yes. He dresses up and he goes to hospital and hangs around beds and rooms in this dress up.
3: Okay, what is
2: it? All right, here's the headline. I'm sorry, it's just too exciting. Ready? A man arrested for dressing as the Grim Reaper and staring at hospital patients. That's the headline, right? Visitors at this hospital in Wales were shocked.
3: Your people!
2: Yeah, yeah. Boy, the taffies. They were shocked when...

0: a man dressed in black climbed onto the roof, dressed as the Grim Reaper, staring down at people below. Witnesses said 26-year-old Leon Gillespie looked like the Grim Reaper, though he later claimed that he was dressed as a crow.
1: Oh, same right? difference. That's yeah. a bird of death,
0: That's
1: right?
0: That's right. His appearance and loud noises caused alarm among the patients, visitors and staff, leading police fire crews to respond and safely bring him down. Because he was hanging around the hospital, right? So he was at the premises without reasonable excuse and was ordered to pay fines, costs and compensation totaling $250. And you know what he said?
1: What?
2: Fuck.
1: Oh, Gailey. That's really close. That's very close. 91.1
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0: It's Gayle and Emily Jade, and EJ, you've got a Neil the Seal update for us. What have you got?
1: Now, the first little update is this. Remember, I wrote a song when we were trying to save Neil the Seal because there was a chat that it was going to be euthanized. So I wrote this little song. God wants

0: Okay. So first up.
1: Great song.
0: That song made it onto 60 Minutes.
2: Crazy. Oh,
1: tell us more about that.
0: Well, they just did a story on Neil the Seal.
1: Yeah.
0: And that was the music that they used all the way through it. And they used it on their social media. I was like, Mum, I've made it. Actually, Mum rang me and said, Mum, Mum's like, I think that song you wrote is on 60 Minutes. And I'm like, how do you know? She just came up on the television that they're talking about Neil
1: now,
0: the
1: Seal.
0: Now,
1: you can't get royalties because it's through AI. Is that right
0: no,
1: or not?
0: I can't get royalties, but no. I've actually had a payment of $137 from Facebook because it's gone
2: viral. So you're
0: viral.
2: About even on the app now.
0: Yeah, the app cost me $150 to buy. So if a few more downloads of the song, please, and I'll pay for the app.
1: Neil the Seal.
0: Yeah, and so then I went online and I was like, oh, my God, I'm famous. I'm on 60 Minutes for the right reasons.
1: Mm. You know who should cover it?
0: Who?
1: Seal.
0: Seal. It'd be great. There has been a bit of chat that Casey Barnes should all of the posts and whatever.
2: He's on tour.
0: But this is the real update. Not that I've made $137 or that I was on 60 Minutes, but the Tassie Council has officially forgiven Neil the Seal's $31,000 debt after declaring him exceptionally cute. So I'll go further. Basically, they've done a fun tax invoice to Neil the Seal.
1: Mm-hmm.
0: So this is from the city of Clarence,
1: right,
0: which is the area down there. And they've got an invoice number and everything. Labor to fix. This is real. This bit's real.
1: Mm-hmm.
0: So the labor

0: to fix all the things that he broke was $26,000.
1: Oh, Neil.
0: The equipment to fix it was $3,600.
1: He's been on a tear.
0: And this is what he broke. He broke one sign, 10 bollards, and one section of fence. And the materials to fix those were $1,297, and they had plant hire of $114. So the full sum of Neil the Seal's visit was $31,540.53. The description on the invoice is Tourism Ambassador Services, National Media Exposure, Community Joy, Countless Social Media Interactions, Thousands of Photos, and Exceptional Cuteness. Balance due, never.
1: How good is that? Doesn't have to pay a thing with his non-money.
0: Non-money, yeah. That he doesn't have.
1: That he doesn't have, that's right.
0: In a little pouch somewhere.
1: Nice.
0: Now, someone did write, you know, $26,000 for the labour. Like, what? How long did it take him? But the labour was actually the minders as well. The minders telling, you know how he kind of had a bodyguard.
2: Oh, right. Yeah,
0: he had a
2: yeah.
0: bodyguard the whole time to yeah. make sure that he was safe. And I love this first comment. But when I cause public damage, I'm publicly intoxicated and breaking the law. Stuff you, Neil.
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0: Gailey and Emily Jade, we are here for your weekend. Coming up, an ad that you have heard that's made Gailey scratch his head. Coming up shortly for you. Right now, though, EJ?
1: Now, I don't often go into men's urinals, but I do know that the floor in my bathroom with an eight-year-old son can get a little bit messy sometimes.
2: Right.
1: So I'm thinking I might try this.
2: Wait till Jared's prostate starts flying up.
1: He'll join the spillage, you
2: don't
1: say.
2: Don't worry about it. When he gets the fork,
1: yep.
2: One stream goes that way, the other stream goes that way, and you go, which one goes in the toilet?
1: Well, this might help people, yep. Except for probably with that problem.
2: Right.
1: Amsterdam Airport have done something really interesting, and they've cut urinal spillage by about 50%.
2: Okay.
1: They had a problem with messy men's toilets, so they tried a tiny behavioural trick. Instead of using more signs or redesigning the bathrooms, staff added a very small image of a fly just above the drain in the urinals. Now, the idea came from the airport manager.
2: So awesome. True.
1: Who believes.
2: So true. Awesome. My brain goes, yeah, I would for sure.
1: Yeah, would instinctively aim at the target.
0: Absolutely.
1: So I'm thinking I've got to do this at home for my kid, but I came here for the comments. I've only got one.
2: There's a lot of frustration leaving the actual toilet, though, isn't there? The bloody fly didn't go down.
1: Didn't go down. Yeah. So this is the comment. I did this. Turned out to be a real fly. A pistol over the bathroom. Get up to get it.
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0: I want him in overalls.
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1: On Monday, my anaconda don't want none unless it's got buns, hun. 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
0: Yeah, absolutely. 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So we're going to take matters into our own hands. 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It's

0: Gailey and Emily Jade.
1: Well, we've done this before. We talked about Caruso and Poo-Ease was an ad at the time, and it was just like saying it what it is. If you can't go to the toilet, get Caruso's Poo-Ease, and then away it goes.
2: We had a lot of fun. We added ease to the end of a lot of words.
1: We made our own products up.
2: Wee-Ease.
1: Yeah.
2: Spew-Ease.
1: But I was on the way in the other day, and Caruso called it how they see it, and they've got another one. So I'm going to play the ad for you. Okay. They get a free ad. Here we go.
3: Did you know your intestines could be full of pinworms and threadworms right now and you might not even know it? 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Introducing Caruso's Expel Worms. So if you're ready to say goodbye to intestinal pinworms, threadworms,

0: headworms and the nighttime itch? Try Caruso's Expel Worms today.
1: Expel Worms!
2: There's so much to unpack with that because, like, Wormies would have done for me.
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1: It's
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1: Wormies.
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5: Good morning, a check of those roads. We kick off your Saturday, Maroochydore Road. Untroubled through Cumber Park at the moment. Nicola Way moving speed through Warana and Bocarina. Steve Owen Way flowing nicely through Biwa and the Glasshouse Mountain. Sunshine Motorway moving well through Sippydowns, Twin Waters and Mount Coolum. And it's a smooth run on the Bruce Highway to and from the Sunshine Coast. 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This weekend only at Autobahn. 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
7: Good morning, I'm Alana Riley. First to news in the US, Luigi Mangione has admitted in court to shooting UnitedHealthcare boss Brian Thompson after the 50-year-old was allegedly killed outside a hotel in New York in 2024. The 28-year-old has pleaded guilty to two federal stalking charges. A separate state trial is due to get underway next month, in which he previously pleaded not guilty. Back home, an interim report looking into the current GST carve-up deal for Western Australia has labelled it a costly mistake. The Productivity Commission has told the federal government it should be scrapped. Four people in New South Wales have learned their fate over an elaborate tax fraud and money laundering scheme. The joint investigation between federal police, ASIC and the ATO uncovered a $10.7 million tax evasion scheme through labour hire and payroll companies linked to the construction industry. Three people were released on recognizance release and corrections orders. A fourth was earlier sentenced to 3 years in jail. Overseas, deadly wildfires continue in Croatia, where one person has died and dozens of others have been injured. And Instagram is getting a bit of a rebrand, with the social media app debuting a new logo. Some are poking fun at the font, saying the R in Gram actually looks more like a Z.
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7: In sport, Rabbitohs coach Wayne Bennett admits there's not much he isn't happy

0: with after his side's 16-point win over the Bulldogs in Sydney. The Bunnies taking out the win 22-6. Bennett admits the fight isn't over yet, though.
1: Still three games to go in the season. They've been in the eight nearly all season, so we're not there yet, so we've got to keep at it.
0: Elsewhere, the Dolphins crushed the Sea Eagles 22-0 in Sydney, the first side to keep Manly scoreless at Brookvale in 33 years. And it's looking like an uphill battle for the Aussies heading into day three of the first test against Bangladesh in Darwin at Stumps yesterday. Bangladesh held a 153-run lead over the Aussies at 6 for 351.
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3: The Bureau says showers are increasing today with a top of 21 degrees. Tomorrow, much the same, 21 the top and overnight down to 12. And on Monday, showers about 21 the top.
4: Y'all know what this is all about.
5: The weekend is on, and so are these guys. This is Gayley and Emily J.
6: Hello there.
7: Hello. Going to talk about, have you got someone famous as mail? Because someone was getting Ted Lasso's mail, a.k.a. Jason Sudeikis.
6: That's pretty cool.
7: Pretty cool, and the internet did its work, and all's well that ends well.
6: As it always does. Now, we play Guess the Artist every now and again, and we've got another good one for you today, EJ.
7: Yeah, Guess the Artist of, like, famous people.
6: That's
7: stuff
6: right.
7: Like that. They're kids.
6: Yeah, and also I want to talk about the Pope and the clash with the NRL that's coming up. So we've got to look at that.
7: Who's going to win that? I mean... Well, God can't lose, can he?
6: The Pope's got an advantage.
7: Yes, that's right.
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0: Gailey and Emily Jade here on your weekend. We're chatting Ted Lasso with EJ Shelby. But right now, Gailey.
1: Well, we do this quite often and we have a lot of joy out of it. And it's when we find someone who is related to someone famous that is doing some music or doing something special. So I've got someone that's singing this song and he's related to someone that is famous.
2: So, for example...
1: So, famous parent.
2: Yeah, for example, we've done like Guy Sebastian when his little lad Archie was singing.
1: Yeah.
2: And then Pink and Willow singing.
1: Yeah.
2: That kind of stuff.
0: What was your last one?
2: I had the daughter of Demi Moore and Bruce Willis.

0: Scout Willis, who I'm now completely obsessed with, and I've downloaded all her catalog. Beautiful folk singer.
1: Only last time, only last week that was. So I'm glad this came, this surfaced.
0: Okay.
1: Before anything else, so I could, you know, get one back on you.
0: Oh, I'm here.
1: All right. So I'm going to play this. It's pretty loungy, funky sort of, but talented.
0: Okay.
1: All right. Here we go.

0: Oh, I love it. Oh. Keep going. Where'd you go? We were
1: buttoning. What a beautiful voice. Nailing it, eh? Last night, if you haven't seen this, you'll
0: Is this Mark Williams' daughter? Because she just went on The Voice?
1: No, this is, no, it's not.
0: Because she's just gone on The Voice.
1: No.
0: And, okay.
1: No.
0: That's, I'm starting
1: the
0: guessing.
1: Starting the guessing.
0: Okay. Okay, one strike, I get three guesses. Okay,
1: only three, have more.
0: Okay. So is it an Australian, American, English? Is it American? American child.
1: American child.
0: Okay, all right, American child. Okay, parents, actors or singers? So what are they famous for?
1: I'll say acting.
0: Yep.
1: But has a good voice.
2: Mm.
0: Oh, the person has a good voice.
1: Yeah,
2: true.
0: Oh.
3: Look, if you said their name and I said, oh, are they a singer? You'd be like, oh, probably not.
0: Okay.
3: You know what I mean? But they can sing.
0: Okay, so
1: they have sung in roles.
2: Mm.
0: Oh, okay. Mm. Oh gosh, who's sung in roles?
1: Oh, don't. That's just
3: don't
1: a
3: get stuck on that.
0: Okay, so it's not Kate Hudson, is it?
1: No,
0: because I know her and she's singing at the moment with Hugh Jackman. In
1: that's
0: that,
1: a no. I haven't seen that.
0: Song Blue.
1: Oh, yeah. Oh, that's good. I have seen that.
0: It's on Netflix. Okay, I've got one more guess. Is it a Kravitz daughter? Is it one of Lenny's daughters?
1: No, I
0: get
1: that.
0: Or the only one?
1: All right, now I'm going to give you another clue so you can keep guessing, right?
0: Okay.
1: He's a comedian.
0: Oh, what? So it's like a Jim Carrey daughter?
1: I know,
0: but I don't know the name of the actor. Oh, I've seen this. Yes, I have seen it. And he is, oh, I can't remember the name of the comedian.
3: If I said the name Perry, would...
0: Perry? As in the name of the comedian's name is Perry?
1: No, as the name of what?
3: As what we would say in the studio.
1: What we joke about.
0: Okay, Perry. My perimenopausal brain is not working.
1: Yeah, Perry.
0: My Perry Ferrell. It's Will Ferrell's daughter.
1: Yes!
0: It's Will Ferrell's daughter.
1: No, son.
3: Will Ferrell's son.
0: It's his son.
1: Yes.
0: Okay, that sounded like a girl to me.
1: It's Magnus. Magnus Ferrell.
0: Listen again. That sounded like a girl.
1: Not
0: okay, now it sounds like a boy. 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

0: Gately and Emily Jade here for your weekend. We'd love for you to get involved in the show.
1: Back in Ted Lasso land, and everyone who listens for a long time knows that I'm just really obsessed with the TV show.
2: Tell everyone
1: to watch it.
2: So positive.
1: You ended up looking after my house and watching all three seasons in one
2: go. That's the only reason I did it.
1: That's how I got him to watch it, so we had something in common. Anyway, we're back watching the new seasons.
2: I'm holding off because I want to binge watch it.
1: Yes, so the new season launched, but they only did one episode, and so they're going to drop it each week, which is really annoying. So old school.

0: I feel like I'm watching a country practice again. And so because of that, our family's gone back to the beginning and we're watching it all over again. And it's so good again. Love it so much. Anyway, I shared last week this cute story. So there is a lady called Taylor Palmy and she lives in Jason Sudeikis' house. He plays Ted Lasso. Maybe his old apartment or something in New York. And she keeps getting his mail. So she did a shout out to the internet to see if she could get his mail to him.
1: Hi, Jason. I love your work. I really do. I cannot wait for the next season of Ted Lasso. I also keep getting your mail. Yeah. I live in your old apartment. I really got to attend the place. But you got a lot of mail here. This one, I didn't open it, but it seems to be from the Writers Guild about elections. And if you were asking, not that you were, I think that Brett Goldstein and also Harrison Ford deserve something for their role in shrinking. But these packages feel bigger, more substantial, and more important. And so I'd like to get them to you. I don't know how. So maybe if the internet did stick around, they could do their thing and tag you and you could reach out to me or... This is creepier, but you know where I live? I don't know.
0: So the internet did its thing, right?
2: Mm-hmm.
0: And she got invited to the Ted Lasso Apple TV launch in New York.
2: Oh, did she have to bring the parcels?
0: To give him his... She did.
2: All right.
0: She's there in a pretty dress.
2: Yeah.
0: And she's on the red carpet. And then she goes up to him at the after party afterwards. And look, it's just vision from them talking at the party. So this is more atmospheric for you.
2: All right.
3: If I keep getting your mail...
0: Now the conversation goes on. He's so nice to her. So he's saying, thank you, I've heard. About 20 people sent me your message. So the internet did do its thing.
2: It does.
0: And then they went on to have a conversation and she's, because there's subtitles on it all. And she said, I'm actually a therapist. So your show is really good and it helps, you know, men with their vulnerability and being aware of their mental health. So there's this beautiful conversation about how good she thinks the show is. Then she goes on to say, I'm worried about this mail because I don't want you not to vote.
2: Yeah.
0: And then at the very end of the video, because she's created the video, she says to the camera, she's like, hey, Jason, I think your old apartment needs a little bit of renovation. And then it crosses to her apartment and she stuck the word believe in yellow cardboard above her door and she walks in the door and taps it and walks through.
2: That's
0: such
2: cool.
0: a great video about believing. I thought we could open up the phones though.
2: Mm.
0: Have you ever had someone famous as male? Would there be one person that has moved into somewhere where someone famous has lived and packages or things like that have turned up? It could be the one or, you know, or maybe even next door, something like that.
2: Yeah,
0: have you had a situation like this where you've had to try and forward on mail to somebody famous?
4: We'll take your calls next. It's Gailey and Emily Jade.
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0: It's Gayle and Emily Jade here for your weekend, EJ.
1: All right. So Ted Lasso, the new seasons have launched. And in amongst all of this, there was a woman who went on Instagram saying that she's been collecting Jason Sudeikis' mail. And then they got to reunite their mail because she was then invited to the opening of the new season, which all's well that ends well. But we want to know, have you ever got anyone famous's mail? Shelley, what about you?
2: Well, it's actually not mail, but I had someone famous's wallet.
1: What happened?
2: I was a flight attendant many, many years ago, and I actually had Xavier Rudd's wallet.
1: Oh, wow, Xavier Rudd.
2: Yeah, so I was actually quite, I did hand it back in. So
1: yeah, you're not a pickpocket.
3: So how did you come across the wallet? Like, was it on the floor and you just picked it up, or how did you have it?
2: I was cleaning out the seat pockets, and he'd been sitting in business class and he'd left it in there. And he actually had no idea. So I did run up through the gates and I did give it back to him.
3: Oh, so you caught him. Oh, jeez. Because he would have got that moment when he finally realised, you know, that heart starter, you tap your pockets, you tap your coat, you check your bag, your heart's racing, and then the relief you would have provided. Oh, my God, you would have been the best,
1: Shelley.
3: Yeah,
1: you should have said, write a song about me.
2: I thought that too, but he really didn't care.
1: He didn't care?
2: Oh, he was just, like, really nonchalant. He was like, oh, yeah, thanks for that. And I was like, not some, like, possessed, crazed fan. Yeah.
3: Come on, give me more, Xavier. Give me more.
1: All right. Next time someone famous leaves their wallet behind, just take all the cash out of it before you give it back.
3: Yeah, they won't be nonchalant then.
1: I'll take my own reward. Thank you very much. Maddie, have you had somebody else's mail?
4: Yeah, yes, it is, EJ. It was someone else's mail, but I wasn't living in their house. It actually got delivered to my house when I was a young fella, and it was actually by a courier. It was a surfboard. And you wouldn't believe it, but this young fella, he was a couple of years below me at school, and he lived right across the road, and it was just the wrong number, or my number, and it should have been his number, two digits apart. Mm-hmm. And it turned out my neighbour across the road was Nick Fenning.
3: Oh, wow.
1: Can you imagine if you never gave it back?
4: Yeah.
1: And then he became a surfing legend?
4: Yeah, and he used to have this massive big half pipe in his backyard. And all the kids, including one of my own, my other famous mates, Benny Tullipin, who lost both his legs in the Bali bombings, he used to come up and ride the half pipe every afternoon. And we just thought, a bunch of surfing, you know, little grubs, whatever. And I was a soccer head, so I didn't go. But turned out, he got a little bit famous, didn't he?
3: Just a bit. Yeah, just a little bit.
4: Taking on sharks and that. No, look.
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1: is Elvis.
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1: So, what's it called? 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

Hello, Ash and Leaf here, back with Sunday Brunch this weekend. Scotty Hillier from Creek to Coast joins us, plus I have a run hack, and Liv's going to tell us a little tale about paragliding. We'll see you Sunday when you wake up from 8 here at 91.1 Hot FM. 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
2: Yeah, it's a remarkable so deaf remix. 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Run DMC.

0: It's Gailey and Emily Jade here on your weekend. Thanks for joining us.
1: The 2028 grand final, I know it's a little while away. And
2: 2028?
1: Yes. Mm.
2: Like 2 years, right? It's not 2028, is it?
1: Oh, you're so good at maths now.
2: I've just had a moment of, I'm like, have a couple of years gone and I didn't know?
1: No, but anyway, so the Pope's going to make a visit and going to be here. And that they might have to move the NRL grand final because it's going to be on the same weekend as this massive mass that is planned at Randwick. So all the people are going to be sort of, they're worried. They want people at the NRL Grand Final, but they reckon that there's going to be a lot going to see the Pope.
2: Is it because of just transport in the city for the weekend?
0: Surely, and Randwick are an hour away from each other.
2: Okay, it's
1: probably
2: and also,
1: both.
2: I've been to a few Grand Finals. I've never seen a lot of Catholics there.
0: No.
1: But how do you know? That's not their go-to dress. Like
0: their Jesus is Nathan Cleary, really.
2: Yeah. They're not really like, you know,
1: you just don't know,
2: saying Hail Marys, not drinking and walking around with rosary beads. They're swearing a lot.
1: I think you underestimate Catholics.
2: Okay, they're swear bears, are they? I'm not one.
1: No, yeah, there's no difference.
2: Okay.
1: Yeah. Unless that, you know, you're some
2: okay,
1: weird Catholic.
2: If you go for the NRL and you're Catholic, call now.
1: Yeah. What about the Irish, like, okay, let alone? All right, so anyway, Pope Leo, he's going to be clashing with the grand final. They're talking about they might have to move it to Brisbane or even change the weekend. I've come up with a plan. That the Pope can do the halftime entertainment.
2: Oh, yes!
1: At the grand final. He can do a lot of things. He can,
2: oh, happy day.
1: He can bless the ball.
2: Yes.
1: They can do incense when the pyros come out with all the smoke, right? He can get all the nuns to be the cheerleaders.
2: It's Sister Act!
1: That's why it's... And whoever's coming second at halftime, he can say, they will rise again. You can put all your money on them.
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5: Good morning. A check of those roads. We'll kick off your Saturday. Nicolway getting a little sticky both ways now through Warana and Bock Arena. Barucho Road, untroubled through Cumder Park. Steve Perwin Way flowing nicely between Biwa and the Glasshouse Mountains. Sunshine Motorway moving well through Sibby Downs, Twin Waters and Mount Coolum. And it's a smooth run on the Bruce Highway to and from the Sunshine Coast. 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
12: Good morning, I'm Alana Riley. First to the US, where there's been a major update on Luigi Mangione, who's fronted court over the 2024 alleged shooting of United Healthcare boss Brian Thompson. Mangione has admitted in court to killing the 50-year-old in New York, pleading guilty to two federal stalking charges. The 28-year-old's lawyers are reportedly seeking separate state charges to be dismissed. Two men have been charged and one arrested over an alleged multi-million dollar cash smuggling operation from Tassie to Victoria. Federal police suspect the cash is allegedly proceeds of crime from the sale of illicit tobacco. During the searches of properties across two separate states, authorities claim they found millions in cash and tobacco, 9 kilos of silver bars, imitation firearms, and a rifle. A Senate inquiry looking into proposed changes to the National Disability Insurance Scheme has made just one recommendation in its report, that the reforms be passed. The laws would pave the way for a major overhaul of the NDIS, though critics warn it could harm vulnerable Aussies. And tributes are flowing for Aussie entertainer Johnny Young, who has died at the age of 79. Young, who was a host of Young Talent Time, passed following

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3: In sport, the Dolphins have become the first side to leave Manly scoreless at Brookvale in 33 years, downing the Sea Eagles 22-0. Coach Christian Wolf says it was a good performance.
4: Man, I came to play and just our defence was outstanding. Obviously, to keep them at zero, that was great for us. They showed some great desperation at times, defended really well at other times.
3: Elsewhere, the Bulldogs' finals hopes are hanging by a thread after being thumped by the Rabbitohs 22-6. And Bangladesh hold a 153-run lead over Australia with 4 wickets in hand. Heading into day 3 of the first test in Darwin, the tourists finished day 2 at stumps 6 for 351, though the Aussies had a late boost with 3 quick wickets.
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5: The Bureau says showers are increasing today with a top of 21 degrees. Tomorrow, much the same, 21 the top and overnight down to 12. And on Monday, showers about 21 the top.
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2: Good morning. You're on Hot Property with Jade Harrison. We're talking all things real estate and property in here this morning. Now, of course, during the week, big news as the RBA met on Tuesday and announced that they will be holding the cash rate at 4.35%. Now, what does it mean? And what's the outlook looking like? I've got Jared, Head of Research from Cotality, joining the convo this morning. How are you, Jared?
3: I'm doing well. Thanks for having me, Jade.
2: My pleasure. Now, look, we would have preferred a cut, I'm not going to lie, but we'll take the hold at this point. Now, what does this sort of mean, I guess, in terms of those who hold mortgages? I know that some of the data you sent out during the week, you had a few like comparisons of what this might help with in terms of budgets for households.
3: Yeah, so from the perspective of, you know, someone who currently has a mortgage, we saw some pretty significant increases, obviously, earlier this year. And so if your mortgage was sitting at the average level that we saw in the first quarter for a new owner-occupier mortgage, those rate increases that we've seen over the course of the year added around about $350, the monthly repayment on that mortgage. It also reduces the amount of borrowing capacity too. So when you look at what the median household could be able to borrow, it reduced it by about $53,000. So not an insignificant cap on that borrowing ability of households. So I guess that vibe of remaining on

0: whole does represent a pretty positive situation. There were some fears that another hike was possible.
1: Do you know they're talking now, and there's always so much speculation, obviously, before the RBA come out and make their announcement. But there's some interesting narrative moving forward about what we can expect. And some are even saying that we won't or may not even experience any types of movement or drops until, what, quite a fair way down the track, Jared?
0: Yeah, well, we look at where inflation is headed. That's the number one thing the Reserve Bank is looking at, and where the labour market's sitting too in terms of unemployment. Unemployment has been sitting very stable, little fluctuations from month to month, but basically around 4.3 to 4.4% for really an extended period of time. And I know a lot of people within the Reserve Bank believe that is too low, that it adds wages pressure that feeds inflation further, and they'd like to see a bit more slack in the labour market. And of course, we see underlying inflation still sitting well above the RBA's target range, which was always that sort of fear that people sort of had out there that another hike was possible.
1: Yeah, and so I think too that they're sort of saying, when I say they, I mean there's a lot of different economists out there and also sort of commentary from some of the bigger banks saying that the rates might not even cut well into next year. And some of them are even talking sort of more this time next year. So another 12 months away. That's quite a bit to hold. Do you think we need to look mostly at this inflation? Like, is it most of it hinged on inflation?
0: Yeah, inflation's absolutely the number one factor. We look at where the bank is now forecasting inflation to return to kind of the middle of that target range. It's now not until the early part of 2028. So they've been consistently pushing back their threshold for when that's likely to be. It doesn't necessarily have to hit that mark to get a cut. You know, basically a clear sign that inflation is heading lower and will reach that target range would be enough, I think, to make the central bank cut. They sort of view where they are right now as being restrictive on the economy and so, you know, sort of pulling the handbrake a bit, and they'd probably like to let it go. But they have suggested that right now the direction in the very short term is either sideways or up.
1: Yeah, look, that's a lot to get your head around too. I think especially people thinking that it might go up again. Some are saying there's a 60% possibility of another rate rise by March 2027. I guess we need to just wait it out and see what happens. We absolutely love getting your commentary around this, all things data-based. Head of Research, Jared from Cotality, thanks so much for joining us this morning on Hot Property.
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2: Good morning, Hot Property with Jade Harrison. We're talking all things real estate and property in here this morning. I've got Johan from FTA Accountants joining the convo. How are you?
3: Hey, morning, Jade. Yeah, thanks for having us. Yeah, pretty good.
2: Look, it's the time of year. You must be super busy.
3: Yeah, we can't complain. It's been good.
2: I know. It is that time of year where everyone's like, oh, gee, I better get my tax sorted and all the information to the accountant. That is you guys. We were just talking off air about, you know, if you have an investment property or potentially looking at getting one, how the structures have changed a little bit at the moment off the back of the budget and how everything changed in general. Do you think people are sort of asking enough questions, Johan? Because if you've already got something set up in a certain way with trusts or however, can you change that to benefit yourself moving forward? Is that conversations people should be having?
3: Yeah, that's a very good question. Thanks. So we're getting quite a few inquiries with people already having investment properties and setups that's already got them in structures, like, for example, trusts. So we're basically just waiting for these next lot of changes to be legislated. Then we'll see where FTA's position is on that. And yes, you can definitely restructure. The only problem is that it might cost you some money to do that. So sometimes it's viable, sometimes it's not. So yeah, people just got to talk to their accountant and see what's the best way for them.
2: Yeah, crunch the numbers, see if it's viable, right? Yeah,
3: exactly.
2: And speaking of crunching numbers, they are really interested to see the ATO, are they using much AI technology these days? Because I feel like when it comes to depreciation and writing things off, as we like to commonly call it, people are getting caught because there's a lot of AI and intelligence out there catching people out at the moment, isn't there?
3: Absolutely. I think there's more than the ATO users more than we think.
2: Yeah.
3: They get data from various sources, insurance companies and the likes. So it's better. Do your stuff properly, do it right, then you won't get caught out because they may know more than we think.
2: Especially off the back of the census. I was filling a few things in there and I was like, ooh. Yeah, you can definitely get caught out. Any other advice for people out there at the moment who are putting together their stuff, especially property-related tips or tricks coming into this time of the year?
3: Yeah, look, get everything ready for your accountant, or if you do your tax return yourself, ask questions. Don't assume your accountant knows your situation. Ask questions. Ask if a specific expense is deductible for property, because you may lose out on deductions. And depreciation reports, if you haven't done one specifically, get it done, because it's quite a nice deduction on your rental, against your rental property income. Obviously, when you sell the place, that gets added back as profit or capital gain, for that matter. But just get all your affairs in order, get your expenses ready, talk to your accountant.
2: Yeah, love it. Good advice, Johan from FTA Accountants. Thanks for joining us this morning.
3: Thanks for having us.
1: Yeah, look, we should spend the $1,000 at Bunnings.
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2: Good morning. You're on Hot Property with Jade Harrison. We've been talking all things real estate and property in here this morning. Now, when it comes to the sunny coast, we know we're fairly popular. We get it. But there's some new data that has come out from realestate.com.au that shows a couple of sunny coast suburbs have ranked very high in inquiry searches. Now, I want to get to the bottom of this. So I have got senior economic analyst Megan from realestate.com.au joining the convo this morning. How are you, Megan?
3: I'm good, thanks. How are you?
2: Good. Hey, look, we know that the sunny coast is, you know, the worst kept secret in the country, it would appear. and it looks like we're winning some type of little award here again. Some data's come out from you guys. Can you just sort of break this down for us this morning, Megan? What does this have to do with inquiries?
3: So we had a look at the suburbs with the largest change in inquiries or the largest increase in inquiries. And this kind of reflects the interest from buyers that we're seeing. Two suburbs in the Sunny Coast actually made the top 10 list for units, and that was Pelican Waters and Little Mountain.
2: Wow. Okay. So on the Sunshine Coast, that's down the southern end of the Sunny Coast, down that Caloundra Pelican Waters area. So in terms of people going on to, like, for instance, realestate.com.au and booking, you know, open for inspections, whether it be rentals, is this rentals and properties to buy as well, Megan?
3: It's mainly looking at properties to buy. We're comparing the 12 months until July 2026 with the previous 12 months.
2: So when it comes to Queensland, obviously we know that those two sunny coasts, Little Mountain and Pelican Waters, are in the top 10. But how did Queensland kind of fare nationally? Did we have any standout performers?
3: Yeah, so in the national top 10 for houses, Mornington in the Queensland Outback and Holloway's Beach in Cairns also made the top 10 for the units.
2: Yeah, right. Okay. So we're spreading all out over the countryside. I love that. So when it comes to this list, especially focusing on the Queensland one, Megan, was there any common denominator for those top performing suburbs?
3: Yeah. So I think there's been a lot of demand for regional suburbs, you know, with the lifestyle appeal. And we have seen a lot of people move from metro areas into regional Queensland. And I think that's been a really big driver of demand.
2: Yeah, definitely. And I think it'll be really interesting to track how we go in the next 12 months as well. All right. Well, Megan, senior analyst from REA, thanks so much for joining us this morning on Hot Property. Enjoy the rest of your Saturday.
3: You too. Thank you.
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8: Good morning, south-southwest at between 10 and 15 knots. There is between 3/4 and a metre of east-southeasterly wind swell on the open beaches. It is sitting at about 6-second intervals. And we get a high tide at 9:45, southern core of Alexandra Bay, the biggest. Other than that, check around Coolum. 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

Hello, Ash and Leaf here, back with Sunday Brunch this weekend. Scotty Hillier from Creek to Coast joins us, plus I have a run hack, and Liv's going to tell us a little tale about paragliding. We'll see you Sunday when you wake up from 8 here at 91.1 Hot FM. All thanks to Harvey Norman Electrical. 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
2: Good morning. You're on Hot Property with Jade Harrison. We're talking all things real estate and property in here this morning. Now, the Sunny Coast has retained its position as the country's top regional migration hotspot. Yep. If you were thinking it, you were right. More people are coming to the Sunny Coast than anywhere else in Australia. It's the latest data to come out until the March 2026 quarter. It shows 8.8% of Australia's total internal migration over the 12 months period. The winner is the Sunshine Coast. It had the lead. It's no surprise to those of us who do live here. And of course, a lot of agents and experts have been saying that's what's been propping our market, our property market up for such a long time. So we'll see if those figures change into the next quarter. But that's what we do here every Saturday morning. We unpack all of the real estate and property headlines, all of the data, the goss. We see what's happening right here in our backyard. Enjoy the rest of your weekend. We'll catch you next Saturday here for Hot Property.
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3: Good morning. A check of those roads once again. Nicollet Way, sticky both ways now through Warana and Bocarina. Aerodrome Road and Maroochydore seeing delays. North Shore Connection Road and Pacific Paradise a little busy too near the airport there. Steve Irwin Way flowing nicely through Biwa and the Glasshouse Mountains. And it's a smooth run of the Bruce Highway to and from the Sunshine Coast. Looking for a hands-on high school? The industry school prepares students for vocational careers through practical learning, apprenticeships and traineeships. 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
12: Your news now.
2: Hey there, I'm Alana Riley. First to news in the US, Luigi Mangione has admitted in court to shooting UnitedHealthcare exec Brian Thompson in New York in 2024, pleading guilty to federal charges of stalking. New York Police Commissioner Jessica Tisch spoke to media outside court.
13: And to those who idolize Luigi Mangione, I say this, violence is not a cause.
2: The 28-year-old's lawyers will now seek to have separate state charges dismissed under double jeopardy, where you can't be prosecuted for the same crime twice. Back home, an interim report looking into the current GST carve-up deal for Western Australia has labelled it a costly mistake. The Productivity Commission has told the federal government it should be scrapped. A major search for a missing Aussie teen will enter its fourth day today after the woman failed to return from New South Wales bushland. 18-year-old Lily Cooper went hiking in Natai National Park on Wednesday and hasn't been seen since. Making other headlines, travellers heading in and out of Sydney Airport this weekend are reportedly being told to expect more delays as air traffic control remains in the spotlight. And viral toy Squishmallows is set to be turned into a movie. Amazon MGM will reportedly develop the flick, partnering with a Moana producer.
6: Sport.
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2: In sport, Rabbitohs coach Wayne Bennett admits there's not much he isn't happy with after his side's 16-point win over the Bulldogs in Sydney. The Bunnies taking out the defeat 22-6. Bennett admits the fight isn't over yet, though.
14: Still three games to go in the season. They've been in the eight nearly all season, so we're not there yet, so we've got to keep at it.
2: And the Dolphins have crushed the Sea Eagles 22-0 in Sydney, the first side to keep Manly scoreless at Brookvale in 33 years. And in cricket, it's looking like an uphill battle for the Aussies heading into day three of the first test against Bangladesh in Darwin. At stumps yesterday, Bangladesh held a 153-run lead over the Aussies at 6 for 351.
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15: The Bureau says showers are increasing today with a top of 21 degrees. Tomorrow, much the same, 21 the top and overnight down to 12. And on Monday, showers about 21 the top.
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0: 91.1. Good morning. Happy Saturday across the sunny coast. You're hanging out with Jade this morning, getting you across all the events going down around the sunny coast so you don't miss out. Always find out about things after they've been. There's nothing worse. Now, if you want to get married, I've got the perfect place for you to go tomorrow. It's happening at Venue 114. Of course, I'm talking about the Sunshine Coast Wedding Showcase. It is on from 10 till 2:30 tomorrow. It is the biggest wedding expo on the sunny coast and it is back. It's got all these amazing local wedding suppliers all under the one roof. So you do not want to miss this. If you're thinking of planning a wedding, you can make it so much easier. It's stress-free. Just head on. There's everything from cakes to gowns, flowers, wedding cars, venues, everything is right there under the one roof. So get around that one tomorrow here on the sunny coast, the big wedding expo at Venue 114. Hey, I've got so many other events for you. Married or not, I've got them coming at you. Festivals. And of course, the Gympie Muster. I'll get you around that very soon. You're hanging out with Jade this morning. The biggest hits, the best throwbacks.
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0: it ever say?
1: Good morning. You're hanging out with Jade. Hot weekend. I hope your weekend's going great so far. It's so good to be here on the sunny coast. Let the warm weather come on down. I'm ready for it. I can tell you that much. Hey, if you're wondering what the massive big top is that's set up there near Bunnings, I guess if you've been driving in and around that area, you will have noticed it. Well, it is infamous. They are in town. So basically, it is a circus, cabaret, comedy. There's live music. It's actually a massive tent. There's like 580 seats in there. And there is a couple of options that you can do. One is an 18 plus raunchy kind of set. It's called Infamous. The show is kind of iconic, actually. It's got a lot of burlesque and aerialists and things like that. And there's a series of dates that you can do. They're here into September. They're going to be here for quite a while. Now, if you want something a little bit more family friendly, they do a circus version. Now, it looks to be, obviously, it's family friendly if you want to take the kids along, but it does look to be mostly on Sunday afternoons. So the program is already up online if you want to go and check it out. It is called Infamous. I've heard excellent things about this, great reviews. They've been on the Sunshine Coast before. They tend to come every year or two. So if you're looking for something different to do, jump online and book your tickets. Bit of fun, nice little date night, or family event if you want to go on a Sunday. Hey, there's plenty more events going on around the sunny coast, things you can get around. I'm going to let you know right here this morning on Hot Weekender. You're hanging out with Jade. Happy Saturday.
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2: Good morning. South-southwest is gusting up around 18 knots on the stronger gusts. We got a high tide at 9:45 and there is up to a metre of east-southeasterly wind swell on the northern end of the coast, but it is wind affected. It's sitting at 6 second intervals. 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

Hello, Ash and Leaf here, back with Sunday Brunch this weekend. Scotty Hillier from Creek to Coast joins us, plus I have a run hack, and Leaf's going to tell us a little tale about paragliding. 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

0: 91.1, you were Jade this morning, hot weekend. Now, if you love going outdoors, you like to put on the caravan or the camper trailer and just take off into the horizon, then the Let's Go Sunshine Coast Caravan and Outdoor Expo, you need to put this on your calendar because it's happening next weekend. Block it out. Starts on Friday, goes the long weekend, and it is at Nambour Showgrounds. Now, this thing, every year, it's just bigger and better than ever. There is every type of outdoor contraption that you can think of and not think of is right there. It's a bit of inspo, actually, if you, you know, want to head off and get a bit inspired for the outdoors again. Definitely, definitely head along next weekend. They have also got a lot of talking towing van safe masterclasses about how to tow properly, if you're, especially if you're going off road a little bit, things like that. Everything from food and campfire cooking to wildlife and how to set up your tent correctly and all of those things. So lots of workshops, lots of cool products, things to poke and watch and look at and walk around and trial and experiment with as well. It is the Let's Go Sunshine Coast Caravan and Outdoor Expo. 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It is happening at the Nambour Showgrounds. You can jump online and grab your tickets to those if you want. If not, you can just rock up and get them as well when it rolls around. Now, if you don't want to go anywhere, you want to just stay on the Sunny Coast, two big festivals coming. One very big one in particular. I'm going to get you around it and all the live music coming to the Sunny Coast. We got the biggest hits and the best throwbacks for you this weekend. 91.1 Hot FM.
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2: 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Sunshine Coast traffic.
3: Good afternoon. Check out those roads once again for you. Nicoll Way busy both ways through Warana and Bocorina. Calandra Road also slow through Little Mountain. Aerodrome Road with delays in Maroochydore and Budrum King Street is slow. North Shore Connection Road a little busy in Pacific Paradise near the airport there. And still a smooth run on the Bruce Highway to and from the Sunshine Coast. 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
2: Good morning, I'm Alana Riley. First to the US, where Luigi Mangione will be sentenced in December after admitting in court to shooting UnitedHealthcare boss Brian Thompson in 2024. The 28-year-old has pleaded guilty to two federal stalking charges. US District Attorney Jamie McDonald spoke to reporters outside court.
3: No grievance, political belief, or ideological cause can ever justify murder.
2: Back home, Australian authorities assure there is no tsunami threat to Australia after an undersea earthquake rocked waters near Indonesia this morning. The 7.7 magnitude tremor struck near the Flores region around 8 a.m. local time. Making other headlines, an interim report into how GST is currently carved up between the states claims the deal struck with WA is costly and needs to be changed. The WA Premier has labelled the report authors East Coast clowns. One Nation is calling for Australia to stop allowing migrants from high-risk nations that are on our country's do not travel list. And Australia's biggest spectator air show continues on the Gold Coast this weekend. It's the first time the event's been on since the city's beaches were ravaged by ex-cyclone Alfred in 2024.
1: Sport.
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2: In sport, Manly's coach admits their loss to the Dolphins is disappointed. Kept scoreless at Brookvale overnight, the Sea Eagles were down 22-0. Kieran Foran says there's a few reasons things are disjointed at the moment.
4: At the end of the day, you know, we want to be able to handle that better. We want to be a footy club that can handle when things are going against us.
2: Elsewhere, the Bunnies down to the Bulldogs 22-6. Rumours are already swirling over who will take over the Maroons coaching gig after Billy Slater announced he's stepping down. Ben Teo and Matt Ballen are among the names being floated. And in cricket, the Aussies trail Bangladesh by 153 runs heading into the third day of the first test in Darwin. Bangladesh return at 6 for 351.
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5: The Bureau says showers are increasing today with a top of 21 degrees. Tomorrow, much the same, 21 the top and overnight down to 12. And on Monday, showers about 21 the top.
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0: Adelaide with you, 91.1. Good morning. Happy Saturday. The Gympie Muster. Can you believe it is almost here, the end of the month? This music muster is huge. Now, you can get your tickets online. The lineup is pretty big, as it is every single year. Some of the artists, Becky Cole, James Blundell, Steve Strings, Catherine Britt, like the lineup is huge, and there are so many artists performing from the 27th to the 30th of August. This all takes place at Amamore. If you've never been, do yourself a favour and head out there. I tell you what, it is so much fun. And you can camp if you want to camp. It's actually the vibe of the whole music muster, because it's not just the live music. It's also all of the little side performances and all the different activations that happen throughout the music event, which is so great and has made it so iconic. So yeah, it is rolling around really, really quick. Gympie Music Muster. If you want to head along, jump online, grab your tickets. It's only a couple of weeks away, 27th to the 30th of August at Amamore State Forest. It's going to be a cracker. So get around that. It is just one of the few events coming to the Sunny Coast. Festivals. It smells like festivals in the air, because I can tell you I've got a few more coming at you. I'm going to get you around it next so you can get your tickets now. I hope you're having a great start to the weekend. All the kids out there playing sport this morning, best of luck. You're hanging out with Jade this morning, 91.1 Hot FM.
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2: 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Morton is turning 125. And who's Morton, I hear you ask? Well, he's the train, of course, at the Ginger Factory.
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0: with Jade 91.1 Hot Weekender. If you want a bit of a festival with some cultural experiences, something a little bit different, I reckon this, you need to put this on your calendar. It is the Big Love Festival for 2026. Now, this is taking place at Chenrezig Institute. Did you know, of course, this is at Udlow, for those who don't know, who've never been out to Chenrezig, it is beautiful. It is actually one of the oldest and largest Buddhist temples in the Western world. And it's right here on the sunny coast, and so many locals don't know. This big festival is happening from the 11th to the 13th of September. So pop it in the calendar. It's happening at Udlow there. Now, apparently I heard you can even take your pet to be blessed by some Tibetan monks. Oh my lordy, how gorgeous is that? But this is basically bringing together Tibetan culture. There's beautiful music, there's food, there's art, there's workshops. It's just so beautiful. And it's set on the 160 acres of rainforest there at Udlow. So yeah, this is really cool. Definitely put it in the calendar if this is your type of thing. The Big Love Festival 2026. It is happening at Udlow. So book that in 11th to the 13th of September. All right, I've got another more mainstream festival that's happening on the coast, and we've got a big name US artist headlining it. Yep, it is Strumming Bird. If you don't know what I'm talking about, I'll get you around it next. You're hanging out with Jade this morning, 91.1 Hot FM. 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

Hello, Ash and Leaf here, back with Sunday Brunch this weekend. Scotty Hillier from Creek to Coast joins us, plus I have a run hack, and Leaf's going to tell us a little tale about paragliding. We'll see you Sunday when you wake up from 8 here at 91.1 Hot FM. 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

91.1, you're with Jade on Hot Weekend. Now, I promised a couple of local gigs that are coming up. Pete Murray is playing a gig at Villanoosa on the 22nd of August. And the Jungle Giants, they're on the sunny coast. Black Flag Brewing at Coolum, 21st of August. But of course, if you're into some big stuff, you want a big festival, it is happening, Strumming Bird, on the 18th of October here on the sunny coast at Kawana at the stadium area there. And it is a massive festival. Of course, it's bringing in Post Malone. He is headlining this event. There's a massive lineup too. A lot of US artists, some country artists, emerging artists, things like that. And it is already, I think, a first release sold out. There's a couple other releases, but this probably will sell out. It sold out last year as well. It is called Strumming Bird Festival, 18th of October. Post Malone and friends. It's going to be epic. It's so good to have so many musicians still swinging on into the sunny coast. You know I'll get you around it every Saturday morning here on Hot Weekender.

0: Oh, that is it from me. Enjoy the rest of your weekend. I'll catch you next week here on Hot Weekend. 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
3: Good morning, a check of those Sunshine Coast roads once again for your Saturday. The Sunshine Motorway underspeed northbound through Mountain Creek at the moment. Nicklin Way busy both ways through Warana and Bock Arena. Kalanta Road busy through Little Mountain. Aerodrome Road with delays in Maroochydore and Budrum. King Street still slow. And it's a good run on the Bruce Highway to and from the Sunshine Coast. 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
0: Good morning, I'm Alana Riley. Australian authorities assure there is no tsunami threat here after part of Indonesia was rattled by an undersea earthquake. The 7.8 magnitude tremor near the Flores region was followed by at least three aftershocks. In the NT, the Alice Springs community will gather for a funeral today for five-year-old girl Kumanjai Little Baby, almost 4 months after her alleged murder. Those attending the service urged to wear her favourite colour, pink. In the US, Luigi Mangione has fronted court over the 2024 alleged shooting of UnitedHealthcare boss Brian Thompson, admitting to killing the 50-year-old. He pleaded guilty to two federal stalking charges. The 28-year-old's lawyers now seeking separate state charges to be dismissed. Still overseas, Donald Trump has remarked that he'll make the Strait of Hormuz a territory of the US after defeating Iran.
11: Pretty soon I'll be declaring the Hormuz Strait a territory of the United States.
0: The US president speaking at a political rally there, adding they don't want Iran to have a nuclear weapon. And back home, Aussie actor Deborah Mailman has made history due to become the first Indigenous person inducted into the Logies Hall of Fame. The ceremony gets underway tomorrow.
2: Sport.
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0: In sport, Bangladesh will return to the crease this hour as day three of the first test gets underway in Darwin. The Aussies finished day two on a low. They're currently trailing 153 after the tourists